0: Shall we pray? Our Heavenly Father, we are thankful once again we can gather together like this and sit under the sound of Thy Word and sing these songs and praises to You. And Father, we pray for help now throughout this service with the pastors who present Thy Word to us. And Father, we are thankful for Him. Father, we would also pray now for those gathered here together tonight, as well as all those listening in. We pray Thy hand of blessing may be upon them as they hear the sound of Thy Word. And for all those who are unable to attend for whatever reason, we pray Thy hand might be upon them in their time of need, Father. We would especially think now of those going through a season of grief, and we pray that Thy hand would be with them at this time. Father, we are grateful to be able to come into Your presence through the finished work of Thy Son, our Lord Jesus Christ, on the cross of Calvary. We thank You for this in His worthy and precious name. Amen. You may be seated.
1: Good evening. In John chapter 8 and verse 12, we read, "Then spake Jesus again unto them, saying, I am the light of the world. He that followeth me shall not walk in darkness, but shall have the light of life." Jesus, the joy of loving hearts, fount of life and light of man. From the best bliss the earth imparts, we turn unfilled to You again. Your word unchanged has ever stood. You save all who on You call. To all who seek You, You are good. To those who find You, all in all. We taste You, O living bread, and long to feast upon You still. We drink of You, the fountainhead, our thirsty souls from You fill. Restless days on earth have we, wherever our changing lives are cast. Glad when Your gracious smile we see, blessed when by faith we hold You fast. O Jesus, always with us stay. Make all our days calm and bright. Chase the dark night of sin away. Shower the world with Your holy light.
0: Thank you. And shall we now continue in song by singing hymn number 216, Look to the Lamb of God.

0: our scripture reader forward to open God's word with us. 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
1: Thank you, Devin. Take your Bibles this evening and open them to the Gospel of Luke. Luke chapter 7. We'll be reading the first 10 verses. Luke chapter 7 and verse 1, the Bible says, "Now when he had ended all his sayings in the audience of the people, he entered into Capernaum. And a certain centurion's servant, who was dear unto him, was sick and ready to die. And when he heard of Jesus, he sent unto him the elders of the Jews, beseeching him that he would come and heal his servant. And when they came to Jesus, they besought him instantly, saying, that he was worthy for whom he should do this. For he loveth our nation, and he hath built us a synagogue. Then Jesus went with them, and when he was now not far from the house, the centurion sent friends to him, saying unto him, Lord, trouble not thyself, for I am not worthy that thou shouldest enter under my roof. Wherefore neither thought I myself worthy to come unto thee, but say in a word, and my servant shall be healed. For I also am a man set under authority, having under me soldiers, and I say unto one, Go, and he goeth, and to another, Come, and he cometh, and to my servant, Do this, and he doeth it. When Jesus heard these things, he marveled at him, and turned him about, and said unto the people that followed him, I say unto you, I have not found so great faith, no, not in Israel. And they that were sent, returning to the house, found the servant whole that had been sick." This is by the reading of God's perfect, precious word.
0: Amen. Thank you. Shall we continue now in song by singing hymn number 376, Take Time to Be Holy.

Just a few announcements then. A reminder of our weekly schedule on the Lord's Day. That is Sunday, 10 a.m. we have open Bible school. 11 a.m. we have our morning worship service. 6:30 p.m. we have a pre-service prayer meeting. 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The Wednesday evening Bible study and prayer meeting is currently on hiatus till August. If you wish to get in contact with us, our address is 765 Saskatchewan Avenue West, Portage la Prairie, Manitoba, R1N OP7. Our telephone number is 204-857-5081, and our email address is live at BibleBaptistChurch.ca. I believe that's all the announcements at this time. So just before we hear the children's story, shall we sing together hymn number 275, I Belong to the King.

0: The title of tonight's story is Golf Balls and Birdseed. Peter's fingers itched to play the new video game his friend Joey had gotten the day before. He was getting ready to go to Joey's house when he heard his mom say, "Peter, don't forget that we promised to help clean out Mrs. Jordan's garage today. Don't run off until it's done." "Do I have to help?" groaned Peter. "We promised," said Mom firmly. "We've been praying for God to help Mrs. Jordan with her bad back. One way God can help her is by using us." "Why can't God use someone else for a change?" grumbled Peter. "Don't I ever get to do what I want?" "I want to show you something, Peter," Dad said. Dad led the way to the garage. "Bring me a couple of those big empty jars." Peter did so, and Dad took off the lids. "These jars are like your life," he said. "We'll fill one with golf balls. The golf balls are the things God wants you to do. Can you name some of the balls?" "Going to church?" guessed Peter. "And studying the Bible?" Dad nodded. "Yes, and helping other people," he said. "And praying and doing what you and Mom tell me to." With each idea, Peter dropped another ball into the jar. Soon it was filled. "Now we'll fill the other jar halfway up with birdseed," said Dad. "It will stand for all the neat things you like to do." "Like riding my bike and playing video games and watching TV sports," said Peter. Dad nodded, and Peter poured birdseed into the jar until it was about half full. "Now try moving the golf balls into the jar that's already partly filled with the things you want to do," said Dad. Peter tried. Only a few balls fit. "They won't all go," he said. Then Dad put the golf balls back into the empty jar where Peter had originally put them. "Now," instructed Dad, "put the birdseed into the jar filled up with seeking God." Peter's eyes grew wide as most of the birdseed poured into the jar right along with the golf balls. "You see, it really matters what comes first," said Dad, "in life as well as in the jars." "How about you? What things have first place in your life? The things that you like to do, or the important things that God tells you to do? If you put God first, He finds room in your life for many other things. But if you put your desires first, there won't be room for God." In Matthew 6, verse 33, we read, "But seek ye first the kingdom of God and His righteousness, and all these things shall be added unto you."
1: Thank you. And now, just before we hear the message from Pastor Burge, shall we stand together once more and sing hymn number 378, Stand Up for Jesus.

May be seated. If you just tuned in, you're listening to the Bible Baptist Hour here in Fort La Prairie, maybe through the live radio program, CFRY 920 AM, or live streaming at BibleBaptistChurch.ca or CFRYPortageOnline.com. Channel 741 MTS also carries the message from the Word of the Living God. We have a moment or two, perhaps just a quote. Men, embrace error in much the same way that a drunk mounts a horse. He first falls off one side, and then, attempting to correct his blunder, he promptly falls off the other side. That is a quote from Martin Luther.

He stood and prayed thus with himself, "God, I thank thee that I am not as other men are, extortioners, unjust, adulterers, or even as this publican. I fast twice in the week, I give tithes of all that I possess." And the publican, standing afar off, would not lift up so much as his eyes unto heaven, but smote upon his breast, saying, "God, be merciful to me, a sinner." I tell you, this man went down to his house justified, rather than the other. For everyone that exalteth himself shall be abased, and he that humbleth himself shall be exalted. Thus far, may the Lord add his blessings to the reading of his word. Shall we unite in a moment of prayer? Our Father, as we look into your word this evening, we pray that thy Holy Spirit may guide and direct us to quicken thy word in our own hearts and souls. And Father, as your word has gone forth across our nation and is going forth, may your blessings attend thy word of truth to the help and encouragement of thy people, that others may come to a saving knowledge of the Savior, if it so please thee. We thank you, Father, for the freedoms we have, and we would ask in the name of the risen Savior that they may continue to thy honor, praise, and glory. Undertake for the needs of our nation, raise up those that thou would send forth to proclaim the blessed good news, the gospel of the Lord Jesus Christ. Assist those who need special help, Father, be it matters of health or times of grief. We thank you that we can look to thee and bring all our cares and concerns to thee in prayer, in and through the finished work of the Lord Jesus Christ. For his precious and holy name we pray. Amen. A writer reminds us of a certain incident, and I quote, "The elders of a certain church once came to a young man to criticize some of the theology and vocabulary he used in the prayers he prayed publicly in the church service. After they laid their load on him, he turned to them and said, 'Are you gentlemen finished? I've just one thing to say. I wasn't speaking to you.'" End quote. Of this young man, at least we can say he knew to whom he was speaking. What about us? Is praying after the figments of our imagination? Or is it to him to whom we cannot escape? Let's inquire further about salvation in this case study of Luke 18, verses 9 through 14. Turn with me, if you're not there already, to the portion in Luke 18. So, as we consider this case study then, in this portion of Scripture, the Lord gives us, I'd call it an interesting photograph about salvation. First, we have the matter of, and I should pause and apologize, we have to do this because it's in the Word of God. It may come across as encouragement, take it as you wish. It's strongly on the negative side. I would not advise it, but it's there, so we tell it. And we will put it this way. First, we have the matter of avoiding salvation. Avoiding salvation. If this is your concern, I'd put it this way. Believe you know better than what you hear about salvation, or justification, if you want to use that word. Notice what he says there, verse 9. "He spake this parable unto certain which trusted in themselves, and they were righteous, and despised others." Already righteous. I don't need salvation. Does that bring certain things to mind? And by things, I mean Scripture. Perhaps the attitude might be this outlook that we have in 1 John given to us. And I'm just going to draw your attention to a couple of texts there very briefly. One is this, in 1 John chapter 1, verse 8, "If we say that we have no sin, we deceive ourselves, and the truth is not in us." Verse 10, "If we say that we have not sinned, we make him a liar, and his word is not in us."

Believe that you know better than the Word of God, than the Lord Jesus Christ. It is He who is speaking, as verse 16, with just a dry attention. Jesus called him, it moves on to other things, but He is the one who is doing the speaking. Further, I draw your attention to this. Believe that you are better than others. The Lord give us a clue about this Pharisee, trusted in himself, righteous, his own mind, and his attitude is to despise others. Despise is an interesting word. There are many other terms we could use. Maybe I'll just rattle off a few for you here. To abhor others, scorn them, to revile, spurn them, hold in contempt, look down upon, disdain, revile, deride, detest, could go on. Think you're better than they are. We could put it that way. But I think I'll draw your attention to some statements given in the book of Proverbs. It always gives us a good sketch of things, and I'm just going to read through a few Proverbs that are found in the book of Proverbs, picking it up at verse chapter 11 and verse 12. Chapter 11 of Proverbs and verse 12 states, "He that is void of wisdom," I guess modern English would say it doesn't have a clue about what he should, "he that is void of wisdom despiseth his neighbor." The opposite, "but a man of understanding holdeth his peace." Chapter 14, Proverbs chapter 14, and I direct your attention to verse 21. Verse 21 of chapter 14 of Proverbs, this is what we read. "He that despiseth his neighbor sinneth. But he that hath mercy on the poor, happy is he." Well, 15. 15 chapter 15 of Proverbs and verse 32. Verse 32. Wherein we read, "He that refuseth instruction despiseth his own soul." Has no high value or high regard for his own life. Anyway, "He that refuseth instruction despiseth his own soul, but he that heareth reproof getteth understanding." Well, that's Proverbs, the Old Testament. Let's maybe a quick glance at Luke chapter 10. The words of the Lord in Luke chapter 10 and verse 16, along with similar lines, just to draw your attention to note what he says. Luke chapter 10 and verse 16. I'm going to ignore the context there, but he has sent out his disciples, given them instructions and so forth. He says this, verse 16 of Luke 10. "He that heareth," this is the Lord Jesus Christ speaking, "he that heareth you, heareth me. He that despiseth you, despiseth me. And he that despiseth me, despiseth him that sent me." A hatred for the true and living God. God the Father, God the Son, God the Holy Spirit. Quite a statement, isn't it, from the Lord. And then he gives us that descriptive phrase, or this statement regarding the Pharisee. Despised others. Well, you can pursue that further if you so wish. But it comes from a belief that you are better than others. I don't know if you grew up on a river in a rowboat. I don't know why a rowboat, but whoever's in the boat is in the boat. Who's ever not in the boat is not in the boat. What am I saying? We're all in the same boat. All have sinned and come short of the glory of God. And so this case study here gives us a picture of one side not having that salvation. In fact, I'm using the term avoiding it. The true salvation and saving knowledge in and through the Lord Jesus Christ. True salvation from the true God. Well, let's pursue this a little bit further. I'm going to have to speed up a bit here. And I would also say this, by all means, be religious. By all means, be religious, but on your own terms. You define them the way you like and prefer.
just notice, while we're picking up verse 10 here, the beginning of verse 10 of Luke 18, two men went up into the temple to pray. To pray. Well, notice the first part there, verse 11, too. The Pharisee stood and prayed. No problem, right? Well, let's glance over at the description the Lord gives concerning Pharisees, and I'm just going to glance over to Matthew 23. I won't read the whole works there, but it's an interesting description that he gives of that whole outfit, religious leaders and so forth of that day. I'm just going to pick it up at verse in Matthew 25 at verse 23 and verse 13. Matthew 23, verse 13. Woe unto you, scribes and Pharisees, hypocrites, for you shut up the kingdom of heaven against men, for you neither go in yourselves. Pause on that one. Can you imagine yourself saying that to somebody? You're not going to heaven. You're not going to be a part of the kingdom of God. This is Jesus speaking. God manifest in the flesh. To those who are the most religious, those who instruct others how to get into the kingdom, how to be saved, how to have eternal life. Well, let's read on. Neither suffer ye them that are entering in to go in. By all means, ban the Bible. Don't let anybody hear it. Pass laws that refuse the scripture to go forth. That's avoiding salvation. Anyway, verse 14. Woe unto you, scribes and Pharisees, hypocrites, for you devour widows' houses. Are they after helping others? No, they're after money. The love of money is the root of all evil. We read it in another place. For ye devour widows' houses, and for a pretense make long prayer. Wow, that's a long prayer. Is he ever religious? Woo-dee-doo! Does that get you? Nowhere. Do you ever think you'd hear that from a pulpit? Now you see my apologies. I have to say it because it's in the Word of God. Anyway, therefore you shall receive the greater damnation. Woe unto you, scribes, and Pharisees, hypocrites, for ye compass sea and land to make one proselyte, and when he is made, ye make him twofold more the child of hell than yourselves. Well, anyway, verse 16, just the first part of it there, says this: Woe unto you, ye blind guides. And it's interesting, he says at least five times in this chapter about their blindness. And if you follow, as Matthew puts it in 15, I believe it is, if you follow the blind, both fall into the ditch. Well, you get the picture there. Also, too, I would draw your attention to this. Put yourself first. Notice what he says about himself. I'm righteous, of course. And when he prays, what does he say? I thank thee that I. Putting himself forth before. You know, you think, there's his prayers. They used to use incense and you could see it going up, right? Well, just imagine for a moment, you can see his prayers going up. Oh, there they go. And they hit the ceiling and stop. What a picture. Where are your prayers going? They used to, in certain places, at least I read in the past, you wrap your prayer written down in a piece of mud and you throw it, and if it sticks, your prayers will be answered. Say, how foolish. Just take that statement and attach it to the Pharisee. People who lived at a certain time and age, how foolish can they be? And it's not me saying these things. I know I just said that, but nevertheless, you look at the Word of God and the description Jesus gives. Well, anyway, I would also say this from verse 11 there. Preference your own evils or sins or infirmities, if you want to put that way, whatever kind of language you want to use. Notice what he says in verse 11. I am not as others are. Extortioners, well, that's gross overcharging, if you want to put it that way, to obtain from a person by force or undue or illegal power or ingenuity, whether money or other property. I'm not like that.
What's that old saying? You point one finger one way and you got three others coming back at you. He says this, and notice his list of bad stuff or evils or sins, if you want to put it that way. He says, I'm not unjust. Others are unjust, but I'm not. And adulterers, or even as this publican. They had a reputation, I admit, in that day of overcharging. But the descriptions, I think we have to be careful about taking them right absolutely across the board. Maybe they were all crooks, I don't know. But maybe there were those who weren't. But anyway, this is what he has to say by the description of the Lord. And when I say preference your own sins, don't mention them. Why? If you want to avoid salvation. Parade your own proud doings. Notice what he says there in verse 12. I fast twice in the week. Oh, I'm good. I give tithes of all that I possess. I'm wonderful. I'm doing what I'm told. Strange, isn't it? Or is it? Anyway, parade your own proud doings in the way that you please. And above all, pass by the truth when you hear it. Notice in verse 14, I'm going to just pick it up in the middle of the verse there. One went justified will come to him, but rather than the other. I tell you this, this man went to his house, that is the publican, justified rather than the other. Jesus Christ, the living God, has paid us a visit. He has spoken the word of God given to us. We have it in the scriptures, the word of God. And it's through individuals, the spirit of God utilized. God speaks to us through his word, through the power of his Holy Spirit. When you hear it, turn the radio off. Get off the internet if the Bible shows up. You get the gist of it? Admit quite clearly you want nothing to do with the true and living God. That is how you can avoid salvation. But before we leave this, maybe just to draw your attention to a text found in the book of Hebrews. In Hebrews chapter 2 and verse 3, I guess. This is what we read. Well, I'll pick it up at verse 2 to get a run at it. For if the word spoken by angels was steadfast, and every transgression and disobedience received a just recompense of a reward, how shall we escape if we neglect so great salvation in and through the finished work of the Lord Jesus Christ put to us in the gospel, in the word of God, which at the first began to be spoken by the Lord and was confirmed unto us by them that heard him. The call of the apostles to put forth the teachings the Lord gave them. Well, let's move along, I guess. It's probably the best thing to do. Where are we now? Well, we talked first that we have the matter of avoiding salvation. Now we come to the matter of approaching salvation. Approaching salvation. And we have verse 13. This is where we want to be, right? Right. I'm glad you all agree. Verse 13. And the publican standing afar off. Well, this means not being all wrapped up in what you think you are. Not being all wrapped up in what you think you are. You know, contrast that with the publican, as we noted there. I mean, the Pharisee being righteous in his own eyes, and this poor publican waking up to something, would not even lift up his eyes, standing afar off. Verse 13 there. Waking up to what you have not. He well knows he's not righteous. He well has known and well aware of in the scriptures concerning God, righteous, just, holy, good, so forth. Standing afar off. Waiting, we may put it this way, well knowing what he deserves. Let's modernize it. Well knowing what we deserve. Because of the fall, God created everything good, as you well know from Genesis 1 and following. Genesis 3, the fall occurred. Adam sinned. The curse of God came in. The sentence of death. Death itself, as Romans 5 would put it, verse 12. Notice what he does here in verse 13 in Luke 18.
The publican standing afar off would not lift up so much as his eyes unto heaven, but smote himself on the chest. He himself. I guess that covers a lot of territory, like a sign of grief and so forth. But I also take it this way. A sign. You know, you ever see some individual, be it a movie or whatever, or real life, get mad, upset, irritated, extremely angry with themselves or herself, and punch the wall, throw something, angry with themselves. You realize how evil you are, and suddenly it hits, you've nowhere to go. You've nothing to say. You're finished, you're complete, you're done. I think we get a picture here of this publican coming to his senses by the grace of God, as John 6:44 would put it, drawing a people unto himself, this is one of them, and a sense of waking up to what he actually deserves, the just punishment of God, a lost eternity in hell for offending a truly righteous and holy God. How you put all into that into words, I couldn't really begin to say so. But notice further, wisely addressing the true and the living God, verse 13 there again, God be merciful to me. God be merciful to me, a sinner. Revealed and made known the true God through the work of the Lord Jesus Christ, as we mentioned earlier, the Holy Trinity, God the Father, God the Son, God the Holy Spirit. We have the Word of God, a revelation to us concerning the work of the Lord Jesus Christ, his dying on the cross for our sins, rising from the dead on the third day according to the Scriptures, and one day will return to judge all things, ultimately. And what is the call? Believe him. Trust him. This publican unwittingly sets a powerful example. Let your words be few. Simple, true, and sincere. Spoken from the heart. God be merciful to me, a sinner. Glance back, I think it's chapter 15. His willingness, at this point at least, as we will notice, the way I'm looking at this brief photograph, so to speak, 15 verses 1 and 2. Then drew near unto him all the publicans and sinners, for to hear him, to hear the Lord. And the Pharisees and the scribes murmured. Thank you for that good children's story. Murmured, saying, this man receiveth sinners. And what's this publican doing in our portion? I'm one. I deserve a lost eternity in hell. Can you raise your hand and say, I am one? Lord, have mercy upon me, a sinner, out of a sincere heart, as the Spirit of God may quicken his word in your own heart and life. Well, again, I think I mentioned it this morning, but nevertheless, again, that text that really carries a lot of weight, and really we should lodge in our own hearts, in John, 1 John chapter 9, chapter 1, verse 9. If we confess our sins, admit truly what we are in the eyes of God, if we confess our sins, he is faithful and just to forgive us our sins, not because of anything we've done or could do or ever do, but because of the one who died in our stead, in our place, the Lord Jesus Christ, and just to forgive us our sins and to cleanse us from all unrighteousness. Justified, in the children's catechism definition, just as if you never sinned. Having the imputed righteousness of the Lord Jesus Christ committed over to your account, so to speak. Well, we better move along. So we noted very briefly, well, maybe a little longer than I should have, about avoiding salvation, which we don't want to do, but it's up to you. And then we came to the second consideration of the matter of approaching salvation. Now we want to notice, this moves us to the matter of adjusting to salvation. Verse 14, wherein we read,
I tell you, this man, the Lord says, I tell you, this man went down to his house justified. And maybe I should give you a technical definition of it from a brief reading. Justification by faith, an act of God's free grace to sinners in which he not only pardons all their sin, but considers them covenant keepers and declares them righteous in his sight. This act is not based on their own merit, but on the full obedience and satisfaction of Jesus Christ imputed to them by God and received by faith alone. The things that the Lord is speaking of concerning the future, what will occur when he finishes the work. But like the Old Testament saints, because we're in transition here, look forward to what God would do through his Son. We look back to what has already been accomplished by the Son of God, the Lord Jesus Christ. Notice, well, I draw your attention here to a place. It is a matter of being present where you should be. Notice in verse 10, sticking to our story here, two men went up into the temple. The place is the temple here. And that's, again, as I said, we're in transition. The old covenant, we're moving to the new in the Lord Jesus Christ. Are you in your car? You can stop by the roadside and pray. This is the Lord's day. Where should you be? Congregating with the fellow believers in the Lord Jesus Christ and worshiping the true God according to his word. See, nothing is really complicated. But the one who makes it extremely complicated was the Pharisee. How can I say that? I have no idea because there's so much I don't understand. Read the word. Do what it says. Ask God's help. Further, I put it this way too. Practicing or doing what you ought. What ought we to do? Verse 10. Went to the temple to pray. What did the Lord Jesus Christ say? Well, verse 1, he spake a parable unto them to this end, that men ought always to pray and not to faint. Putting across the intent of the Lord about prayer. I'd also add this, that providing, protecting, producing as we should. Where in the world does that come from? Well, notice in verse 14, what does he say? He says, I tell you, this man went down to his house justified, right with God, knowing his sins are forgiven, all of that, rather than the other. For everyone that exalteth himself shall be abased. But I want to draw your attention to the fact he went down to his house, regular living. He carried on with his duties. We don't know whether he had a family or not. Let's suppose he did. He has to protect them, give them the truth, speak the truth, teach, instruct them. You see? It follows from that. As he used to say, can't say it much anymore, common sense. Anyway, I'll also draw your attention to this very briefly, that perceiving truth, learning it, and standing to it, justified. He knows what that means. His life is altered and changed. He knows the true and the living God through a saving knowledge of the Lord Jesus Christ, ultimately. Well, much more can be said, but let's move on to the matters of, and I'd put it this way, appreciating salvation. Appreciating salvation. This gift we are given by the grace of God. Demonstrated clearly in trusting Jesus, simply to believe him, trust in him, according to his word of truth. And as we noted there in verse 16, it is Jesus who's putting this forth to us. Look to him. Telling of being justified, made right with the true and righteous and holy God, knowing your sins are forgiven, willing to tell others that they might look to him and be saved. I'd put it this way also too, thoroughly enjoying the gift of God, eternal life through Jesus Christ, walking humbly before him, Lord, guide me, teach me, help me, giving him all the praise and the glory with others, of like-mindedness in true worship of the Holy Trinity, God the Father, God the Son, God the Holy Spirit. Shall we pray? Father, we thank you for your word, for it is precious indeed. We thank you for the privilege and opportunity to hear your word and gather together
to lift up the name of the Savior, the Lord Jesus Christ, and to give thee all the praise, honor, and glory in and through him. And above all, thanks. For in Jesus' name we pray. Amen. Amen. So we stand together and turn in our hymnal to the final hymn of the evening, which is 221. As we said, thank you, Lord. 221.

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1: After a record-setting day, things aren't going to cool down much overnight tonight. The orange warning for heat in the area continues. It's going to stay nice and clear. The wind picking up a bit overnight, south wind gusting to 50 at times, but the overnight low 25, so very, very warm. Monday brings us sunshine, south wind gusting in the morning a bit. It'll shift to northwest 20 in the afternoon at 36 the high on Monday, Humidex around 44. Monday night, nice and clear, down to 18. Tuesday, sunny with a high of 30. Wednesday, cloudy and a bit cooler, but the high still at 26. You can get current conditions, the five-day forecast, weather radar and more. 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

A warm welcome to our program, Prophecy for Today, where we study biblical prophecy and its application to our daily life. It's a wonderful day to worship God. I'm William Steves. Let's pray. Dear Heavenly Father, thank you for our privilege of serving you. You are a God of high majesty, worthy of far greater service than we can ever offer. I pray you would find us faithful servants in the places you have called us to. We rejoice in your grace to us, and it's in Jesus' name we pray. Amen.

Maranatha, friends, the Lord is coming. Malachi 3:6. For I am the Lord, I change not, therefore ye sons of Jacob are not consumed. God is a perfectly unchanging God. The Israelites, in so many ways, deserve to be utterly consumed. They turned aside from God time and time again. But God is a faithful God. He keeps his promises. He never alters from his positions or his plans. Because of this, he brought the Jews back from captivity. Because of this, he continues to have a perfect plan for his people. But this promise is not just true for the children of Israel. We serve the same God today. The same God who never changed when it came to the Israelites never changes when he deals with us. We too can have unshakable confidence that God will keep his promises to us. When he promises that he will never leave or forsake us, that remains true. When he promises that he will cleanse and sanctify us, that remains true. When he promises that he will come again in glory and splendor to set up his kingdom, that remains true. Let's rejoice together that we have a God who never changes. The July edition of the Gospel Standard is available upon request. We here at the People's Gospel Hour would be blessed to hear from you. 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Our mailing address is The People's Gospel Hour, Post Office Box 1660, Halifax, Nova Scotia, Canada, B3J3A1. And our United States address is The People's Gospel Hour, Post Office Box 55862, Boston, Massachusetts, 02205.

And now it's time for a reading from the Sunday Scrapbook. The composer of Take My Life and Let It Be was named Francis Ridley Havergal. While visiting with some friends at the Airlie House in England in 1874, Francis Havergal became burdened for the many lost souls who had gathered. She prayed, "Lord, give me all in this house," and that is what he did. One by one, she spoke words of encouragement to those who were lost, until at last she had seen all trust in the Lord. As she retired for the night, she found herself too happy to sleep. Most of the night was spent in praise and self-consecration. She found herself forming little couplets in her heart, one after another, until she reached the thought, "Ever, only, all for thee." The Lord had brought her one step closer to understanding what must be sacrificed in order for her to yield her life wholly to Jesus. 4 years later, the Lord taught her what "take my silver and my gold" truly meant. She realized, as did the disciples, that in order to be fully consecrated to Christ meant forsaking her nets. In her mind, her net was her possessions, so she willingly gave all her fine jewelry to the Christian mission, asking nothing in return.

0: And now, the familiar voice of Pastor Perry F. Rockwood, who is at home with the Lord.
1: Shall we pray? Father, I thank Thee today for Thy love to us. I thank Thee for the Lord Jesus, Thy Son, who went to the cross and died and rose again and shed His blood for the remission of sins. I thank Thee today for the working and power of the Holy Spirit. I pray now, dear Lord, for each one listening in. I pray for those who are not well, those who are aged, those mourning the loss of loved ones, those who are lonely. And I pray today for homes and marriages. And I know, Father, it is not God's will that that marriage break up. I pray for those who are not saved, the many who are religious but lost. Draw them to Thyself. I pray in Jesus' name, amen. We've been making a survey study of prophecy in the Bible, speaking about the messianic prophecies, speaking about the national prophecies, speaking about Jerusalem in prophecy, speaking about the kingdom of God itself. And I want you to look today at the political world in relation to prophecy. The Bible predicts the rise of four great world powers in the initial stage of the end time. To read all the prophecies dealing with these four powers would be impossible in this message. But let us think of Daniel 11, 35 to 45. Now, several points should be noted. First, the time of the action is clearly specified as the time of the end. Verse 35, verse 40. Now, that's important. Second, the willful king of verse 36 is certainly the well-known king of chapter 7 and 9, heading a coalition of 10 powers within the great geographical territory of the ancient Roman Empire, of which the common market is setting the stage for the revival of the Roman Empire, which, of course, will come under the domination of Antichrist. And then notice the kings of the north and the south must be located in relation to the land of Palestine, verse 40, Daniel 11, verse 40. Now notice, fourth, the words out of the east, in verse 44, and that suggests possibly a fourth power, which is definitely named collectively in Revelation 16:12 as the kings of the east or the sun rising. Now, the present world situation points strongly to the emergence of exactly these four great political powers. From the standpoint of ideology, the world may seem to be divided into two great camps, but politically there are four great areas of power. There's the northern power, Russia. And if you read Ezekiel 37, 38, 39, you'll find a tremendous message there to tell us exactly what's going to take place in that day. Russia is coming down against Israel to take a prey. We'll see that. And that's important to notice. Then secondly, there's the making of a federation of Europe, called today the common market. And I believe all of this is the fulfillment of prophecy, the formation of the old Roman Empire. 10 toes. I know there are more than 10 nations in it now, but they'll go down to 10 toes. And that's very important. And then I want you to notice, in the east, there are the great Oriental nations. China, already in the grip of communism. India, leaning in that direction. But all of them united in a common slogan: the Orient for the Orients. Then fourth, this leaves only one other great area of power, the United States, England, and her dominions. These nations are bound together by many ties, but in the other age, especially, by a common denomination, they're just going to make up their mind that Africa, with its enormous resources and its strategic location and its present-day unrest, shall not fall into the hands of either Russia or the Oriental nations. And Africa is south of Palestine. So for the first time, there are four great powers which seem to be taking their place in the right areas of human history. And I believe the stage is being set for the coming of the Lord. Now, I want you to notice in the prophetic word, there's a further prediction that out of the final conflicts of the four great powers, there will emerge swiftly a world state. The planned economy, the regimentation of the individual, and the political and religious dictatorship. There will be a United Nations organization that will really work. And you'll find God's description of it in Revelation 13, especially verses 4 to 8 and 15 to 18. Friends, we can see today that governments more and more are regimenting the lives of individuals. And when Antichrist comes after the rapture, he will take over the leadership of one world government, a one world economic system, and a one world church. It's so vital to see these things in the light of Bible prophecy. And I believe they all point to one grand event, the coming of the Lord. For friends, the next great event in God's program is that Jesus is coming. He said in John 14, "Let not your hearts be troubled." And I know many of you have troubled hearts today. You believe in God, but that's not enough. Everybody has a God. Believe also in me. And if you're going to really know God, you have to know God in Christ. He that hath the Son hath life. But no man has seen the Father at any time, but the Son hath revealed him. Let not your hearts be troubled. Ye believe in God. Believe also in me. In my Father's house are many mansions. If it were not so, I would have told you, I go to prepare a place for you. And if I go and prepare a place for you, I will come again. I will come again and receive you unto myself, that where I am, there ye may be also. And every time you meet for the Lord's Supper, that communion service, for as often as you eat this bread and drink this cup, ye do show forth the Lord's death till he come. You're saying, in effect, I believe in the coming of the Lord. And I trust that you're waiting for him today, and that you're living with eternity's values in view, occupying for him and being faithful.

I'm William Steeves. We're blessed to have you tune in with us today. Charles Spurgeon once said, "If prayer be the Christian's vital breath, how can he leave off praying?" Scripture encourages, no, it commands us to pray. We should be praying all the time, in every circumstance. Scripture commands us to pray without ceasing. Now, this doesn't mean that I walk around all day with my head bowed and my eyes closed, but I am obliged to continually live in an attitude of prayer. I should be seeking the Lord in every circumstance, in every need. When trials are brought into my life, I need to go, first of all, to the Lord. Scripture tells us that the Lord delights in answering prayer, and I've seen him give wonderful answers to my prayer. Not only does the Lord give us our needs in prayer, he gives us far more. The Scriptures tell us that he gives us exceedingly abundantly above all that we can ask or think. God gives us every good and perfect gift, because he is a God who doesn't change and always delights in blessing his people. We can come boldly to the throne of grace to obtain the Lord's mercy, and it is there we find God's grace to help in our time of need. The Lord even invites us to come to him in prayer with our temptations and our weaknesses. He calls us to confess our sins and turn from our wickedness, because he delights in forgiving us. There is no other hope of victory over our sins, so we have to rely on his power and grace. I have no doubt that you have experienced wonderful answers to prayer in your life. Surely you've seen God do wonderful things, greater than anything you could have imagined. Why don't you write to us and tell us how God has blessed you through your prayers? Here at the People's Gospel Hour, we love to pray for our listeners as they write in. Let us share in the joy of our wonderful God and his wonderful answers to prayer.

We're thinking of some of the significant signs of the last days, that the stage is being set for the end time. And I think today of the religious world. The religious world. In Revelation 17, 1 to 6, Revelation 13, 8, and 11 to 15, we have set forth at least four stages which will characterize the religious world of the end time. First, there will come a great world union of churches and religions, symbolized by the figure of the great harlot. Now, the second religious union will accept the support and protection of the world state, as symbolized by the beast on which the harlot rides. Now notice, third, this religious union will swiftly be brought into complete subjection to the world state which supported it. And that's very significant. Our governments today will take away religious freedom and then allow us to a certain amount, and then we'll take it away. Now the final stage will be the absolute supremacy of the world state, the deification of its head, the Antichrist, the worship of this man, Antichrist, objectified by means of a great image. There was a time when men could sneer at this prophecy and say the world has advanced too far for people to worship a man. But let us consider. We've seen leaders, cult leaders, who've been worshipped and have died with them because they believed in them. We've seen that in our own day. First of all, we see a powerful drive to unite all divisions of Christendom, not only in the Roman Catholic Church and the World Council, but the Protestant Church. All other religions are all being brought in. All are equal. All have the way to heaven. There's no one way to heaven. See? There's no one way to heaven. But the Bible says there is one way to heaven. And the Bible says there's only one way to heaven. And the Bible says that salvation is dependent upon Christ alone. Not Christ in the church, Christ in the sacraments, Christ in works, and Christ in the law, and Christ in this and this and this. Jesus said, I am the way, the truth, and the life. No man cometh unto the Father but by me. The only way people will ever get into heaven is through Jesus Christ, God's Son. And then, beyond Christendom, we see the religions of the world being forced together defensively. Defensively. We can see it in the nations of the world today. And then we see a drive to lift religion entirely out of the realm of effective criticism and opposition. Regardless of its character and identity, religion is to be regarded as good in itself. So we have the modern slogan, regardless of race, creed, or color. Now, it's a dangerous slogan. Dangerous to both race and color. Because these things are different from creed and religion. There are good creeds and bad creeds, good religion and bad religion. But to talk about good and bad color is to talk complete nonsense. The truth of the matter is that men do not choose their race and color, but they can choose their religion. And to criticize a man for his color is nonsense. But to criticize a man for his religion may be the height of wisdom. But the fools of our day are bracketing race and religion together in the name of human progress and brotherhood, not understanding that this is the path leading to final religious disaster. And certainly we can see clearly the drift towards humanistic religion. My, today, people are turning away from the authority of the Word of God. They become their own authority. They do their own thing. They do their own thing. Yes, we see a fast-growing recognition of the so-called value of symbolism in religion. Even in Protestant churches, there's a returning to altars, candles, the crucifix, vestments, pageantry,

nation of the world. And friends, this is one of the most significant signs of our day. Now you examine many of the modern organizations, even many radio broadcasts, and you'll see that their determination is to build bridges. God's determination in His Word is to build walls. Walls of separation. Walls of the gospel. For there's only one gospel. Only one way into heaven. Not two ways. And it's so wonderful to be saved. And it's wonderful to know for sure that we are saved. And friends, every one of us can be sure. God says in His Word, "Verily, verily, I say unto you," John 5:24, "he that heareth my word," right here, this word, "and believeth on him that sent me, hath," right now, present tense, "everlasting life, and shall not come into condemnation or judgment or hell, but is passed," right now, present tense, "from death unto life." God says that we're all dead in trespasses and sins in a spiritual way before we're saved. Ephesians 2:1, "and you hath he quickened who were dead in trespasses and sins." But now we've been raised from the dead. We've been quickened. We've been saved, redeemed by the precious blood. Oh, it's so wonderful to be Bible preachers. So wonderful to be Bible believers. Friends, this is the Word of God. Value it. Value it. Do everything you can to get it out. Stand by it. Defend it. Although it doesn't need defense in a way. But stand for the truth of the Word of God. Be a testimony. You young people in school and colleges and universities, be a testimony. You young people in prisons, be a testimony. Stand for God. This broadcast is sponsored by the People's Gospel Hour, Box 1660, Halifax, Nova Scotia, Canada, B3J3A1. We are here to be of spiritual help to you. 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

0: You've been listening to Prophecy for Today on 920 CFRY. 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
0: After a record-setting day, things aren't going to cool down much overnight tonight. The orange warning for heat in the area continues. It's going to stay nice and clear. The wind picking up a bit overnight, south wind gusting to 50 at times, but the overnight low 25, so very, very warm. Monday brings us sunshine, south wind gusting in the morning a bit. It'll shift to northwest 20 in the afternoon and 36 the high on Monday, Humidex around 44. Monday night, nice and clear, down to 18. Tuesday, sunny with a high of 30. Wednesday, cloudy and a bit cooler, but the high still at 26. You can get current conditions, the five-day forecast, weather radar and more. It's all on the Napa Auto Parts weather page at portageonline.com.

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Today, we bring the second in the series of messages from Jeremiah number 3, preached by Radio Pastor Perry F. Rockwood. Today's sermon covers chapters 21 to 25, having to do with the reign of wicked King Zedekiah, the last king to sit on the throne of Judah before being taken into captivity. Why not phone and invite a friend to listen in with you? Our loving and eternal Heavenly Father, I ask Thee to bless today's message, encourage Thy people, and save the lost. I pray in Jesus' name, Amen. A warm welcome to our program. Please have your Bible open to the Gospel of Matthew, chapter 13, for our Bible reading later in the program. That's the Gospel of Matthew, chapter 13.

Now it's letter time. Our first letter today is from Ontario. Thank you for my monthly subscription to your news, the Gospel Standard. I look forward to each publication and pass them on to friends. Please keep up the good work until he comes again. Perhaps one day I'll visit you in your beautiful province. And a letter from Quebec. Maranatha, I hope all is well with you. It is always good to hear the gospel still preached by Pastor Rockwood. His messages are as relevant today as they were years ago, perhaps even more so now that we're closer to Jesus' coming, the way current world events are shaping up. Letters you receive from around the world are encouraging, and I wish to encourage you more with my letter too. I ask for your continued prayers for my mother and family. They are religious, but lost. We thank each one of you who sit down and take the time to write. Your letters continue to be such a comfort and encouragement to all of us here. Now it's Bible time. I'm reading today from the Gospel of Matthew, chapter 13, verses 44 to 58. Again, the kingdom of heaven is like unto treasure hid in a field, the which, when a man hath found, he hideth, and for joy thereof goeth and selleth all that he hath, and buyeth that field. Again, the kingdom of heaven is like unto a merchantman seeking goodly pearls, who when he had found one pearl of great price, went and sold all that he had, and bought it. Again, the kingdom of heaven is like unto a net that was cast into the sea, and gathered of every kind, which when it was full, they drew to shore, and sat down, and gathered the good into vessels, but cast the bad away. So shall it be at the end of the world. The angels shall come forth and sever the wicked from among the just, and shall cast them into the furnace of fire. There shall be wailing and gnashing of teeth. Jesus saith unto them, Have ye understood all these things? They say unto him, Yea, Lord. Then saith he unto them, Therefore every scribe which is instructed in the kingdom of heaven is like unto a man that is an householder, which bringeth forth out of his treasure things new and old. And it came to pass that when Jesus had finished these parables, he departed thence. And when he was come into his own country, he taught them in their synagogue, insomuch that they were astonished, and said, Whence hath this man this wisdom and these mighty works? Is not this the carpenter's son? Is not his mother called Mary? And his brethren, James and Joseph, Simon and Judas? And his sisters, are they not all with us? Whence then hath this man all these things? And they were offended in him. But Jesus said unto them, A prophet is not without honor, save in his own country and in his own house. And he did not many works there, because of their unbelief. May the Lord bless the reading of God's inspired, preserved, and infallible word.

Now a page from our Sunday scrapbook. My Savior. Happy is the man who can truly say, My Savior. The miser may be miserable, though he can say, My money. The king may be wretched, though he can say, My kingdom. The conqueror may be in a deplorable condition, though he can say, My army. But the man who can say, My Savior, has what neither devil nor man can rob him of, a possession besides which all else sinks into nothingness. He has found something, indeed someone, who will satisfy his heart for time and eternity. I wonder, is Jesus Christ your Savior? He's calling you. Come unto me, all ye who labor and are heavy laden, and I will give you rest.

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Revelation chapter 4, verse 9. And when those beasts give glory and honor and thanks to him that sat on the throne, who liveth for ever and ever, the scene is heaven. The seven churches representing Christ's bride are called home. We're in the very presence of God, sitting upon his throne. The four beasts or creatures cry, "Holy, holy, holy, Lord God Almighty, which was and is to come." Together we give glory, honor, and thanks unto our God for all he has done. What a wonderful day is awaiting those of us who know the Lord. And if you don't know him, there's still time. There's still time to repent and trust Jesus Christ as Lord and Savior. Issue of the Gospel Standard is available upon request. You'll enjoy the article entitled Thanksgiving Time. We are thankful to all of you who write and share a prayer request and faithfully pray for this faith ministry. 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Now, after a message and song, a message by Pastor Perry F. Rockwood.

Shall we pray? Eternal and everlasting God, our loving Heavenly Father, we bring before Thee today the tremendous deeds of our nation, of our leaders, and of our people. We know that there's been a wholesale forsaking of God, and the principles of the Bible are forsaken. I pray today that Thou wilt bless the message of the Word of God, that we might receive the warning that judgment is coming where sin abounds. I pray for each one listening in. Thou dost know the need of every heart. Bless those who are sick and aged and sorrowing and lonely. I pray for marriages and for homes. Undertake for the broadcast. In Jesus' name, amen. As we continue our study of Jeremiah, we're looking at chapter 21. And here we find Zedekiah in trouble over Nebuchadnezzar's threatening invasion. Instead of going to Pashur, he went to Jeremiah, and the prophet tells him that the invasion is coming, and the city will be destroyed. Verse 8, "And unto this people thou shalt say, Thus saith the Lord, Behold, I set before you the way of life and the way of death. In the latest hour, salvation is here offered, even though the enemy was at the gate. The way of life, or the way of death, is still the message of salvation today. God sets before every person the choice of life and death, Christ and Satan, heaven and hell. Each one must make the choice of only two possibilities. The way to heaven is faith and holiness. The way to hell is unbelief and sin. All who receive Christ and His shed blood for the remission of sins are in the way of life. All who reject and disown Him, refuse His salvation, are in the way of death." As we turn to chapter 22, we find Jeremiah, as he stood before the royal palace to deliver his God-given message. The door of mercy is still open. Let them execute judgment. Let them stop oppressing the stranger, the widows, and the orphans. Let them shed no longer innocent blood, and the house of David shall prosper. If not, it shall become a desolation. Then we have the awful judgments upon this wicked king. He was a cruel despot who built his palaces by forced labor, covetousness, shedding of innocent blood. Oppression and violence characterized his reign. Jehoiakim's burial is predicted as the burial of an ass. Since an ass has no burial, so this king would have no burial. In verses 20 to 30, Coniah, or Jehoiakim, after a brief reign, is carried away to Babylon to die there. Then we hear the prophet's voice, "O earth, O earth, earth, hear the word of the Lord." Every believer feels like shouting these words in the present-day departure from God in the Bible. The multitudes reject the Word of God. The multitudes are living for the pleasures of sin for a season. The multitudes have taken on the philosophy of humanism, evolution, materialism, and are living as though they will never die or there is no judgment in hell. Chapter 23 opens with a warning against the false shepherds. They were not feeding the flock, but scattering them and driving them away. Yet God promises them that the scattered remnant of Israel, the Lord's flock, will yet be gathered out of all countries, be fruitful, and increase. It is a prophecy concerning the time when the shepherd of Israel, their king as well, is manifested to them. This will take place after the rapture and at the end of this dispensation of grace. Then comes that great messianic prophecy of the righteous branch, the son of David, whose name is called the Lord our righteousness. No one can destroy God's purposes and plans. Christ is the king who will reign and prosper, execute judgment and justice on the earth. The prophecy is still unfulfilled. He came as the son of David, the promised king. He offered that kingdom to Israel.
They rejected him. He came unto his own, and his own received him not. But he is coming again. And in that day of glory, this great prophecy will be fulfilled. His people, Israel, will be saved. Romans 11:25-27. The title, The Lord Our Righteousness, means that the Lord is our righteousness because the purpose and plan of justifying sinners originated with him. Yes, and he himself has alone procured righteousness for us. It is through his grace and by his free gift that we receive righteousness in him. This truth forms the key of the gospel. All sacrifices point to him. All promises embody him. All sinners reject this wonderful truth. All believers praise him for what he has done and that he is still our righteousness. In verses 9 to 40, we have Jeremiah's lament because of the false prophets. God said, I am against the prophets. The place of the prophets in the national life of the Bible is very important. The prophets were men of God, delivering the word of God. The prophets were not essentially men who foretold events, but their main message was an immediate message from God. In the history of these people, in the economy of God, the king was superseded by the prophet. God expressed his word through the prophets. This meant the expansion of the schools of the prophets, which turned their office into that of professionalism, and they lost their power. That is why Jeremiah said, both prophets and priests are profane. The word profane means defiled. The teachers of truth were untruthful. The teachers of purity were impure. The teachers of right were unrighteous. The teachers of morality were immoral. It almost sounds like today. Jeremiah also charged them with deception. Thus saith the Lord of hosts, hearken not unto the words of the prophets that prophesy unto you. They make you vain. They speak a vision of their own heart, and not out of the mouth of the Lord. Verse 16. These prophets were fooling the people. They speak a vision out of their own heart, and not out of the mouth of God. They were prophets on a professional basis only. They were political time servers. Their message came out of their own heart, the result of their own thinking, their scholarship. They were not preaching the true word of God. The prophet of God must be a man of the word of God. He must preach hell as well as heaven. He must denounce sin as well as morality. He must declare the word of God to the times in which he lives. He is not here to catch the spirit of the age and to tell the people what they want to hear. The ministry of the prophet is to correct the spirit of the age and never to catch it. He is to know the spirit of the age and then to correct it. The third charge against these prophets is even more serious in verse 21. I have not sent these prophets, yet they ran. I have not spoken to them, yet they prophesied. They claimed to speak in the name of God while they were seeking no message from God. They were using the words of orthodoxy and truth in a false way. They were speaking in a double tongue. They were using the language of the Bible while they rejected the true word of God. Jeremiah is saying here that it is better to have no prophets than to have prophets muzzled by the ear-tickling desires of the congregation. It is better to have no word of God than the word of God which lacks authority and power. Chapter 24 speaks of two baskets of figs. Jeconiah, with so many of the people, had been carried away into captivity. A large portion remained and were not taken away. These attributed their escape from exile to their own goodness. Then Jeremiah had a vision of two baskets of figs. The one basket was filled with good figs. The second basket was filled with bad figs. What was the message of the vision? The good figs are symbolical of those who were carried away into captivity. They were sent away for their good. He promises them good things. They are going to return. He will build them and give them a heart to know that God is the Lord. The bad figs are those who remain with Zedekiah in Jerusalem, and they also should be removed and be a reproach, a proverb, a taunt, and a curse. Chapter 25 is very important. It recounts the 70 years captivity
and the judgment of the nations. In verses 1 to 7, the prophet in the fourth year of Jehoiakim speaks to the people of Judah and the inhabitants of Jerusalem. Jeremiah had spoken to them time and again, but they had not heard. Their stubbornness provoked the Lord to anger. In verses 8 to 11, the announcement is made. The northern power is coming against the land, headed by King Nebuchadnezzar, who is called here for the first time by the Lord, my servant. When the 70 years are ended, the Babylonian nation and its king Belshazzar would be punished for their iniquity. All that is written in this book of Jeremiah concerning Babylon is to be accomplished. Daniel, in Babylon, when he read the book of Jeremiah, dwelt perhaps on this passage and turned to the Lord in prayer in Daniel chapter 9. While the Lord judged Jerusalem, he pointed out that the other nations would also be punished. In verses 15 to 29, let me read verse 29. Ye shall not be unpunished, for I will call for a sword upon all the inhabitants of the earth, saith the Lord of hosts. The nations of the world may think they can live without God and reject the basic Bible principles in their lives. Yet the fact remains that God has his eyes upon them and he will judge them for their sin. We had better apply this message to our own nation today. We have tried everything else in the nation but God. We have pursued pleasures until we now spend more for entertainment than any other country in the world. We have sought knowledge until we have taken leadership in inventions and science. We have grasped after money until we are one of the richest nations of the world. But it is only as our nation turns back to God will we escape the judgment of God. We have gone off the gold standard, but that is not our great difficulty. Our trouble is that we have gone off the God standard. God is no longer welcomed in our schools and universities. God is laughed at in our parliaments, and our politicians have no time for the Bible. The greatest success of our governments today is selling liquor and promoting lotteries. Our people have forsaken the fountain of living waters for the acid rain ponds of this world. Our nation needs God, and God needs our nation, for so many nations have truly thrust God out of their borders. Let us turn back unto the Lord while there's still time. And friends, it must begin with the individual, and therefore it must begin with you. If you're not saved, you're a rebel against God. You're an unbeliever. You're a part of his crucifixion. And I want to encourage you today to come as a sinner and trust the Lord into your heart by faith. We'd love to hear from you.

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6: After a record-setting day, things aren't going to cool down much overnight tonight. The orange warning for heat in the area continues. It's going to stay nice and clear. The wind picking up a bit overnight, south wind gusting to 50 at times, but the overnight low 25, so very, very warm. Monday brings us sunshine, south wind gusting in the morning a bit. It'll shift to northwest 20 in the afternoon and 36 the high on Monday, Humidex around 44. Monday night, nice and clear, down to 18. Tuesday, sunny with a high of 30. Wednesday, cloudy and a bit cooler, but the high still at 26. You can get current conditions, the five-day forecast, weather radar and more. It's all on the Napa Auto Parts weather page at portageonline.com.

Welcome to the Voice of Hope, a Bible teaching program produced by Heralds of Hope. I'm your host, Anthony High. In this episode, we continue our study through the book of Revelation. Most of us know what it feels like to face an accuser. You know, that voice, whether from someone else or from within, that keeps bringing up failures and shame. In Revelation chapter 12, we see Satan described as exactly that, the accuser, and we watch him lose. He is thrown down from heaven and defeated once and for all by the blood of the Lamb.

0: Now, join us as J. Mark Horst teaches from Revelation chapter 12, verses 7 through 17. And let's open God's Word together.
1: An important part of the history of the United States was the Civil War, sometimes called the War Between the States. That was a brutal conflict that nearly destroyed the nation. In some cases, brothers faced each other on the battlefield, and they were committed to killing their own flesh and blood. It's hard to imagine. Deaths numbered somewhere between 600 and 750,000. And you know, it's really hard to wrap your mind around such staggering carnage, especially when you know this, that the number of casualties combined in all the other major wars that involved the United States was less than the number of the casualties in that Civil War. During that time, William Tecumseh Sherman was a well-known Union Army general during the years of 1861 to 1865. He's probably best remembered for his scorched earth march to the sea. He marched from Atlanta to Savannah and destroyed much of the South's agriculture and their industrial resources. And then after the war was over, he gave a speech to the Michigan Military Academy, a graduation speech in 1879, and he made a statement that later he became famous for, and I'm quoting, "There is many a boy here today who looks on war as all glory, but boys, it is all hell." Now we understand that nothing on earth can compare to the horrors of eternal hell, but we can also understand the feeling in Sherman's remarks. War is a result of man's sin, and it's almost as old as humanity itself. Technically, war is defined as a prolonged violent conflict between states or governments or organized groups. It involves the use of armed forces, and it is typically characterized by things like widespread destruction and loss of life, and the attempt by one side to impose its political will on the other side. Eventually, one side wins the struggle, and then it imposes requirements or obligations on the losing side. In more recent times of history, the end of the fighting has enabled the allocation of resources then to construction and things like humanitarian aid. Now, while we often think of war between humans, we're less inclined to think about war in the spirit world, because we don't see it. And yet it's very real and very active. Paul writes, "We do not wrestle against flesh and blood, but against principalities, against powers, against the rulers of the darkness of this age, against spiritual hosts of wickedness in the heavenly places." And so in our study of the book of Revelation today, we come face to face with this conflict, which, as I said, often plays out all around us without our knowing it. In our previous study of Revelation chapter 12, verses 1-6, we examined three signs: the woman, the dragon, and the male child. These three continue to play a prominent part in our text for today, and I've titled our study, "Deliverance Has Come." Listen now as I read the text, Revelation chapter 12, beginning with verse 7. "And war broke out in heaven. Michael and his angels fought with the dragon, and the dragon and his angels fought, but they did not prevail, nor was place found for them in heaven any longer. So the great dragon was cast out, that serpent of old, called the devil and Satan, who deceives the whole world. He was cast to the earth, and his angels were cast out with him. Then I heard a loud voice saying in heaven, 'Now the salvation and the strength and the kingdom of our God and the power of his Christ have come. For the accuser of our brethren, who accused them before our God day and night, has been cast down. And they overcame him by the blood of the Lamb and by the word of their testimony, and they did not love their lives to the death. Therefore, rejoice, O heavens, and you who dwell in them. Woe to the inhabitants of the earth and the sea, for the devil has come down to you, having great wrath, because he knows that he has a short time.' Now when the dragon saw that he had been cast to the earth, he persecuted the woman who gave birth to the male child. But the woman was given two wings of a great eagle, that she might fly into the wilderness to her place, where she is nourished for a time, and times, and half a time, from the presence of the serpent. So the serpent spewed water out of his mouth like a flood after the woman, that he might cause her to be carried away by the flood. But the earth helped the woman, and the earth opened its mouth and swallowed up the flood which the dragon had spewed out of his mouth. And the dragon was enraged with the woman, and he went to make war with the rest of her offspring, who keep the commandments of God and have the testimony of Jesus Christ. This text illuminates several graphic scenes that clearly picture for us the deliverance that is granted to the saints and also the defeat of Satan. The first scene I see is Satan's humiliation. And so our text opens with the dramatic statement that war broke out in heaven. Is that something new? I mean, hasn't this been going on since the fall of Satan, as it's recorded for us in Isaiah 14 and Ezekiel 28? Satan's domain is the earth and the air that surrounds the earth. And that's why the Bible describes him as the god of this world, that's 2 Corinthians 4:4, and the prince of the power of the air, Ephesians 2:2. However, at the present, he has access to the throne of God. Now, some of us may struggle to think about Satan having access to heaven, but Job chapter 1 and verse 6 and other scriptures clearly support that understanding. The combatants are spelled out for us in verse 7. Michael and his angels fought with the dragon, and the dragon and his angels fought. Now, I don't believe that the war that's described in our text is the original rebellion of Satan. I believe that just as Jesus' first coming aroused demonic opposition, so his return to heaven, in verse 5, is pictured as being the occasion of this renewed battle. Michael is designated as the archangel in Jude verse 9, and according to Daniel 10, verses 13 and 21 and 12:1, he is the champion of the Jewish people. Archangel means chief or highest messenger, because of his supreme rank over the heavenly hosts and his role as the ultimate defender of God's people in the scripture. His name is translated to "who is like God," and it highlights his status as the champion of that divine sovereignty. But that raises another question. What causes this fresh outbreak of war? And here I believe Daniel 12 helps us. I'm reading. At that time, that is the time of the end, Michael shall stand up, the great prince who stands watch over the sons of your people, and there shall be a time of trouble, such as never was since there was a nation, even to that time. And so this action by Michael will result in a great war in heaven, which has been Satan's domain and where the Lord has met with his redeemed and raptured saints. Satan and his angels, we read, will be defeated and cast down to the earth. Verse 9 of this chapter. Who starts this war and how it will be fought? Those things haven't been revealed to us. But both the faithful and the fallen angels possess tremendous energies and powers of which you and I know very little. Then our text continues. But they, that is the fallen angels, were not strong enough to prevail, nor was a place found for them in heaven any longer. But Satan's expulsion from heaven will be final, and it will be total. This decisive battle led to the consequences that are outlined for us in verse 9. So the great dragon was cast out, that serpent of old called the devil and Satan, who deceives the whole world. He was cast to the earth, and his angels were cast out with him. Now, when I study the scriptures, one of the things I look for is things that are repeated. And so the triple use of the Greek verb balo ensures the completeness of the expulsion. And so what utter humiliation for Satan and his hosts. This one, Satan, whose aim it was to destroy the whole inhabited world, has now been cast out into the earth with all of his demonic host. The scriptures inform us he is so artful in the practices of sin that he can even teach us to deceive ourselves, according to 1 John 1:8, and can almost lead astray the very elect of God. Jesus warned about that in Matthew 24:24. And so the great dragon, Satan, is cast down once and for all. Jesus said in John 12:31, "Now is the judgment of this world. Now the ruler of this world will be cast out." And then in Luke 10:18, Jesus said, "I saw Satan fall like lightning from heaven." This dramatic description of Satan's humiliation then leads us directly to the next scene, which I've called Heaven's Jubilation. So as a result of this decisive battle, John heard a loud voice in heaven proclaim, "Just now has fully come the salvation and the strength and the kingdom of our God and the power or authority of his Christ. For the accuser of our brethren, who accused them before our God day and night, has been cast down." The prophecy of 1 Corinthians 15, verses 24 to 28 is nearly complete. Now, we're not told who is speaking, but we can conclude it must be someone who can sympathize with human beings. Could it be the faithful martyrs in heaven? That would fit well with Revelation chapter 11, verse 15, and chapter 19, verse 1. Even though John sees this in the prophetic future, the casting down is in the aorist tense. And what that means is this: Satan's defeat is so sure that it is treated as an event that has already taken place in the past. And as a result of that, heaven breaks out in joyous praise and worship. Here, Satan is called the accuser of the brethren. In this context, I believe that refers to the faithful tribulation saints that will still be on earth at this time. But you and I both know he is the accuser of all believers all throughout history. That is his constant occupation. And so that's why Peter told us, "Be sober, be vigilant, because your adversary the devil walks about like a roaring lion, seeking whom he may devour. Resist him, steadfast in the faith, knowing that the same sufferings are experienced by your brotherhood in the world." The rejoicing that breaks out in heaven is also a result of the brethren of verse 10. They overcame the accuser. And here again, a future act is spoken of in the past tense. And how did they overcome him? Because of the blood of the Lamb and by the word of their testimony, and they did not love their lives to the death. Let's unpack this sentence. We know the blood of the Lamb is central to the defeat of Satan and to our ability to overcome. Peter reminds us that we were not redeemed with perishable things like silver or gold from our futile way of life, inherited from our forefathers, but with the precious blood as of a lamb unblemished and spotless, the blood of Christ. That's 1 Peter 1:18 and 19. These suffering believers knew the forgiveness that Paul wrote about in Romans 4, 7, and 8. "Blessed are those whose lawless deeds have been forgiven and whose sins have been covered. Blessed is the man whose sin the Lord will not take into account." The accusations of Satan are nullified by the blood of the Lamb. Praise God. That renders the believer pure and makes possible our spiritual victory. The word of the saints' testimony opposes the deceiving work of Satan. For the preaching of the gospel is the power of God unto salvation, according to what Paul wrote in Romans 1:16. And so, despite all the persecution and even martyrdom, these faithful ones suffered and remained faithful witnesses to Jesus Christ. Their testimony will never waver. The suffering tribulation saints were also able to fend off Satan's onslaught, because they did not love their lives even when they were faced with death. So their faithfulness extended even to death. They willingly paid the ultimate price for their loyalty to Christ. They knew that all martyrdom could do for them was to usher them into the eternal bliss of Christ's presence. And because their faith was genuine, it not only justified and sanctified them, but it also enabled them to persevere all the way to glorification. And so a sure mark of believers is that they continue in the faith even to death. In the words of Jesus, the one who endures to the end, he will be saved. This section of our text concludes with a final note of praise, but also a sobering warning. Therefore, rejoice, O heavens, and you who dwell in them. Woe to the inhabitants of the earth and of the sea, for the devil has come down to you having great wrath, or we could say, in a fit of rage, because he knows that he has only a short time. The devil's departure from his warfare in the heavens tells him that his time for harming men is limited, and hence his great wrath. Thuman, it's a boiling rage. Satan's humiliation and heaven's jubilation point us to the final scene of deliverance, and that is the woman's preservation. This final section of verses returns to the narrative of the first part of the chapter. Now when the dragon saw that he had been cast to the earth, he persecuted the woman who gave birth to the male child. In his rage at being kicked out of heaven, the dragon immediately goes off in hostile pursuit of the Jewish people, and perhaps Jewish believers in the Messiah in particular. The precise meaning of these details isn't clear to us. The general sense is that God foils Satan's most demonic attempts to destroy his ancient chosen earthly people. This verse corresponds with Matthew 24:15 and following. As a means of deliverance, the woman is given two wings of a great eagle, enabling her to fly into the wilderness to a place that is prepared for her succor. This metaphor of deliverance is common throughout the scriptures. In Exodus 19:3-4, we read this, "And Moses went up to God, and the Lord called to him from the mountain, saying, Thus you shall say to the house of Jacob, and tell the children of Israel, You have seen what I did to the Egyptians, and how I bore you on eagle's wings, and brought you to myself." Deuteronomy 32:11-12 and Isaiah 40:31 are well-known companion passages. So when the woman reaches the prepared place, the text says that God will care for her for 3.5 years. He will protect her from the rule of the serpent and those who serve him during the last part of the tribulation. And so this time corresponds with the 1260 days of verse 6, as well as the times, time, and half a time of Daniel chapter 7 and verse 25. Now, whether natural or supernatural means are used, one thing is clear. God does preserve a godly remnant, though according to Zechariah 13:8, 2/3 of Israel in the land will perish during this time. In his impotent rage, Satan casts out of his mouth water as a river to carry the woman away and to destroy her. And remember, we previously said that the woman is Israel. But the earth helps the woman by splitting open and drinking down the water which the dragon cast out of his mouth. Now let's remember, Satan is a spirit being, and because of that, this flood is most likely symbolic. The imagery derives from the Old Testament, where floods symbolize trouble in general and are used to describe an invading, destroying army. Isaiah 59:19 would be an example of that. And so I see the flood being cast after Israel as the total effort of Satan to exterminate the nation. And then there's the resistance of the earth is the natural difficulty in executing such a massive program. If you know anything about the nature of the terrain in the Middle East, it provides countless places of refuge for people who are fleeing danger. Whether the exact meaning of these two verses can be determined with certainty, the implication is this: Satan will strive with all his power to persecute and exterminate the people of Israel. By divine intervention, both natural and supernatural means are used to evade his program, and then to carry a remnant of Israel safely through their time of this great tribulation. And so, frustrated yet again, Satan goes off in a great rage to make war with the scattered followers of the Lamb, who are not being nourished and protected in the wilderness. The devil carries on a relentless war with all those which keep the commandments of God and hold the testimony of Jesus. These two qualities provoke the wrath of Satan, as they always have. We have other examples in Revelation 1:9 and chapter 6, verse 9. Taken as a whole, chapter 12 is a fitting introduction to the important revelations that we will see in chapter 13. In this chapter, 13 are the principal actors of the Great Tribulation, along with the historical background, which provides so much additional information for us. Israel, Satan, Christ, the archangel, and the godly remnant figure largely in the closing scenes of this age. Next, the two principal human actors are introduced, the beast out of the sea and the beast out of the earth, the human instruments Satan will use to carry out his program during the Great Tribulation. Yes, deliverance has come. While the time and the events described in our text still lie in the future, their fulfillment is so sure that we can pronounce them done. Satan's humiliation, heaven's jubilation, and the woman's preservation

end of time, said this, Heaven and earth shall pass away, but my words shall not pass away. That's Matthew 24:35. And so today, you and I are left with a binary choice. We either accept by faith what the scriptures tell us and act upon that belief, or we reject God's word and expose ourselves to his wrath and judgment. So I ask you, what is your choice?

Satan may still be active, but he's not undefeated. His rage in this passage is a rage of someone who knows his time is short. That's worth remembering the next time his accusations feel really loud in your own life. If today's teaching stirred something within you, we'd encourage you to open Revelation chapter 12 for yourself and ask honestly, what accusations have I been believing that the blood of the Lamb has already answered? We'd love to hear from you. Your stories and responses mean so much to us. 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And until then, may God's Word strengthen your faith and remind you that His work in the world is far from finished. 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

tonight. The orange warning for heat in the area continues. It's going to stay nice and clear. The wind picking up a bit overnight, south wind gusting to 50 at times, but the overnight low 25, so very, very warm. Monday brings us sunshine, south wind gusting in the morning a bit. It'll shift to northwest 20 in the afternoon at 36 the high on Monday. Humidex around 44. Monday night, nice and clear, down to 18. Tuesday, sunny with a high of 30. Wednesday, cloudy and a bit cooler, but the high still at 26. You can get current conditions, the five-day forecast, weather radar, and more. It's all on the Napa Auto Parts weather page at portageonline.com.

Welcome to Anchor Point, where we believe that the next 30 minutes could change your life forever. So join us to consider the greatest message ever heard, the good news of the gospel, as well as sound scriptural teaching for believers, all based on the Word of God, the anchor for our souls.

0: One of the most well-known verses in the Bible, and you may know it, is the Gospel of John, chapter 3 and verse 16, which says, "For God so loved the world that he gave his only begotten Son, that whoever believes in him should not perish, but have everlasting life." A beautiful verse. The gospel in a nutshell, which means the gospel in its entirety is contained within this verse. Well, today's message is based on the verse which follows John chapter 3 and verse 16, John chapter 3 and verse 17, and here's how it reads. "For God sent not his Son into the world to condemn the world, but that the world through him might be saved." An equally beautiful verse, don't you think? But does this verse mean that we are not condemned? After all, it says that Christ didn't come to condemn us. That is the emphasis of our message today with Speaker Dan Schutt. Mr. Schutt explains how the world is already lying under total condemnation by God because of our sin. And that includes you and me, my friend. So the news at this point doesn't look too good, does it? We've all sinned, both willfully and ignorantly against a holy God, and God holds us accountable for our sin. Do you agree with this? If so, there's a Savior waiting for you. It says so in the verse. Let's listen as Mr. Schutt explains.
1: John's Gospel, chapter 3, and I'm going to read verse 17. "For God sent not his Son into the world to condemn the world, but that the world through him might be saved." Let me just read that again. "For God sent not his Son into the world to condemn the world, but God sent his Son into the world that the world through him might be saved." Well, John 3 and 17 is not one of the better known verses of John's Gospel chapter 3, even for those who know it. But I want to preach the gospel from it a little bit tonight, because I really love the truth of this verse. Listen to it again. John 3 and 17. "For God sent not his Son into the world to condemn the world, but that the world through him might be saved." I just have three simple things I want to talk about in this verse for the next 20 minutes or so. I want to tell you about a world that is condemned. You say to me, "Mr. Schutt, you have something wrong with your bifocals. This verse says God sent not his Son into the world to condemn the world." I know. My job is to explain to you that this verse is talking about a world that is condemned. I want to tell you, secondly, about a world that has been visited. And I tell you, I am excited to preach about this because I have come tonight to tell you about a world that has been visited by the Son of God. And last of all, I think you know where I'm headed with this. I want to tell you about a world that can be saved. I'm glad I learned its truth in my own heart 50 years ago this year. Amazing thing. Don't even feel that old. But I discovered that not only can this world be saved, but individuals, just a little boy, like me, nobody special, just growing up on a little dairy farm where we milked Holstein cows. And I discovered that a little boy could be saved and know it through the Lord Jesus. Now, I said that I wanted to talk, first of all, about a world that is condemned, and yet our text seems to state the opposite. "For God sent not his Son into the world to condemn the world." How can we sort of reconcile what the Bible evidently says and what the preacher wants to preach? We begin by asking ourselves the question, why did God not send his Son into the world to condemn the world? I think I can explain that. We live in a world where people are trying to evade spiritual realities. They call sin by other names. People call God by other names because they want to remake him into their image, a God that they can negotiate with, a God that they can manipulate, a God that is somehow comfortable to them. I want to tell you something. Calling sin by another name does not change sin in all its heinous darkness and wickedness before God. and trying to change God into some great grandfatherly figure with his pocket full of candies, trying to make his children or his grandchildren happy, does not change the fact that the God of heaven is a holy God, a God who will in the end bring every sin into judgment. Why did God not send his Son into the world? It's very interesting. I love the way the Bible explains itself. Did you notice what the next verse says? I'll read it for you. He that believeth on him is not condemned, but he that believeth not is condemned already. See, I didn't make up the first point. I just read a little further in the chapter. God did not send his Son into the world to condemn the world for this simple fact. This is a world that is condemned by its own sin. It's not simply a world that is condemned by its sin. It's the individuals in this world. And God sees your sin tonight. God sees you and knows you through and through. And you and I tonight, if our sins have never been forgiven, are facing the condemnation and the wrath of a holy God. You know, there's another reason why God did not send his Son into the world to condemn the world. I want to mention this very quickly. And that is just this. God is not content just to send his Son into the world one time. God actually is going to send his Son into the world two times. Did you know that? I'm going to talk in a minute about the Christmas story and the first coming of the Lord Jesus into the world, but I just want to leave you just with a little thought. God sent his Son into the world the first time to be the Savior, that ultimately would die on a cross so that those who would look to him and receive him and believe him would have everlasting life. I'm so glad tonight that God sent his Son to be the Savior. But I'm going to tell you something. God's going to send his Son back to this world again. I'm going to read the words of Acts chapter 17. God has appointed a day in the which he will judge the world in righteousness by that man whom he hath ordained. You know who that is? It's exactly the same man who came to be the Savior. And someday he's coming back to be the judge. So I hope God will just help us solemnly and quietly in this part of the meeting to recognize that you and I are part of a condemned world. And we're not talking about the problems of pollution and the problems of global warming and all these sorts of things in the physical world around us. We're talking about men and women like ourselves who have disobeyed God, who have lived at a distance from him, who have gone our own way. And the Bible says that places us in a position that we are condemned before him. I hope tonight that you will think seriously about your sin. You know, sin is the great, is a joke today, really. The devil's very successful. He modifies the language even to make sin seem trivial, to make sin just feel like entertainment, to make sin sound fun. The importance of the Word of God, of anchoring our thoughts not in the popular culture, but in the living realities of this book. God has a problem with your sin, even if you don't. And the reality is you do have a problem with your sin, because you and I have both committed it. And those sins are accumulating against our soul in the record book of heaven. And God will bring every sin into judgment. There is a day when the books are going to be opened, and every person is going to be judged out of those books for the things that they have done. This is a world that is condemned. I want to tell you, secondly, about the wonderful news that this text contains. For God sent not his Son into the world to condemn the world, and I just sort of repeat the first part of the sentence. It's implied in the verse. But God did send, I think that's a nice way to say it, God did send his Son into the world that the world through him might be saved. You know, I love Christmas. I do have to confess that I like the lights, and I like turkey dinners, okay? And you look at me, you can tell I've had one or two of them in my lifetime. I like Christmas carols. I love being with my family, and I don't mind a gift or two if it's not too extravagant. But can I tell you, and I'm saying this in a light way, but I'm absolutely serious in what I'm going to say next. You know the real reason that I love Christmas? is just simply this, that in the Western world, it is the one day in the year when the world doesn't take his name in vain. They actually think, whether they understand it or not, that a Savior has come. I treasure that. The devil, you know, over in the States, they're saying now that Halloween is going to pass Christmas in terms of money that's spent and things. I don't have any doubt about that. I don't think the devil wants people thinking about a Savior who has come into the world. But somehow in God's providence and in his grace, every December 25th, at least some people, they think about the fact that a Savior has come. You know, of all the things that I know in the Bible, this is one that makes goosebumps stand up on the back of my hand, that God would send his Son into this world. Tonight at the table, we were talking, or before dinner, we were talking about telescopes. We were talking about looking at the planets and other things. And I was thinking about, you know, looking around the solar system. You know, there's a lot of inhospitable places. Some of the planets, even in our own solar system, the surface is boiling gas at 800 degrees. Nobody in their right mind wants to go there, right? I mean, just utterly, utterly foreign to a place that you and I mean, you might want to go to the Grand Canyon. You might even want to go to the moon, but nobody wants to stand on the surface of Saturn. Nobody. Do you ever wonder what God thought when he looked out into the universe and he looked at this world? Well, you say, well, I kind of like this world. This is where I'm from. This is my home. This is, you know, I like the features of this place. It suits me perfectly. Did you ever think about God's view of where he was going to send his Son? That staggers me. It was a world in outright rebellion against him. It was a place that reflected none of the glory that he had initially built into it. It was a world that had been corrupted and defiled by sin. It was a world that lived in moral and spiritual darkness. And to me, this is just a good definition of the grace of God, that the Father sent the Son to be the Savior of the world.
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1: I don't mean to be funny, but every single person in this room ought to get down on their bony knees tonight. I don't care whether you're a Christian or not. And thank God that this is a world that has been visited by the Lord Jesus. Number of years ago, I used to work in the Renaissance Center in Detroit. I don't know if you know it, but if you stand in Windsor, look across the river, there's a big series of towers, big round towers. I remember one night, I was just on my way home. I was late, packed up my things in my briefcase and closed up my office and was headed for my car. The problem with buildings that are round is that there are no straight hallways. Everything's a curve. I was kind of going to my car and thinking about supper and seeing my wife. Suddenly, I saw a wall of people coming toward me. In fact, they weren't just people. They were men, and they were big men. They had a certain look about them. It was sort of like they weren't going to go over you. They were going to go through you, if you understand the point. I just sort of made myself one with the paint. Now, I don't know if I went down a wrong hallway where I wasn't supposed to be, or whether there was some lapse in their planning. I think maybe the curved hallways threw them off, too. I was just about this far away. I was looking at the king and the queen of Sweden. Face to face with the king. I didn't know whether I was supposed to curtsy or what I was supposed to do, you know. But here I am. It's the king and the queen and me. Awesome. Yeah, I couldn't wait to get on my cell phone. Bunny, you're never going to believe it. The king and queen are here. We've been visited. You know, it's great stuff. We don't have kings and queens over there. We threw them in the harbor along with the tea, you know. But the king and queen, they're here. I know that's humorous, but I wish tonight that we could get some of the wonder of what it was for God to send his son into this world. I wish that within our souls tonight there would be a great swelling thankfulness to God that he ever cared enough for us to send his son into a world that was condemned. This is a world that needed a savior. I love the words of the angel speaking to Mary. Unto you is born this day in the city of David. I can't imagine that more glorious words could ever be spoken. A savior, which is Christ the Lord. You know, we live in a needy world tonight. A lot of things this poor old world needs. There's places in the world where people need to be freed from slavery. There's places in the world where people need to be fed and relieved of their hunger. There are places where AIDS and other diseases are ravaging the population. There are places where there is war and terrorism and people need a modicum of safety and of rest. I want to tell you something. What this world needs more than anything else is a savior. And God sent exactly what we needed. How wonderful, how gracious, how loving that God would ever send his son. Have you ever thanked God for sending his son? Have you ever said to God, you know, this is a favorite prayer of Christians. I'll let you in on what Christians pray. Comes from the Bible. Thanks be unto God for his indescribable gift. What was that? New car? New house? No. He gave us his son. And I tell you, the story of Christmas is just the beginning of the story. It's the story of the Savior who came. And while Bethlehem was the portal and the entry point into manhood and into this world, the grand climax of the story takes place on a cross at the city of Jerusalem. He gave his son to be the sacrifice, his son to be the Savior that would give himself for us at Calvary. I'm so glad the Lord Jesus ever came, and I'm so glad that the Lord Jesus ever went to the cross. No other work could ever satisfy God in the matter of a condemned world. But God has found his satisfaction in the death of his own son. I tell you tonight, I just love that story, and I love that Savior. I know men don't talk about loving people very much. Well, I'm going to tell you tonight, I'm all man, and I love the Lord Jesus Christ because he gave himself for me. And all the load of my sin, and all the weight of my condemnation, and all of the justice of God that comes from the throne of heaven, fully laid on another, laid on him. And I'll quote the little hymn again. I quote it so much sometimes I think I ought to lay off, but I just like it. Because the sinless Savior died, my sinful soul is counted free, and God the just is satisfied to look on him and pardon me. Wonderful thing, isn't it? That into a world that is condemned, there's a world also that has been visited. God has sent his son to be the Savior. I've just got about 4 minutes, and I want to finish with my last point. A world that is condemned, a world that has been visited. Let me tell you about a world that can be saved. That's what our text is really all about. God sent not his son into the world to condemn the world, but God sent his son into the world that the world through him might be saved. Let me ask you a question tonight. Are you saved? I cannot tolerate preaching that just bounces off the back wall. Preaching needs to get right down to the level of the people who are listening to God's word, because that's what it's all about. So let's just ask and answer in our own hearts the really crucial issue of this meeting. Are you saved? Has there ever been a moment when the condemnation has been lifted and the Savior who came and died on Calvary has become your very own? I look back with great joy to the night that God saved me. I had nothing to offer him, absolutely nothing. I was bankrupt. I was in debt, spiritually speaking. And I'm going to tell you, God brought me to a place where I discovered that I was absolutely helpless. And in that glorious moment, I tell you, I don't know how God works. I just know this. I discovered that a little sinner named Ann Schutt had a Savior, who was the Lord Jesus. And he died for me. I don't have anything else. That's all I've got. But guess what? That's all I need. It's a wonderful thing to be saved tonight. You know, a few years ago, there were some men who checked into a little motel. They were going to do a drug deal. One man brought the drugs, and the other man brought some money. And they sat down on the edge of the bed, and they needed to weigh out the drugs or something, and they needed to count out the money. They needed something to do it with, and they looked around, and there was this little thing on the wall in a frame. They didn't know what it was. They just knew it was flat and had glass on it. So they took it off the wall, and they stuck it on their lap, and the one fellow got out the drugs, and the other fellow got out the money, and just then the door came crashing down, and the police came in and arrested both of them, grabbed the money, and grabbed the drugs, and away they went off to jail. And a few months later, the trial came, and men were convicted, and the drugs were probably burned up. I don't know, maybe the money was converted to donuts. I'm not sure, but I'm in trouble, but I'll deal with that later. But, you know, there was one thing left from the trial. What do you think it was? Well, there was a little text that said, "For God so loved the world that he gave his only begotten son." And one day, when one of the arresting officers was going out of the station, the man who held the evidence officer, he said to him, he said, "Hey," he said, "you did that drug bust." He said, this is left over. He says, "Would you like to have it?" And a man looked at it and he said, no. He said, I don't think I would. And he turned to go away when suddenly he stopped. And he said, "You know, my wife likes roses." He tucked it under his arm. He took it home to his wife. His wife liked the look of it. She hung it in the dining room. And every day as she went by with a load of laundry, she went by with the vacuum cleaner, there it was. "For God so loved the world that he gave his only begotten son, that whosoever believeth in him should not perish, but have everlasting life." Y'all know the end of the story before I get there, don't you? One day she just looked at the text, but she looked beyond the text. She looked to the Savior that little text tells about, and that lady standing in her dining room was saved. Saved through the man who did not come to condemn the world, but that the world through him might be saved. You don't have to be part of a drug bust tonight. You can just be a person who honestly acknowledges your guilt before God and receives the Savior. He wants to receive you tonight. His arms are open. He says, "Come unto me, and I will give you rest." May God grant that this little text might mean as much to you as it means to me. "For God sent not his Son into the world to condemn the world, but that the world," God grant that you might be one of the people who do this, "that the world, through him, might be saved."
0: Yes, the Lord Jesus was sent into the world not to condemn the world. It was condemned already, but he came to save. My friend, what an awful condition we would be in if that were not the case. Condemned already. That's where everyone stands before God. No one is born saved. No one is born a Christian. We are lost and spiritually dead to God. Have you accepted God's great gift of his Son, the Lord Jesus Christ, and thanked him today for sending you a Savior to save you from a condemned world? If this or any of our Bible messages here at Anchor Point has made you aware of God's interest in you, or if you'd like some literature or a visit that would help you understand these important truths, why don't you drop us a line at anchorpointradio@gmail.com. 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
2: 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My name is Glenn Todd. Thank you once again for listening, and we invite you to join us again next week at the same time for Anchor Point, where we believe that Christ alone is the anchor for the soul.

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1: After a record-setting day, things aren't going to cool down much overnight tonight. The orange warning for heat in the area continues. It's going to stay nice and clear. The wind picking up a bit overnight, south wind gusting to 50 at times, but the overnight low 25, so very, very warm. Monday brings us sunshine, south wind gusting in the morning a bit. It'll shift to northwest 20 in the afternoon at 36 the high on Monday, Humidex around 44. Monday night, nice and clear, down to 18. Tuesday, sunny with a high of 30. Wednesday, cloudy and a bit cooler, but the high still at 26. You can get current conditions, the five-day forecast, weather radar, and more. It's all on the Napa Auto Parts weather page at portageonline.com.

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1: After a record-setting day, things aren't going to cool down much overnight tonight. The orange warning for heat in the area continues. It's going to stay nice and clear. The wind picking up a bit overnight, south wind gusting to 50 at times, but the overnight low 25, so very, very warm. Monday brings us sunshine, south wind gusting in the morning a bit. It'll shift to northwest 20 in the afternoon and 36 the high on Monday, Humidex around 44. Monday night, nice and clear, down to 18. Tuesday, sunny with a high of 30. Wednesday, cloudy and a bit cooler, but the high still at 26. You can get current conditions, the five-day forecast, weather radar and more. It's all on the Napa Auto Parts weather page at portageonline.com.

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1: They are counting on you to get them there. 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
2: After a record-setting day, things aren't going to cool down much overnight tonight. The orange warning for heat in the area continues. It's going to stay nice and clear. The wind picking up a bit overnight, south wind gusting to 50 at times, but the overnight low 25, so very, very warm. Monday brings us sunshine, south wind gusting in the morning a bit. It'll shift to northwest 20 in the afternoon and 36 the high on Monday, Humidex around 44. Monday night, nice and clear, down to 18. Tuesday, sunny with a high of 30. And Wednesday, cloudy and a bit cooler, but the high still at 26. You can get current conditions, the five-day forecast, weather radar and more. It's all on the Napa Auto Parts weather page at PortageOnline.com.

0: it's fine, because you're mine. 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
1: After a record-setting day, things aren't going to cool down much overnight tonight. The orange warning for heat in the area continues. It's going to stay nice and clear. The wind picking up a bit overnight, south wind gusting to 50 at times, but the overnight low 25, so very, very warm. Monday brings us sunshine, south wind gusting in the morning a bit. It'll shift to northwest 20 in the afternoon and 36 the high on Monday, Humidex around 44. Monday night, nice and clear, down to 18. Tuesday, sunny with a high of 30. Wednesday, cloudy and a bit cooler, but the high still at 26. You can get current conditions, the five-day forecast, weather radar and more. It's all on the Napa Auto Parts weather page at portageonline.com.

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4: After a record-setting day, things aren't going to cool down much overnight tonight. The orange warning for heat in the area continues. It's going to stay nice and clear. The wind picking up a bit overnight, south wind gusting to 50 at times. But the overnight low 25, so very, very warm. Monday brings us sunshine, south wind gusting in the morning a bit. It'll shift to northwest 20 in the afternoon at 36 the high on Monday. Humidex around 44. Monday night, nice and clear, down to 18. Tuesday, sunny with a high of 30. Wednesday, cloudy and a bit cooler, but the high still at 26. You can get current conditions, the five-day forecast, weather radar, and more. It's all on the Napa Auto Parts weather page at portageonline.com.

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1: After a record-setting day, things aren't going to cool down much overnight tonight. The orange warning for heat in the area continues. It's going to stay nice and clear. The wind picking up a bit overnight, south wind gusting to 50 at times, but the overnight low 25, so very, very warm. Monday brings us sunshine, south wind gusting in the morning a bit. It'll shift to northwest 20 in the afternoon and 36 the high on Monday, Humidex around 44. Monday night, nice and clear, down to 18. Tuesday, sunny with a high of 30. Wednesday, cloudy and a bit cooler, but the high still at 26. You can get current conditions, the five-day forecast, weather radar and more. 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
1: Still very warm around the region, considering it's the middle of the night. Bit of a gusty wind here overnight, south wind gusting to 50 at times, but temperature will drop to about 25, that's it. And then later in the day on Monday, sunshine, the wind will shift to northwest 20 in the afternoon, and 36 the high. So the orange warning for heat continues. The humidex is going to be up to 44. Monday night, clear, and down to 18. For Tuesday, sunny, not quite as hot, but still reaching 30. And Wednesday, cloudy with a high of 26. Could be some scattered showers at the end of the day there. 5-day forecast, weather radar, current conditions, and more. 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

still very warm around the region, considering it's the middle of the night. Bit of a gusty wind here overnight, south wind gusting to 50 at times, but temperature will drop to about 25. That's it. And then later in the day on Monday, sunshine. The wind will shift to northwest 20 in the afternoon and 36 the high. So the orange warning for heat continues. The Humidex is going to be up to 44. Monday night, clear and down to 18. For Tuesday, sunny, not quite as hot, but still reaching 30. And Wednesday, cloudy with a high of 26. Could be some scattered showers at the end of the day there. 5-day forecast, weather radar, current conditions, and more. It's always available on the Napa Auto Parts weather page. 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
2: Still very warm around the region, considering it's the middle of the night. Bit of a gusty wind here overnight, south wind gusting to 50 at times, but temperature will drop to about 25, that's it. And then later in the day on Monday, sunshine, the wind will shift to northwest 20 in the afternoon and 36 the high. So the orange warning for heat continues. The humidex is going to be up to 44. Monday night, clear and down to 18. For Tuesday, sunny, not quite as hot, but still reaching 30. And Wednesday, cloudy with a high of 26. Could be some scattered showers at the end of the day there. Five-day forecast, weather radar, current conditions, and more. 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
1: Still very warm around the region, considering it's the middle of the night. Bit of a gusty wind here overnight, south wind gusting to 50 at times, but temperature will drop to about 25, that's it. And then later in the day on Monday, sunshine, the wind will shift to northwest 20 in the afternoon, and 36 the high, so the orange warning for heat continues. The Humidex is going to be up to 44, Monday night clear, and down to 18. For Tuesday, sunny, not quite as hot, but still reaching 30. And Wednesday, cloudy with a high of 26. Could be some scattered showers at the end of the day there. 5-day forecast, weather radar, current conditions, and more. It's always available on the Napa Auto Parts weather page. 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

0: We know you're busy. You've got work, kids, hobbies, maybe a cat that thinks it's the boss. We get it. That's why we're busy too, gathering all the day's local news and stuffing it into one handy-dandy email just for you. 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
1: Still very warm around the region, considering it's the middle of the night. Bit of a gusty wind here overnight, south wind gusting to 50 at times, but temperature will drop to about 25, that's it. And then later in the day on Monday, sunshine, the wind will shift to northwest 20 in the afternoon, and 36 the high. So the orange warning for heat continues. The humidex is going to be up to 44. Monday night, clear, and down to 18. For Tuesday, sunny, not quite as hot, but still reaching 30. And Wednesday, cloudy with a high of 26. Could be some scattered showers at the end of the day there. 5-day forecast, weather radar, current conditions, and more. It's always available on the Napa Auto Parts weather page. 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

still very warm around the region, considering it's the middle of the night. Bit of a gusty wind here overnight, south wind gusting to 50 at times, but temperature will drop to about 25, that's it. And then later in the day on Monday, sunshine, the wind will shift to northwest 20 in the afternoon, and 36 the high, so the orange warning for heat continues. The humidex is going to be up to 44, Monday night clear, and down to 18. For Tuesday, sunny, not quite as hot, but still reaching 30. And Wednesday, cloudy with a high of 26. Could be some scattered showers at the end of the day there. 5-day forecast, weather radar, current conditions, and more. 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
1: Still very warm around the region, considering it's the middle of the night. Bit of a gusty wind here overnight, south wind gusting to 50 at times, but temperature will drop to about 25, that's it. And then later in the day on Monday, sunshine, the wind will shift to northwest 20 in the afternoon, and 36 the high. So the orange warning for heat continues. The humidex is going to be up to 44. Monday night, clear, and down to 18. For Tuesday, sunny, not quite as hot, but still reaching 30. And Wednesday, cloudy with a high of 26. Could be some scattered showers at the end of the day there. 5-day forecast, weather radar, current conditions, and more. It's always available on the Napa Auto Parts weather page. 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

Still very warm around the region, considering it's the middle of the night. Bit of a gusty wind here overnight, south wind gusting to 50 at times, but temperature will drop to about 25, that's it. And then later in the day on Monday, sunshine, the wind will shift to northwest 20 in the afternoon, and 36 the high. So the orange warning for heat continues. The humidex is going to be up to 44. Monday night, clear and down to 18. For Tuesday, sunny, not quite as hot, but still reaching 30. And Wednesday, cloudy with a high of 26. Could be some scattered showers at the end of the day there. 5-day forecast, weather radar, current conditions, and more. It's always available on the Napa Auto Parts weather page. 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

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Because, hey, it's called news, not olds. 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
2: Still very warm around the region, considering it's the middle of the night. Bit of a gusty wind here overnight, south wind gusting to 50 at times, but temperature will drop to about 25, that's it. And then later in the day on Monday, sunshine, the wind will shift to northwest 20 in the afternoon, and 36 the high. So the orange warning for heat continues. The humidex is going to be up to 44. Monday night, clear and down to 18. For Tuesday, sunny, not quite as hot, but still reaching 30. And Wednesday, cloudy with a high of 26. Could be some scattered showers at the end of the day there. 5-day forecast, weather radar, current conditions, and more. It's always available on the Napa Auto Parts weather page. 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
1: Well, Sunday was a scorcher, and later today, Monday, almost as warm. The orange warning for heat continues. Hasn't really cooled down much at all overnight, with the temperature settling in around 25. Now, later today, sunny again. Bit of a gusty southwest wind in the morning, but it'll shift to northwest 20 for the afternoon. 36, the Monday high. Humidex around 44. Monday night, clear with a low of 18. Tuesday, sunshine, high of 30. On Wednesday, cloudy with a high 26. There could be a few scattered showers at the end of the day Wednesday. Current conditions, 5-day forecast, weather radar, and more. 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

left home when I was three, and he didn't leave much to Ma and me. Just this old guitar and an empty bottle of booze. Now, I don't blame him because he run and hid, but the meanest thing that he ever did was before he left, he went and named me Sue. Well, he must have thought that it was quite a joke, and it got a lot of laughs from lots of folks. 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Some gal would giggle and I'd get red, and some guy'd laugh and I'd bust his head. 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

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I tell you, I've fought tougher men, but I really can't remember when. He kicked like a mule and he bit like a crocodile. 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He said, son, this world is rough, and if a man's gonna make it, he's gotta be tough. And I know I wouldn't be there to help you along. So I give you that name, and I said goodbye. I knew you'd have to get tough or die. 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What could I do?

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2: Well, Sunday was a scorcher, and later today, Monday, almost as warm. The orange warning for heat continues. Hasn't really cooled down much at all overnight, with the temperature settling in around 25. Now, later today, sunny again. Bit of a gusty southwest wind in the morning, but it'll shift to northwest 20 for the afternoon. 36, the Monday high. Humidex around 44. Monday night, clear with a low of 18. Tuesday, sunshine, high of 30. On Wednesday, cloudy with a high 26. There could be a few scattered showers at the end of the day Wednesday. Current conditions, 5-day forecast, weather radar, and more. 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

Well, Sunday was a scorcher, and later today, Monday, almost as warm. The orange warning for heat continues. Hasn't really cooled down much at all overnight, with the temperature settling in around 25. Now, later today, sunny again. Bit of a gusty southwest wind in the morning, but it'll shift to northwest 20 for the afternoon. 36, the Monday high. Humidex around 44. Monday night, clear with a low of 18. Tuesday, sunshine, high of 30. On Wednesday, cloudy with a high 26. There could be a few scattered showers at the end of the day Wednesday. Current conditions, five-day forecast, weather radar, and more. 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
1: While Sunday was a scorcher and later today, Monday, almost as warm, the orange warning for heat continues. Hasn't really cooled down much at all overnight, with the temperature settling in around 25. Now, later today, sunny again, bit of a gusty southwest wind in the morning, but it'll shift to northwest 20 for the afternoon. 36, the Monday high, Humidex around 44. Monday night, clear with a low of 18. Tuesday, sunshine, high of 30. On Wednesday, cloudy with a high 26. There could be a few scattered showers at the end of the day Wednesday. Current conditions, five-day forecast, weather radar, and more. 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

Well, Sunday was a scorcher, and later today, Monday, almost as warm. The orange warning for heat continues. Hasn't really cooled down much at all overnight, with the temperature settling in around 25. Now, later today, sunny again. Bit of a gusty southwest wind in the morning, but it'll shift to northwest 20 for the afternoon. 36, the Monday high, Humidex around 44. Monday night, clear with a low of 18. Tuesday, sunshine, high of 30. On Wednesday, cloudy with a high 26. There could be a few scattered showers at the end of the day Wednesday. Current conditions, 5-day forecast, weather radar, and more. 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
1: Well, Sunday was a scorcher, and later today, Monday, almost as warm. The orange warning for heat continues. Hasn't really cooled down much at all overnight, with the temperature settling in around 25. Now, later today, sunny again. Bit of a gusty southwest wind in the morning, but it'll shift to northwest 20 for the afternoon. 36, the Monday high. Humidex around 44. Monday night, clear with a low of 18. Tuesday, sunshine, high of 30. On Wednesday, cloudy with a high 26. There could be a few scattered showers at the end of the day Wednesday. Current conditions, five-day forecast, weather radar, and more. 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
1: While Sunday was a scorcher and later today, Monday, almost as warm, the orange warning for heat continues. Hasn't really cooled down much at all overnight, with the temperature settling in around 25. Now, later today, sunny again, bit of a gusty southwest wind in the morning, but it'll shift to northwest 20 for the afternoon. 36, the Monday high, Humidex around 44. Monday night, clear with a low of 18. Tuesday, sunshine, high of 30. On Wednesday, cloudy with a high 26. There could be a few scattered showers at the end of the day Wednesday. Current conditions, five-day forecast, weather radar, and more. 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
6: While Sunday was a scorcher and later today, Monday, almost as warm, the orange warning for heat continues. Hasn't really cooled down much at all overnight, with the temperature settling in around 25. Now, later today, sunny again, bit of a gusty southwest wind in the morning, but it'll shift to northwest 20 for the afternoon. 36, the Monday high, Humidex around 44. Monday night, clear with a low of 18. Tuesday, sunshine, high of 30. On Wednesday, cloudy with a high 26. There could be a few scattered showers at the end of the day Wednesday. Current conditions, 5-day forecast, weather radar, and more. 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

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When a stranger stopped beside me in an antique Cadillac.

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He said, this is where you get off, boy, 'cause I'm going back to Alabama. 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The whole

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1: While Sunday was a scorcher and later today, Monday, almost as warm, the orange warning for heat continues. Hasn't really cooled down much at all overnight, with the temperature settling in around 25. Now, later today, sunny again, bit of a gusty southwest wind in the morning, but it'll shift to northwest 20 for the afternoon. 36, the Monday high, Humidex around 44. Monday night, clear with a low of 18. Tuesday, sunshine, high of 30. On Wednesday, cloudy with a high 26. There could be a few scattered showers at the end of the day Wednesday. Current conditions, 5-day forecast, weather radar, and more. 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
1: An orange heat warning is in effect today. Humidex levels will reach 45, and that will continue. Good morning, I'm Mike Bloom. A two-time cancer survivor is preparing for another attempt to swim across Lake Manitoba in support of cancer care. Johnny Fenton, a former Manitoban who now lives south of Calgary, plans to make the crossing on August 15th. Last year, he fell short of his goal, but still raised more than $40,000 for cancer research in Manitoba and Alberta. After swimming 200,000 meters in training over the past year, Fenton believes he's ready to finish the journey.
2: Less gabbing and dilly-dallying. And I should have been just focusing more on the swim.
1: More details are available at Portage Online. Portage residents are being reminded to keep their grass cut this summer. The city says grass and weeds over 10 centimeters tall can be considered a bylaw issue. Caitlin Saindon with the Department of Public Safety says the city's main goal is to get properties back into compliance.
3: The city's approach for lawn grass and weeds is mostly focused on achieving compliance first and foremost, voluntary compliance with that.
1: She says most people take care of the issue after getting a notice from bylaw officers. In this week's Her Voice feature presented by CCAN, Sherilyn Knox's journey to become mayor of Portage La Prairie wasn't something she planned from the beginning. The Shoal Lake native says her path was shaped by community involvement, service, and a willingness to take on new opportunities. After moving to Portage, Knox became involved with local organizations before eventually running for council and later mayor. She says her motivation has always been about helping build a stronger community.
4: Serving others is your key to happiness, in my opinion, whatever that looks like, whether that's volunteering, whether that's your job, whether that's your family. But serving others gives you as much fulfillment as, you know, getting it back.
1: She says every step of her journey from small town roots to City Hall has helped shape the leader she is today. This year's Portage Garden Tour showcased 8 brand new gardens while adding local music and art to the experience. The Memory Garden has become a special stop for visitors. Byron McDermott encourages locals to take a look as well at the local garden on Island Park.
5: Well, the palliative care garden here, the memory garden, is such a beautiful space. It's calming, it's therapeutic, and last year we had a little bit of music in there, and it was very, very popular.
1: The expanded entertainment builds on that success, while the event continues raising funds for local beautification projects. Fatal crashes on Manitoba roads are running well ahead of normal. RCMP traffic services say 41 people have died so far this year, compared to the 5-year average of 31. Sergeant Mark Hume says many of those deaths were preventable, with 12 victims not wearing seatbelts, and he reminds motorists to slow down, stay focused, and buckle up. The Portage District General Hospital Foundation is offering one lucky donor an exclusive guided tour of the new hospital before it opens. Anyone who donates during July or August is automatically entered to win, with the draw taking place in September. Your local news now. Download the Portage Online app. We've got an orange warning heat alert this morning. Humidex values will reach up to 45 and continue. Today's mainly sunny with a south wind at 30, gusting up toward 50, and that'll turn west at 20 this afternoon. High of 35, humidex 46. The UV index will be 9 or very high. Tonight is partly cloudy with a risk of a thunderstorm early this evening. Low of 18. Tomorrow's mainly sunny, increasing cloudiness tomorrow afternoon. High of 29. It'll feel like 32 with humidity. UV index will be 9 or very high again, and tomorrow night is cloudy with a low of 17. Wednesday's cloudy, high of 27, and Wednesday night cloudy, low of 18. Around the region, Brandon is clear and 24. Winnipeg, it's partly cloudy and 25. Here in Portage, a few clouds. Relative humidity 61% and the temperature's 27, feeling like 33 in humidity. Local news, local sports, and local weather available via the free Portage Online app. I'm Mike Bloom.

0: Scotty McCreary right here on CFRY 920 AM. Let's see you tonight. I'm Chris Kitchen here with you on this Monday morning, and well, welcome to a brand new week. Hopefully you managed to stay cool over the weekend because Mother Nature certainly was not taking it easy on us here in Manitoba. If you looked at the weather maps, you'll know we're not the only ones that were dealing with it either. This heat wave stretched across a huge chunk of North America with millions of people looking for that little relief. The good news, we can finally see the light at the end of the tunnel. Temperatures are expected to start easing back by Wednesday as we're looking towards some showers. Until then, today is another scorcher. We're under an orange heat alert already, and with a high of 35 expected, a humidex of 46, and a UV index of 9 or very high. South winds gusting up to 50 kilometers an hour will switch around this afternoon. There's a risk of a thunderstorm early on this evening. But before we cool down, that's going to be later overnight. About 18 degrees expected. If you're looking outside today, I just recommend you take it easy. Drink plenty of water, of course. Grab the shade wherever you can. And don't forget to check in on the neighbors, the kids, the pets. It's one of those days where slowing down is probably the smartest thing on your to-do list. So without further ado, let's get this Monday started right here on CFRY.
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0: I'm taking you back to 1992. That's Mike Reed with Keep On Walking. It's right here on CFRY, Real Country Radio. Good morning, everybody. I'm Chris Kitchen here with you in this squelcher of a day. We are already at 27 right now. When was the last time that happened that we reached these kind of temperatures by 6:30? It's going to be partly cloudy right now, but we're looking for mostly sunny skies today as we crank towards that high of 35. Humidex is going to be up in the mid-40s. It is garbage day for today. 4A has the recycling, and it is bulky waste pickup week with Portage La Prairie. So the guys and gals from the operations department are going to be out and about on each garbage day picking up those oversized large household items that don't fit into your regular garbage cart. Make sure, though, you know your pickup day. I've already driven this morning a whole bunch of people just tossing whatever out on the curb, which is great if it's your pickup day so the city could take it. It's bad if it's not your pickup day because then the rest of us have to look at it. So, folks, take a look at your pickup day and let's be responsible to each other, eh? And make sure that what you're putting out is less than 100 pounds. You'll find the complete schedule and guidelines at the City of Portage La Prairie website.
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0: Okay, much of southern Manitoba under an orange warning for heat at this moment. That's the impact level of high. Humidex values reaching 45 will continue. It's going to be a multi-day heat event throughout southern Manitoba. Temperatures will be in the mid-30s with humidex values in the mid-40s. Overnight lows will remain high as well and not dropping below 16 degrees. That's what the orange warning means. So you're supposed to take action to protect yourself and others. Extreme heat can affect everyone's health. All right, let's take a look at what we're at here in Portage La Prairie right now. It's 27. That's a pretty incredible high to wake up to. Partly cloudy skies. Tendency on the pressure is rising. Humidity is at 62%. The dew point is 18.9. Bit of a wind, southwest at 17 kilometers an hour. We're going to see that could get up to 50 kilometers an hour later on this afternoon, but it will shift as well. Humidex, 34. That's where the trouble is. That's why we're under a orange warning for heat. Expecting a high of 35 today. Humidex will be up to 46. UV index, 9 or very high. Partly cloudy skies tonight. Risk of a thunderstorm early this evening. Low of 18 expected. On Tuesday, it's going to be sunny with a high of 29 expected. Humidex, 32. Bit of a relief, not much. UV index tomorrow, 9 or very high. Tomorrow night, cloudy with low of 17. This is the relief we're looking for. Wednesday, cloudy skies, high of 27. Cloudy Wednesday night, low of 18. Thursday, periods of rain with a high of 28. Clearing up Thursday night, low of 17. The sun rises at 5:38 this morning. The sunset will be at 9:39. In Brandon, it's 23 right now under some sunny skies. Humidity's at 79%. Looking for that high of 33 today. Winnipeg's at 24 under some cloudy skies. Humidity 73%. 35 degrees is the expected high today. Once again, here in Portage, it's 27, otherwise known as 80 degrees Fahrenheit. Humidity 62%. High of 35. The humidex today will expect a high in more in the range of 46.

That's Glenn Campbell and Gentle on My Mind right here on CFRY 920 AM. And as we continue to celebrate 70 years this year, of course, we're going to look at songs like that all the way back to 1967. I'm Chris Kitchen here with you on this Monday morning and hoping things are looking good for you so far. As soon as you walk out that door, you're going to be smacked with a blast of heat. We're sitting at 27 already, which is the high temperatures we were throughout last week. Now this is like first thing here at 6:30 in the morning. It is not going to be a nice cool day. No, folks, we're going to have some heat today. High of 35, expected humidex all the way at 46. How's your garden looking with this kind of heat? If the answer looked better a couple of days ago, you're not alone. You know, we could be fighting the weeds, the bugs, the yellow leaves. Now we're fighting the heat and what it does. You know, how much do you water? Of course, you know you need to get watering out, but when do you water? That's the next question, and so on and so forth. And it's always these things, one thing happening after the other, making our gardens look pretty sloppy. 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
1: An orange heat warning is in effect for today. Humidex values will reach 45, and that'll continue. Temperatures in the mid-30s are expected today. Good morning, I'm Mike Bloom. A two-time cancer survivor is turning every kilometer into a fundraiser as he prepares to swim across Lake Manitoba. Johnny Fenton's Big Swim 2.0 is scheduled for August 15th. Last year's attempt raised more than $40,000 for cancer research, even though he didn't reach the other side. This year, supporters are pledging money for each kilometer he completes.
2: Right now I'm at $317.25 per kilometer. When I make it across, not if, that'll be $8,248.50.
1: Money raised will go to Cancer Care Manitoba or to the Health Sciences Foundation. The City of Portage la Prairie is explaining how it handles complaints about long grass. Bylaw officers can respond to reports from residents or find properties during their regular patrols. Caitlin Saindon with the Department of Public Safety says most cases are resolved without further action.
3: Most residents address the issue after receiving the order, and honestly, most of the time, no further enforcement action is required. And let's be honest, sometimes we forget that our back lane needs to be cut.
1: Residents with questions about long grass or weeds can contact the city's Bylaw Enforcement Center. In this week's Her Voice feature, presented by CCAN, from working in aquatics to leading Central Plains Cancer Services and serving as mayor of Portage la Prairie, Sherilyn Knox says her career has been built one connection at a time. She says she never set out with a specific plan to become a mayor, but each experience helped prepare her for the next step. She says leadership's about listening, working with others, and being willing to have difficult conversations.
4: I consider myself emotionally intelligent. When I go into situations or meetings or partnerships, I'm focused on not only myself, but everybody else in the room. And, you know, making sure that we can work together to move things forward.
1: Knox says leadership isn't about having all the answers, but about showing up and working with others to create positive change. Ed Miller designed his backyard with multiple gathering spaces, giving visitors room to socialize or enjoy a quiet space. The peaceful atmosphere comes from a lifelong love of nature. Here he is, explaining from where his love for the sound of nature came.
5: Well, I used to grow up a lot of times in Whitechell, where there was plenty of water and brooks and motions and sounds of that, the birds, the all kinds of things of that nature. And that's where it came to me, as I enjoyed the sound of the water moving.
1: Today, the flowing pond remains the centerpiece as Ed continues making small improvements to the relaxing landscape. The new Portage Hospital is continuing to generate excitement as construction moves toward its opening next April. Foundation Executive Director Tara Pettinger says the facility's landscaping, rooftop palliative care patio, and views of Crescent Lake were all designed to create a peaceful, healing environment for patients and families. RCMP say simple safety choices could save lives on Manitoba roads. 41 people have been killed in crashes so far this year, 10 above the five-year average. And Sergeant Mark Hume says many fatalities involve speeding, impaired driving, or people not wearing seatbelts or helmets, and urges drivers to slow down and stay alert. Your local news now. Download the Portage Online app. Alert this morning. Humidex values will reach up to 45 and continue. Today's mainly sunny with a south wind at

proper. Here in Portage, it's partly cloudy. Relative humidity is 62%. The temperature is 27, feeling like 34 with humidity. 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

That's Jason Aldean featuring Miranda Lambert, Drowns the Whiskey, right here on CFRY, Real Country Radio. It's Chris Kitchen here with you on this Monday morning. We're under an orange warning for heat just about all of southern Manitoba. 27 degrees right now. What a way to wake up. Partly cloudy skies, humidity's at 62%. We're looking for that high of 35 today with the Humidex at 46. It's going to be another scorcher of a day. We've been dealing with them for the past couple of days, and hopefully we'll start seeing some relief tomorrow and Wednesday. Rain showers expected off in Thursday. Garbage day for today. 4A has the recycling. The city bulk waste pickup has started this week, Monday through Friday, giving you an opportunity to get rid of those larger household items don't fit in your regular garbage cart. Make sure you know your pickup day, though. Coming to work this morning, first thing, I know so many people throwing their stuff out on the curb. Man, does it look junky when you do that. It just changes the landscape. You can hold off to your garbage day. The city would appreciate it. Your neighbors would appreciate it. And make sure whatever you do put out there is less than 100 pounds.

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0: Well, the story of the morning is the orange warning that we're under here in southern Manitoba for the heat. We are reaching levels that could be considered dangerous, especially for older and younger folks, as well as pets and animals. 27 degrees right now with some cloudy skies. Tendency on the pressure is rising. Humidity sitting at 62%. Humidex at this moment is at 34. We're expecting to climb to 46 with the humidex today. The UV index 9 are very high. As we look at sunny skies, there is a risk of a thunderstorm this evening. Low of 18 is what is expected. On Tuesday, it's going to be mainly sunny in the afternoon. High of 29, bit of a relief. Humidex will be at 32. UV index 9 are very high. Tomorrow night, cloudy with a low of 17. In Brandon right now, it's 23 degrees of sunny skies. Humidex make you feel like 29. Winnipeg's 24 under cloudy skies. Humidity is at 73%. The humidex in Winnipeg is 31 degrees. Regina, no orange level for them. They're just normal, as normal as it can get at 18 under some cloudy skies. In Dauphin, orange warning is in effect. 27 degrees right now, partly cloudy skies. Humidex is already up to 38 in Dauphin. Neepawa, 23 degrees right now under some cloudy skies. Carmen's 25 under partly cloudy skies, but it's going to be sunny today in Carmen. Gimli is going to have a lot of sun today, too. They're currently at 23, expecting that high of 33. Fisher Branch, you're dropped down a level. You're only under a yellow warning for heat. 26 degrees right now. Humidex is up to 34, expecting high of 34 today. And Oak Point, back up to orange warning. Heat levels, 27 degrees right now under some cloudy sky. Humidity's 80%. Once again, here in Portage, it's 27. A little bit of cloud going through, but that's going to burn away quickly as we move towards our high at 35 today. The Humidex will be up to 46, the UV index 9, or very high. Humidex right now, though, is 34 as we look at a temperature of 27 or 80 degrees Fahrenheit.

0: That's GJZ and Lucky For You. Tonight it's just me right here on CFRY 920 AM. Well, Friday night, the Winnipeg Blue Bombers had an amazing first game for quarterback Drew Brown. They took it to the Toronto Argonauts with a big win. And last night, the Sea Bears lost to Calgary. Their final score was 85-80. San Diego won their game over Toronto 5-4. And, yeah, it didn't look like a good weekend for Canada as far as all that goes. There are no games scheduled for tonight, so it looks like my wife will actually be going to bed early.
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2: With the temperatures heating up, so does the potential for the development of blue-green algae in livestock water sources. Identifying blue-green algae early can help producers avoid serious livestock losses. Livestock and feed extension specialist Carissa Wilcox.
3: Blue-green algae is often caused by a combination of factors such as high temperatures, increased sunlight, excess nutrients such as nitrogen and phosphorus, and minimal wind action on the surface of the water bodies.
2: She says producers are encouraged to monitor dugouts regularly and remove animals immediately if blue-green algae is suspected.
3: Blue-green algae presents itself as light green in color and can look like a paint-like scum on the surface of the water body. If you collect a sample, it might resemble grass clippings suspended in the water. It's important to identify it early so that there's time to manage or treat the water source.
2: For Golden West, I'm Glendale Allen Vossler.
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1: An orange heat warning is in effect today. Humidex levels will reach 45, and that will continue. Good morning, I'm Mike Bloom. A two-time cancer survivor is preparing for another attempt to swim across Lake Manitoba in support of cancer care. Johnny Fenton, a former Manitoban who now lives south of Calgary, plans to make the crossing on August 15th. Last year, he fell short of his goal, but still raised more than $40,000 for cancer research in Manitoba and Alberta. After swimming 200,000 meters in training over the past year, Fenton believes he's ready to finish the journey.
2: Less gabbing and dilly-dallying. And I should have been just focusing more on the swim.
1: More details are available at Portage Online. Portage residents are being reminded to keep their grass cut this summer. The city says grass and weeds over 10 centimeters tall can be considered a bylaw issue. Caitlin Saindon with the Department of Public Safety says the city's main goal is to get properties back into compliance.
3: The city's approach for lawn grass and weeds is mostly focused on achieving compliance first and foremost, voluntary compliance with that.
1: She says most people take care of the issue after getting a notice from bylaw officers. In this week's Her Voice feature presented by CCAN, Sherilyn Knox's journey to become mayor of Portage La Prairie wasn't something she planned from the beginning. The Shoal Lake native says her path was shaped by community involvement, service, and a willingness to take on new opportunities. After moving to Portage, Knox became involved with local organizations before eventually running for council and later mayor. She says her motivation has always been about helping build a stronger community.
4: Serving others is your key to happiness, in my opinion, whatever that looks like, whether that's volunteering, whether that's your job, whether that's your family. But serving others gives you as much fulfillment as, you know, getting it back.
1: She says every step of her journey from small town roots to City Hall has helped shape the leader she is today. This year's Portage Garden Tour showcased 8 brand new gardens while adding local music and art to the experience. The Memory Garden has become a special stop for visitors. Berna McDermott encourages locals to take a look as well at the local garden on Island Park.
5: Well, the palliative care garden here, the memory garden, is such a beautiful space. It's calming, it's therapeutic, and last year we had a little bit of music in there, and it was very, very popular.
1: The expanded entertainment builds on that success, while the event continues raising funds for local beautification projects. Fatal crashes on Manitoba roads are running well ahead of normal. RCMP traffic services say 41 people have died so far this year, compared to the 5-year average of 31. Sergeant Mark Hume says many of those deaths were preventable, with 12 victims not wearing seatbelts, and he reminds motorists to slow down, stay focused, and buckle up. The Portage District General Hospital Foundation is offering one lucky donor an exclusive guided tour of the new hospital before it opens. Anyone who donates during July or August is automatically entered to win, with the draw taking place in September. Your local news now. Download the Portage Online app. Alert this morning. Humidex values will reach up to 45 and continue. Today's mainly sunny with a south wind at 30, gusting up toward 50, and that'll turn west at 20 this afternoon. High of 35, Humidex 46. The UV index will be 9 or very high. Tonight is partly cloudy with a risk of a thunderstorm early this evening. Low of 18. Tomorrow's mainly sunny, increasing cloudiness tomorrow afternoon. High of 29. It'll feel like 32 with humidity. UV index will be 9 or very high again, and tomorrow night is cloudy with a low of 17. Wednesday's cloudy, high of 27, and Wednesday night cloudy, low of 18. Around the region, Brandon's sunny, 23. Winnipeg mostly cloudy, 24. Here in Portage, it's partly cloudy. Relative humidity is 62%. The temperature is 27, feeling like 34 with humidity. 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

0: That's Riley Green with Luke Combs, Different Around Here on CFRY, Real Country Radio. Morning, everybody. It's Chris Kitchen here with you on this Monday morning, 7:05 right now. I was going to say 7 o'clock, but we're in the 7 o'clock hour. How's that? We're looking at a high today of 36 with the Humidex going to be closer to 46. So it's going to be something else today. Sunrise is at 5:38. The sunset will be at 9:39. Humidity is currently 63%. It is garbage day for today. 4A has the recycling. If that surprises you, don't forget that Canada Day kind of pushed things up a little bit. So today and tomorrow are finishing off our cycle. Wednesday starts a brand new cycle. We'll be good. At least until the first weekend of August, when the August long weekend kind of messes it all up again and we have to memorize it all over. And then we'll get a couple weeks reprieve and then September long weekend will be here and so forth and so on. And it pretty much goes that way all the way to December. So keep an eye on things or, hey, just listen to me here on CFRY Monday through Friday mornings from 6 to 9 and I'll keep you up to date as best as I can.
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0: That's George Kanyon with I Believe in Angels right here on CFRY, Real Country Radio. Good morning, everybody. It's Chris Kitchen here with you on this Monday morning, 7:13 right now. And we're under an orange alert for heat right now. It's currently sitting at 27 degrees. 27 degrees, it was about like that about 3:30 this morning. I opened the window, it means absolutely nothing. Like, it's just one of those things that it's just as hot outside as it is inside if you don't have air conditioning, right? So if you have the AC, then everything goes right out the window, but it doesn't get very far. What does an orange heat alert actually mean? Well, you may have noticed that across southern Manitoba, we have this alert. Means Environment and Climate Change Canada expects high-impact weather that is likely to cause significant health risks and disruption. This orange alert is used when forecasters have high confidence that dangerous conditions will occur. And a humidex today of 46 is considered pretty bad, pretty dangerous if you're not prepared for it. This isn't just uncomfortable, folks. It's weather that can become, well, hard on a lot of people, especially older adults, young children, people who are working outdoors, and anyone with existing health conditions. So, recommendation, as always, drink plenty of water. Take frequent breaks in the shade or air conditioning. Make sure pets have fresh water and never leave children or animals in a parked vehicle. I should say that's obvious, but the way you read some of the news stories lately, it was just a minute. I was just grabbing my cigs. The good news is that relief is expected as temperatures begin to ease by midweek. So just need to get through this. Check in on our neighbors and our friends and family members. Have patience with those poor folks that are working outside, those construction guys. They have to wear these overalls. They're on the bridge dealing with people who are unhappy because they're on the bridge. But we need to have patience with them as much as we need to have patience with everybody. Folks, they don't want to be out there in 46-degree heat any more than you do. So let's just be kind to one another today as we all are in this together.
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0: Mr. Neil McCoy for a change. Right here on CFRY, Real Country Radio. Morning, everybody. It's Chris Kitchen here with you on this Monday morning. And Friday night, the Winnipeg Blue Bombers did a real standout job, especially quarterback Drew Brown taking the reins for the first time in quite a few years. And Drew did a fantastic job leading the Bombers to a win over the Toronto Argonauts. What a fantastic game that was. Also this weekend, or specifically last night, the Winnipeg Sea Bears lost to Calgary, unfortunately. Their final score, 85-80. San Diego, well, they won their game over Toronto as Toronto does a visit through California. Final score, and that was 5-4. For tonight, we don't have any major games scheduled. Looks like my wife is going to be going to bed a little early tonight. Well, let's take a look at weather history for this day, taking us back to 1980. The record was 33 degrees. We're going to smash that record today, in my mind, by reaching at least 35, but 46 with that Humidex. In 1967, it dropped all the way down to 6, setting a record there. And in 1977, we got 21 millimeters of rain, which is not a big deal in all things, but rain is something we probably could use today just to break this heat. And it might be a thunderstorm, which is predicted for a little later this afternoon. Right now, it is 27 under cloudy skies. Humidity is 63%. The Humidex right now, 34. Bit of a wind coming out of the south-southwest at 24. We're seeing these gusts up to 33 right now. We could see gusts up to 50 kilometers an hour throughout the day. Tendency on the pressure is falling. Humidity, as I said, 63%, dew point 19.3. Going to be sunny throughout the day today. High 35, Humidex up to 46. UV index 9 or very high. Tonight, cloudy skies, risk of a thunderstorm early this evening. We're going to see a low of 18. Mainly sunny tomorrow with a high of 29 expected, Humidex up to 32. UV index continuing to be at 9 or very high. Tuesday night, cloudy with a low of 17. On Wednesday, cloudy, high of 27. Wednesday night, cloudy, low of 18. Thursday, expecting some rain with a high of 28. Friday, sunny skies, high of 29, and into the weekend, back into the low 30s with sunny skies. Sunrise at 5:38, sunset is 9:39. Over in Brandon, it's 23 degrees under partly cloudy skies. Tendency on the pressure is rising, humidity is 82%. Expecting a high of 33 today with Humidex more like 42. Winnipeg sitting at 25 right now, humidity 70%. 35 is the expected high in Winnipeg, Humidex at 44. Winnipeg's receiving some gusting winds up to 44 kilometers an hour from the south-southwest. Once again, here in Portage, it's 27 degrees, humidity 63%. Feels, well, in the 80-degree Fahrenheit range. Humidex is bringing us all the way up to 34 degrees Celsius.
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5: With the temperatures heating up, so does the potential for the development of blue-green algae in livestock water sources. Identifying blue-green algae early can help producers avoid serious livestock losses. Livestock and feed extension specialist, Carissa Wilcox.
6: Blue-green algae is often caused by a combination of factors such as high temperatures, increased sunlight, excess nutrients such as nitrogen and phosphorus, and minimal wind action on the surface of the water bodies.
5: She says producers are encouraged to monitor dugouts regularly and remove animals immediately if blue-green algae is suspected.
6: Blue-green algae presents itself as light green in color and can look like a paint-like scum on the surface of the water body. If you collect a sample, it might resemble grass clippings suspended in the water. It's important to identify it early so that there's time to manage or treat the water source.
5: For Golden West, I'm Glendalee Allen Vossler.
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1: An orange heat warning is in effect for today. Humidex values will reach 45, and that'll continue. Temperatures in the mid-30s are expected today. Good morning, I'm Mike Bloom. A two-time cancer survivor is turning every kilometer into a fundraiser as he prepares to swim across Lake Manitoba. Johnny Fenton's Big Swim 2.0 is scheduled for August 15th. Last year's attempt raised more than $40,000 for cancer research, even though he didn't reach the other side. This year, supporters are pledging money for each kilometer he completes.
2: Right now I'm at $317.25 per kilometer. When I make it across, not if, that'll be $8,248.50.
1: Money raised will go to Cancer Care Manitoba or to the Health Sciences Foundation. The City of Portage la Prairie is explaining how it handles complaints about long grass. Bylaw officers can respond to reports from residents or find properties during their regular patrols. Caitlin Saindon with the Department of Public Safety says most cases are resolved without further action.
3: Most residents address the issue after receiving the order, and honestly, most of the time, no further enforcement action is required. And let's be honest, sometimes we forget that our back lane needs to be cut.
1: Residents with questions about long grass or weeds can contact the city's Bylaw Enforcement Center. In this week's Her Voice feature, presented by CCAN, from working in aquatics to leading Central Plains Cancer Services and serving as mayor of Portage la Prairie, Sherilyn Knox says her career has been built one connection at a time. She says she never set out with a specific plan to become a mayor, but each experience helped prepare her for the next step. She says leadership's about listening, working with others, and being willing to have difficult conversations.
4: I consider myself emotionally intelligent. When I go into situations or meetings or partnerships, I'm focused on not only myself, but everybody else in the room. And, you know, making sure that we can work together to move things forward.
1: Knox says leadership isn't about having all the answers, but about showing up and working with others to create positive change. Ed Miller designed his backyard with multiple gathering spaces, giving visitors room to socialize or enjoy a quiet space. The peaceful atmosphere comes from a lifelong love of nature. Here he is, explaining from where his love for the sound of nature came.
5: Well, I used to grow up a lot of times in Whitechell, where there was plenty of water and brooks and motions and sounds of that, the birds, the all kinds of things of that nature. And that's where it came to me, as I enjoyed the sound of the water moving.
1: Today, the flowing pond remains the centerpiece as Ed continues making small

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0: We've got an orange warning heat alert this morning. Humidex values will reach up to 45 and continue. Today's mainly sunny with a south wind at 30, gusting up toward 50, and that'll turn west at 20 this afternoon. High of 35, Humidex 46. The UV index will be 9 or very high. Tonight is partly cloudy with a risk of a thunderstorm early this evening. Low of 18. Tomorrow's mainly sunny, increasing cloudiness tomorrow afternoon. High of 29. It'll feel like 32 with humidity. UV index will be 9 or very high again, and tomorrow night is cloudy with a low of 17. Wednesday's cloudy, high of 27, and Wednesday night cloudy, low of 18. Around the region, Brandon is partly cloudy and 23, with Winnipeg partly cloudy, 25. Portage la Prairie is also partly cloudy. Relative humidity is 63%, and while the temperature's 27, it's feeling like 34 with the humidity. The south-south wind is gusting up toward 33. Your ultimate weather companion is available on the go. 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

0: There's Thomas Rhett, Make Me Wanna, right here on CFRY, Real Country Radio. Good morning, everybody. I'm Chris Kitchen here with you. It's Monday morning, beginning a brand new week and a hot beginning to it as well. We're expecting another day with a high of 35, but it's that humidex of 46 that'll really get your attention. The tricky thing about heat like this is it doesn't always hit you at once. You don't suddenly feel sick. It sneaks up on you. Now, you might start feeling a little more tired than usual. You might get a little headache. Maybe you'll feel dizzy or, you know, I'm hungry or my blood sugar's down or something like that. We always find a way to push it off. And as we go on, the getting irritable part of things is there. And we don't know why. No obvious reason. We just are irritable. By the time that we're really thirsty, you're probably already dehydrated. So if you're working outside today, whether it's on the farm, the job site, or just trying to get the lawn mowed, which would be a silly thing to do, make drinking water part of the job, not something you do when you feel thirsty. Take a break in the shade. Wear a hat. Don't try to power through anything. If you're not feeling well in this kind of heat, that's an early warning sign. And while you're looking after yourself, don't forget to take a minute to check in on an older neighbor or family members. Make sure that they're okay today. Sometimes the best thing you can do on a day like today is just knock on the door and say, hey, how you doing? Want a cup of lemonade? We've got another hot one today, folks, so let's all take it a little slower today. And I guarantee your body will be thankful for it.
1: It is spiritual warfare. 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But hope is found in the beautiful gospel of Jesus Christ. He alone fully comprehends the pain of each precious soul we serve in His name. 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
0: Well, let's take a look what things are like. 27 degrees right now. We're still under that orange warning for heat. In fact, all of southern Manitoba is under that heat warning. Partly cloudy skies today. Tendency on the pressure is falling. Humidity's at 63%. With the humidex, things are feeling more like 34. Expect a high of 35 today. Humidex 46. UV index will be 9 or very high. Tonight, partly cloudy skies with a low of 18. There is a risk of a thunderstorm early this evening. On Tuesday, it's going to be sunny skies with a high of 29, humidex up into the 32 range. UV index 9 or very high. Cloudy skies or low of 17 expected tomorrow night. On Wednesday, cloudy with a high of 27. And on Wednesday night, low of 18. Periods of rain expected Thursday, high of 28. Clearing skies Thursday night with low of 17. In Brandon right now, it's 23. Humidity's 82%. We're expecting a high of 33 today. Winnipeg sitting at 25. Humidity's 70%. 35 is the expected high today. Humidex 44. Across the region, Regina's at 18 under some cloud. Dauphin, 26 under some sunny skies. Neepawa, 22 and sunny right now. Carmen, 26 and sunny. Gimli, 24, a little bit of cloud. Fisher Branch, you're the only one that's dropped to the yellow warning for heat. Won't be as terribly hot today as the rest of us. 26 right now, the humidex making it feel like 34. And Oak Point, back up to the orange warning for heat. 26 right now, humidity is at 36. Once again, here in Portage, it's 27 degrees or 80 degrees Fahrenheit. Humidity is at 63%. We're expecting a high of 35 today. With the humidex, it'll be 46.

0: That's Prescott Brown, If Only You Knew, right here on CFRY Real Country Radio. I'm Chris Kitchen here with you. It's Monday morning, 7:49 right now. And what are those words that you love to hear? How about free lunch? Isn't that a good one? We all like to hear that one. School's canceled. Well, we used to like that one. The kids still like that one. You got the job. That's another good one. Those are beautiful words, but might be at the top of the list. Free fries. That's what's going to happen this Thursday, July the 16th. 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We're going to be live on location. 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It's free fries, it's great people, and it's a chance to get back. Love to see you there Thursday at the PCI parking lot.
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0: People, that's all we were, trying to make a living out of Blacklander. But we'd get together in a family circle singing loud. Daddy sang bass.
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3: An orange heat warning is in effect today. Humidex levels will reach 45, and that will continue. Good morning, I'm Mike Bloom. A two-time cancer survivor is preparing for another attempt to swim across Lake Manitoba in support of cancer care. Johnny Fenton, a former Manitoban who now lives south of Calgary, plans to make the crossing on August 15th. Last year, he fell short of his goal, but still raised more than $40,000 for cancer research in Manitoba and Alberta. After swimming 200,000 meters in training over the past year, Fenton believes he's ready to finish the journey.
4: Less gabbing and dilly-dallying. And I should have been just focusing more on the swim.
3: More details are available at Portage Online. Portage residents are being reminded to keep their grass cut this summer. The city says grass and weeds over 10 centimeters tall can be considered a bylaw issue. Caitlin Saindon with the Department of Public Safety says the city's main goal is to get properties back into compliance.
5: The city's approach for lawn grass and weeds is mostly focused on achieving compliance first and foremost, voluntary compliance at that.
3: She says most people take care of the issue after getting a notice from bylaw officers. In this week's Her Voice feature presented by CCAN, Sherilyn Knox's journey to become mayor of Portage La Prairie wasn't something she planned from the beginning. The Shoal Lake native says her path was shaped by community involvement, service, and a willingness to take on new opportunities. After moving to Portage, Knox became involved with local organizations before eventually running for council and later mayor. She says her motivation has always been about helping build a stronger community.
6: Serving others is your key to happiness, in my opinion, whatever that looks like, whether that's volunteering, whether that's your job, whether that's your family. But serving others gives you as much fulfillment as, you know, getting it back.
3: She says every step of her journey from small town roots to City Hall has helped shape the leader she is today. This year's Portage Garden Tour showcased 8 brand new gardens while adding local music and art to the experience. The Memory Garden has become a special stop for visitors. Berna McDermott encourages locals to take a look as well at the local garden on Island Park.
7: Well, the palliative care garden here, the memory garden, is such a beautiful space. It's calming, it's therapeutic, and last year we had a little bit of music in there, and it was very, very popular.
3: The expanded entertainment builds on that success, while the event continues raising funds for local beautification projects. Fatal crashes on Manitoba roads are running well ahead of normal. RCMP traffic services say 41 people have died so far this year, compared to the 5-year average of 31. Sergeant Mark Hume says many of those deaths were preventable, with 12 victims not wearing seatbelts, and he reminds motorists to slow down, stay focused, and buckle up. The Portage District General Hospital Foundation is offering one lucky donor an exclusive guided tour of the new hospital before it opens. Anyone who donates during July or August is automatically entered to win, with the draw taking place in September. Your local news now. 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
3: We've got an orange warning heat alert this morning. Humidex values will reach up to 45 and continue. Today's mainly sunny with a south wind at 30, gusting up toward 50. And that'll turn west at 20 this afternoon. High of 35, Humidex 46. The UV index will be 9 or very high. Tonight is partly cloudy with a risk of a thunderstorm early this evening. Low of 18. Tomorrow's mainly sunny, increasing cloudiness tomorrow afternoon. High of 29. It'll feel like 32 with humidity. UV index will be 9 or very high again, and tomorrow night is cloudy with a low of 17. Wednesday's cloudy, high of 27, and Wednesday night cloudy, low of 18. Around the region, Brandon is partly cloudy and 23, with Winnipeg partly cloudy, 25. Portage La Prairie is also partly cloudy. Relative humidity is 63%, and while the temperature's 27, it's feeling like 34 with the humidity. The south-south wind is gusting up toward 33. Your ultimate weather companion is available on the go. 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

0: That's Steve from Sugarland, right here on your Monday morning. You're listening to CFRY, Real Country Radio. I'm Chris Kitchen here with you, and I hope you had a good weekend, albeit hot one. A lot of people I know went out garage sailing because it was just good weather for, it was again hot, but it was good weather for those garage sales, and they popped up all across Portage. And whether you're searching for those fishing gear items, the kids' toys, the vintage finds, the furniture, or maybe that one thing you didn't even know you needed, there's always something waiting at the next stop. So this weekend, before you head out on the road, check out Garage Sale Junkie for a list of the sales happening throughout the region. 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Grab your coffee and away you go. Happy hunting. Because you never know, the best bargain of the weekend might be just hiding in the very next driveway.
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0: That's Rick Tipp and the craziest thing right here on CFRY, Real Country Radio. 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I'm Chris Kitchen here with you, and come celebrate summer with us. 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Where are we going to be this week? Well, this week we're going to be celebrating summer with Tim Horton's Camp Day. Well, it happened on Wednesday. And then this weekend, the Manitoba Stampede will be out there. Make sure you say hey to Matt. And again, register for that big prize that's going to be drawn at the end of the summer from Dufresne Furniture.
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0: We're currently sitting at 28 degrees with some sunny skies. Tendency on the pressure is falling. Humidity currently at 67%. Dew point right now, 20.8. Winds coming out of the north-northwest at 5 kilometers an hour. We could see a little bit of gusting winds up to 50 kilometers this afternoon. Humidex is 36 degrees. 28 normally in Fahrenheit, it's 82. We're expecting a high of 35 today with sunny skies. Humidex at 46. UV index 9 are very high. Partly cloudy skies tonight. Risk of a thunderstorm early this evening. We're going to drop down to a low of 18. Tomorrow, 29 in the forecast with sunny skies. Humidex up to 32. UV index will remain at 9 or very high. Tuesday night, cloudy, low of 17. Cloudy on Wednesday, high of 27. Cloudy skies Wednesday night, low of 18. And periods of rain on Thursday with a high of 28. The sunrise at 5:38 this morning. The sunset at 9:39. In Brandon right now, it's 25 degrees under some sunny skies. Tendency on the pressure is rising, 79% humidity. Looking for a high of 33.42 with the Humidex. Winnipeg sitting at 26 with some sun. Humidity 66%. Looking for the high of 35. Humidex will make it feel like 44. Not the entire southern region, but the southern region, especially our area around Portage la Prairie, under an orange warning right now for heat. Need to take care of yourself if you're working outside today. 28 degrees right now, 82 degrees Fahrenheit, humidity's at 67%. Looking for that high today of 36.

That's the Wilkinsons with Little Girl here on CFRY Real Country Radio. I'm Chris Kitchen with you. It's Monday morning, and folks, be thankful it's not snowing outside. Can you imagine shoveling snow in this heat?

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1: An orange heat warning is in effect for today. Humidex values will reach 45, and that'll continue. Temperatures in the mid-30s are expected today. Good morning, I'm Mike Bloom. A two-time cancer survivor is turning every kilometer into a fundraiser as he prepares to swim across Lake Manitoba. Johnny Fenton's Big Swim 2.0 is scheduled for August 15th. Last year's attempt raised more than $40,000 for cancer research, even though he didn't reach the other side. This year, supporters are pledging money for each kilometer he completes.
2: Right now I'm at $317.25 per kilometer. When I make it across, not if, that'll be $8,248.50.
1: Money raised will go to Cancer Care Manitoba or to the Health Sciences Foundation. The City of Portage la Prairie is explaining how it handles complaints about long grass. Bylaw officers can respond to reports from residents or find properties during their regular patrols. Caitlin Saindon with the Department of Public Safety says most cases are resolved without further action.
3: Most residents address the issue after receiving the order, and honestly, most of the time, no further enforcement action is required. And let's be honest, sometimes we forget that our back lane needs to be cut.
1: Residents with questions about long grass or weeds can contact the city's Bylaw Enforcement Center. In this week's Her Voice feature, presented by CCAN, from working in aquatics to leading Central Plains Cancer Services and serving as mayor of Portage la Prairie, Sherilyn Knox says her career has been built one connection at a time. She says she never set out with a specific plan to become a mayor, but each experience helped prepare her for the next step. She says leadership's about listening, working with others, and being willing to have difficult conversations.
4: I consider myself emotionally intelligent. When I go into situations or meetings or partnerships, I'm focused on not only myself, but everybody else in the room. And, you know, making sure that we can work together to move things forward.
1: Knox says leadership isn't about having all the answers, but about showing up and working with others to create positive change. Ed Miller designed his backyard with multiple gathering spaces, giving visitors room to socialize or enjoy a quiet space. The peaceful atmosphere comes from a lifelong love of nature. Here he is, explaining from where his love for the sound of nature came.
5: Well, I used to grow up a lot of times in Whitechell, where there was plenty of water and brooks and motions and sounds of that, the birds, the all kinds of things of that nature. And that's where it came to me, as I enjoyed the sound of the water moving.
1: Today, the flowing pond remains the centerpiece as Ed continues making small improvements to the relaxing landscape. The new Portage Hospital is continuing to generate excitement as construction moves toward its opening next April. Foundation Executive Director Tara Pettinger says the facility's landscaping, rooftop palliative care patio, and views of Crescent Lake were all designed to create a peaceful, healing environment for patients and families. RCMP say simple safety choices could save lives on Manitoba roads. 41 people have been killed in crashes so far this year, 10 above the five-year average. And Sergeant Mark Hume says many fatalities involve speeding, impaired driving, or people not wearing seatbelts or helmets, and urges drivers to slow down and stay alert. Your local news now. Download the Portage Online app.
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1: We've got an orange warning heat alert this morning. Humidex values will reach up to 45 and continue. Today's mainly sunny with a south wind at 30, gusting up toward 50. And that'll turn west at 20 this afternoon. High of 35, humidex 46. The UV index will be 9 or very high. Tonight is partly cloudy with a risk of a thunderstorm early this evening. Low of 18. Tomorrow's mainly sunny, increasing cloudiness tomorrow afternoon. High of 29. It'll feel like 32 with humidity. UV index will be 9 or very high again, and tomorrow night is cloudy with a low of 17. Wednesday's cloudy, high of 27, and Wednesday night cloudy, low of 18. Around the region, Brandon is mostly cloudy and 25, with Winnipeg partly cloudy, 26. And it's partly cloudy in Portage la Prairie, well, relative humidity 67%. The temperature is 28, and it feels like 36 with the humidity. 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

0: It is Jesse Ferrell. Let's talk about love. Patsy Cline in there, crazy. Lots of people talking about the crazy heat. What a hot weekend it was in the area. Celebrate Summer was out and about it. Things like the Holiday Avenue Project and the big garden tour. So hats off to all the families that had their homes up for display, or at least the gardens in their yards up for display. Great fundraiser for the Holiday Avenue Project. And I know Gladys Green was back at Fountain Tire on the weekend with the annual barbecue to end MS. And another great effort by Gladys and her family to make a difference. The barbecue was well attended. Lots of money was raised. And we see a lot of those fundraising barbecues around the area during the summer months. And if you ever have a chance to stop by and show your support, you get some great food and you help out a good cause at the same time. It was a pretty busy weekend for Celebrate Summer with Dufresne Furniture. This week looking at things like the Manitoba Stampede and Morris. The Ag Fair in Arburg coming up on Saturday, as well as Tim Hortons Camp Day. That's on Wednesday. Free Friday is Thursday with McCain at the PCI parking lot. We'll talk about some of those events in more detail later this morning.
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1: We've got an orange warning heat alert this morning. Humidex values will reach up to 45 and continue. Today's mainly sunny with a south wind at 30, gusting up toward 50, and that'll turn west at 20 this afternoon. High of 35, Humidex 46. The UV index will be 9 or very high. Tonight is partly cloudy with a risk of a thunderstorm early this evening. Low of 18. Tomorrow's mainly sunny, increasing cloudiness tomorrow afternoon. High of 29. It'll feel like 32 with humidity. UV index will be 9 or very high again, and tomorrow night is cloudy with a low of 17. Wednesday's cloudy, high of 27, and Wednesday night cloudy, low of 18. Local news, local sports, and local weather available via the free Portage Online app. I'm Mike Bloom.

0: That's the Sharp Sisters, some Made in Manitoba music right there. Looking back, here was CFRY, pretty quiet in the world of sports. And for those that had to play outdoors for sports on the weekend, a little hot for things like baseball and soccer and slow pitch, but people were making the best of it. Again, pretty quiet day today. Toronto Blue Jays continue to struggle a little bit. They're off today. They lost yesterday. Winnipeg Gold Eyes were winners yesterday. How about the Winnipeg Blue Bombers? They won their road game on the weekend. This one was a little strange. It was a road game, but it was played in Winnipeg because of the World Cup. So the Bombers beat Toronto. Looks like it's going to be pretty tight in the standings this year. And as far as this week is concerned, it's going to be a road game for the Bombers. They will play in Ottawa, that one on Sunday. We did mention the World Cup. They're down to four teams. And the semifinals happening tomorrow and Wednesday.
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1: An orange heat warning is in effect for today. Humidex values will reach 45, and that'll continue. Temperatures in the mid-30s are expected today. Good morning, I'm Mike Bloom. A two-time cancer survivor is turning every kilometer into a fundraiser as he prepares to swim across Lake Manitoba. Johnny Fenton's Big Swim 2.0 is scheduled for August 15th. Last year's attempt raised more than $40,000 for cancer research, even though he didn't reach the other side. This year, supporters are pledging money for each kilometer he completes.
2: Right now I'm at $317.25 per kilometer. When I make it across, not if, that'll be $8,248.50.
1: Money raised will go to Cancer Care Manitoba or to the Health Sciences Foundation. The City of Portage La Prairie is explaining how it handles complaints about long grass. Bylaw officers can respond to reports from residents or find properties during their regular patrols. Caitlin Saindon with the Department of Public Safety says most cases are resolved without further action.
3: Most residents address the issue after receiving the order, and honestly, most of the time, no further enforcement action is required. And let's be honest, sometimes we forget that our back lane needs to be cut.
1: Residents with questions about long grass or weeds can contact the city's Bylaw Enforcement Center. In this week's Her Voice feature, presented by CCAN, from working in aquatics to leading Central Plains Cancer Services and serving as mayor of Portage La Prairie, Sherilyn Knox says her career has been built one connection at a time. She says she never set out with a specific plan to become a mayor, but each experience helped prepare her for the next step. She says leadership's about listening, working with others, and being willing to have difficult conversations.
4: I consider myself emotionally intelligent. When I go into situations or meetings or partnerships, I'm focused on not only myself, but everybody else in the room. And, you know, making sure that we can work together to move things forward.
1: Knox says leadership isn't about having all the answers, but about showing up and working with others to create positive change. Ed Miller designed his backyard with multiple gathering spaces, giving visitors room to socialize or enjoy a quiet space. The peaceful atmosphere comes from a lifelong love of nature. Here he is, explaining from where his love for the sound of nature came.
5: Well, I used to grow up a lot of times in Whiteshell, where there was plenty of water and brooks and motions and sounds of that, the birds, the all kinds of things of that nature. And that's where it came to me, as I enjoyed the sound of the water moving.
1: Today, the flowing pond remains the centerpiece as Ed continues making small improvements to the relaxing landscape. The new Portage Hospital is continuing to generate excitement as construction moves toward its opening next April. Foundation Executive Director Tara Pettinger says the facility's landscaping, rooftop palliative care patio, and views of Crescent Lake were all designed to create a peaceful, healing environment for patients and families. RCMP say simple safety choices could save lives on Manitoba roads. 41 people have been killed in crashes so far this year, 10 above the five-year average. And Sergeant Mark Hume says many fatalities involve speeding, impaired driving, or people not wearing seatbelts or helmets, and urges drivers to slow down and stay alert. Your local news now. Download the Portage Online app. We've got an orange warning heat alert this morning. Humidex values will reach up to 45 and continue. Today's mainly sunny with a south wind at 30, gusting up toward 50, and that'll turn west at 20 this afternoon. High of 35, humidex 46. The UV index will be 9 or very high. Tonight is partly cloudy with a risk of a thunderstorm early this evening. Low of 18. Tomorrow's mainly sunny, increasing cloudiness tomorrow afternoon. High of 29. It'll feel like 32 with humidity. UV index will be 9 or very high again, and tomorrow night is cloudy with a low of 17. Wednesday's cloudy, high of 27, and Wednesday night cloudy, low of 18. Around the region, Brandon is mostly cloudy and it's 27, with Winnipeg mainly sunny and 28. Portage La Prairie is partly cloudy. Relative humidity here is 59%. The temperature's 29. Humidex is 37. Access precise weather information instantly. 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
6: On the Golden West Radio Money Scope, the TSX futures climb as oil gains on renewed Middle East tensions. TSX is down 2 points currently. The Dow is up 31, with NASDAQ down 232. The dollar's up 0.08 of a cent at 70.72 cents U.S. That's the Golden West Radio Money Scope.

It's Montgomery Gentry. Roll with me. Here with CFRY. I'm Ryan Simpson. Very, very hot morning today, coming off of an extremely warm weekend. We're already at 30 degrees here this morning, 35 the high. Didn't cool down really at all overnight. At 3 in the morning, it was still 29 degrees. That just never happens. And if you think it was a hot weekend, you're not wrong. It was one of the hottest weekends on record in our area. We had record highs all across the region, both Saturday and Sunday, scorching hot. And another warm one here today. Got the morning farm markets coming up a little bit later this hour. Neil McCoy is on the way. Justin Moore and more.

0: If I Tried, that's one from Rodney Crowell. I'm Ryan Simpson, and the morning farm market news is on the way in just a moment. We'll get you up to date there. And then the hot weather forecast. A scorcher of a weekend and another hot day today.
1: Taking a look at the markets, canola, July, $772, up $3.60. November, $781.70, up $4.10. Spring wheat, Minneapolis, July, $6.03. Hard red winter wheat, July, $243. Wheat, July, $632.75, up 75 cents. Corn, July, $437.75, down 25 cents. Oats, July, $301.25, up $6. Soybeans, July, $1,203.75, up 7.25. Soybean meal, July, $320.75. Down 3.10. Soybean oil, July, 70.86. Feeder cattle, August, 355.17. Live cattle, August, 235.02. Lean hogs, July, 94.70. The Canadian dollar is 70 cents. And crude oil, West Texas Intermediate, 71.41. For Golden West, I'm Glendalee Allen Vossler.
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9: We've got an orange warning heat alert this morning. Humidex values will reach up to 45 and continue. Today's mainly sunny with a south wind at 30, gusting up toward 50, and that'll turn west at 20 this afternoon. High of 35, Humidex 46. The UV index will be 9 or very high. Tonight is partly cloudy with a risk of a thunderstorm early this evening. Low of 18. Tomorrow's mainly sunny, increasing cloudiness tomorrow afternoon. High of 29. It'll feel like 32 with humidity. UV index will be 9 or very high again, and tomorrow night is cloudy with a low of 17. Wednesday's cloudy, high of 27, and Wednesday night cloudy, low of 18. Local news, local sports, and local weather available via the free Portage Online app. I'm Mike Bloom.

0: Gucci shoes wet and mad and irritated. I've seen you irritated. I'm telling you. Better him than me, actually.
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0: It is Prescott Brown on CFRY. There ain't much you can do about love. Not a lot you can do about this heat either, especially if you don't have any access to air conditioning. It was a scorcher of a weekend, and it is going to continue to be hot for this week, but maybe not as hot as it has been over the last couple of days. One more hot one today, and then things pulling back. But you know it's been hot when you say things pulling back and you're still expecting highs close to 30. Those details in a moment.
1: You ever feel like you're the last one to know what's going on? 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
5: We've got an orange warning heat alert this morning. Humidex values will reach up to 45 and continue. Today's mainly sunny with a south wind at 30, gusting up toward 50, and that'll turn west at 20 this afternoon. High of 35, Humidex 46. The UV index will be 9 or very high. Tonight is partly cloudy with a risk of a thunderstorm early this evening. Low of 18. Tomorrow's mainly sunny, increasing cloudiness tomorrow afternoon. High of 29. It'll feel like 32 with humidity. UV index will be 9 or very high again, and tomorrow night is cloudy with a low of 17. Wednesday's cloudy, high of 27, and Wednesday night cloudy, low of 18. Local news, local sports, and local weather available via the free Portage Online app. I'm Mike Bloom.

0: There's only one moon. It's Prairie Oyster. There's only one free Friday. That happens on Thursday. It's McKay and Portage and Free Friday this Thursday. The PCI parking lot is where they will be. 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The PCI parking lot is an extremely convenient location to pull through and get your free fries. And if you're interested in taking part in the fun and maybe helping out, it runs from 10 till 4. Just remember, though, Friday is Thursday. 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
1: An orange heat warning is in effect today. Humidex levels will reach 45, and that will continue. Good morning, I'm Mike Bloom. A two-time cancer survivor is preparing for another attempt to swim across Lake Manitoba in support of cancer care. Johnny Fenton, a former Manitoban who now lives south of Calgary, plans to make the crossing on August 15th. Last year, he fell short of his goal, but still raised more than $40,000 for cancer research in Manitoba and Alberta. After swimming 200,000 meters in training over the past year, Fenton believes he's ready to finish the journey.
2: Less gabbing and dilly-dallying. And I should have been just focusing more on the swim.
1: More details are available at Portage Online. Portage residents are being reminded to keep their grass cut this summer. The city says grass and weeds over 10 centimeters tall can be considered a bylaw issue. Caitlin Saindon with the Department of Public Safety says the city's main goal is to get properties back into compliance.
3: The city's approach for lawn grass and weeds is mostly focused on achieving compliance first and foremost, voluntary compliance at that.
1: She says most people take care of the issue after getting a notice from bylaw officers. In this week's Her Voice feature presented by CCAN, Sherilyn Knox's journey to become mayor of Portage La Prairie wasn't something she planned from the beginning. The Shoal Lake native says her path was shaped by community involvement, service, and a willingness to take on new opportunities. After moving to Portage, Knox became involved with local organizations before eventually running for council and later mayor. She says her motivation has always been about helping build a stronger community.
4: Serving others is your key to happiness, in my opinion, whatever that looks like, whether that's volunteering, whether that's your job, whether that's your family. But serving others gives you as much fulfillment as, you know, getting it back.
1: She says every step of her journey from small town roots to City Hall has helped shape the leader she is today. This year's Portage Garden Tour showcased 8 brand new gardens while adding local music and art to the experience. The Memory Garden has become a special stop for visitors. Berna McDermott encourages locals to take a look as well at the local garden on Island Park.
5: Well, the palliative care garden here, the memory garden, is such a beautiful space. It's calming, it's therapeutic, and last year we had a little bit of music in there, and it was very, very popular.
1: The expanded entertainment builds on that success, while the event continues raising funds for local beautification projects. Fatal crashes on Manitoba roads are running well ahead of normal. RCMP traffic services say 41 people have died so far this year, compared to the 5-year average of 31. Sergeant Mark Hume says many of those deaths were preventable, with 12 victims not wearing seatbelts, and he reminds motorists to slow down, stay focused, and buckle up. The Portage District General Hospital Foundation is offering one lucky donor an exclusive guided tour of the new hospital before it opens. Anyone who donates during July or August is automatically entered to win, with the draw taking place in September. Your local news now. Download the Portage Online app.
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1: We've got an orange warning heat alert this morning. Humidex values will reach up to 45 and continue. Today's mainly sunny with a south wind at 30, gusting up toward 50, and that'll turn west at 20 this afternoon. High of 35, Humidex 46. The UV index will be 9 or very high. Tonight is partly cloudy with a risk of a thunderstorm early this evening. Low of 18. Tomorrow's mainly sunny, increasing cloudiness tomorrow afternoon. High of 29. It'll feel like 32 with humidity. UV index will be 9 or very high again, and tomorrow night is cloudy with a low of 17. Wednesday's cloudy, high of 27, and Wednesday night cloudy, low of 18. Around the region, Brandon is mostly cloudy and 29. Winnipeg, mainly sunny and 29. Here in Portage, it's mainly sunny with relative humidity 59%. It's 30 outside and it feels like 39. The wind is blowing from the southwest, gusting up toward 31. 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
1: 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Dow is down 121, with NASDAQ down 228. The dollar's up 0.0006 of a cent at 70.70 cents U.S. That's the Golden West Radio Money Scope. Dan.

0: from George Jones, Same Old Me. Classic country, Tim McGraw, When the Stars Go Blue, in before that. I'm Ryan Simpson, brand new forecast rolling in shortly. Got another classic coming up this hour from the likes of John Denver. Restless Heart is on the way before noon. Ricky Skaggs, Shenandoah, and more. It's Community Service Radio, CFRY.
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0: It's John Denver, classic hit from the 70s. Thank God I'm a country boy. Oh, the country boys and the cowboys will be coming out in full force this week at the Manitoba Stampede and Exhibition. It's on at Morris, and the Arburg Ag Fair is on as well, so the cowboys and country boys will be out there as well. We'll also be there as part of Celebrate Summer, two of our stops coming up this week. And two big events, the Arburg Ag Fair this weekend in the Northern Interlake and the Manitoba Stampede at Exhibition in Morris.
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6: We've got an orange warning heat alert this morning. Humidex values will reach up to 45 and continue. Today's mainly sunny with a south wind at 30, gusting up toward 50, and that'll turn west at 20 this afternoon. High of 35, Humidex 46. The UV index will be 9 or very high. Tonight is partly cloudy with a risk of a thunderstorm early this evening. Low of 18. Tomorrow's mainly sunny, increasing cloudiness tomorrow afternoon. High of 29. It'll feel like 32 with humidity. UV index will be 9 or very high again, and tomorrow night is cloudy with a low of 17. Wednesday's cloudy, high of 27, and Wednesday night cloudy, low of 18. Local news, local sports, and local weather available via the free Portage Online app. I'm Mike Bloom.

0: That's the Wilkinsons. Nobody died. Hot, hot weekend in the area. Was actually thinking about shooting a video this morning, maybe in our company car, parked in the sun, sitting inside for 20 or 30 minutes, just to see how hot it would get. 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
3: We've got an orange warning heat alert this morning. Humidex values will reach up to 45 and continue. Today's mainly sunny with a south wind at 30, gusting up toward 50, and that'll turn west at 20 this afternoon. High of 35, Humidex 46. The UV index will be 9 or very high. Tonight is partly cloudy with a risk of a thunderstorm early this evening. Low of 18. Tomorrow's mainly sunny, increasing cloudiness tomorrow afternoon. High of 29. It'll feel like 32 with humidity. UV index will be 9 or very high again, and tomorrow night is cloudy with a low of 17. Wednesday's cloudy, high of 27, and Wednesday night cloudy, low of 18. Local news, local sports, and local weather available via the free Portage Online app. I'm Mike Bloom.

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We get it. So are we. Gathering news and telling stories about our community. 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
3: It will be another sunny and hot day in Portage. Good afternoon, I'm Marissa McFadden. The extreme heat across southern Manitoba is expected to ease after today, although warm summer weather will continue through the rest of the week. Environment and Climate Change Canada says drier air will move into the region, making it feel more comfortable even as temperatures remain close to 30. Here's meteorologist Terry Lang.
4: It's going to feel cool just because it'll be drier and the temperatures won't be as high. So Tuesday highs around 29 degrees, but with the humidex still feeling around 32. That trend kind of continues, keeping those temperatures in that range, just under 30 or close to 30 into the weekend.
3: Thursday currently has the best chance of showers and thunderstorms, while the rest of the week is expected to remain warm. Lang also reminds residents to drink plenty of water, seek shade, and check on people who may be more vulnerable to the heat. And after the weekend-long heat wave, Portage hit 35.7 degrees on Sunday, edging out a July 12th record that had stood since 1939. In total, 11 Manitoba communities either set or tied daily temperature records. The combination of heat and humidity made conditions even more extreme, with Portage reaching a humidex of about 50 degrees. Portage City Councilor Joe Massey is looking for another term on council this fall. He says he wants to keep working on major projects and the city's future plans. Massey says his experience and time serving the community are driving his decision to run again.
5: I really see more possibilities in the future, and I really want to see Portage moving forward in a positive way.
3: The next general municipal and school board election is set for October 28th. Portage residents are being reminded that grass over 10 centimeters tall can lead to a bylaw notice. The city says it focuses on voluntary compliance first before taking further enforcement action. Bylaw officers handle complaints through public reports and their own patrols. In this week's Her Voice feature presented by CCAN, Sherilyn Knox's journey to becoming mayor of Portage La Prairie wasn't something she planned from the beginning. The Shoal Lake native says her path was shaped by community involvement, service, and a willingness to take on new opportunities. After moving to Portage, Knox became involved with local organizations before eventually running for council and later mayor. She says her motivation has always been about helping build a stronger community.
6: Serving others is your key to happiness, in my opinion, whatever that looks like, whether that's volunteering, whether that's your job, whether that's your family. But serving others gives you as much fulfillment as, you know, getting it back.
3: She says every step of her journey from small town roots to City Hall has helped shape the leader she is today. And a two-time cancer survivor is preparing for another attempt to swim across Lake Winnipeg in support of cancer care. Johnny Fenton, a former Manitoban who now lives south of Calgary, plans to make the crossing on August 15th. Last year, he fell short of his goal, but still raised more than $40,000 for cancer research in Manitoba and Alberta. After swimming 200,000 meters in training over the past year, Fenton believes he's ready to finish the journey.
7: Less gabbing and dilly-dallying. And I should have been just focusing more on the swim.
3: The same crew Fenton had last year will join him again on the water, including a friend from high school with his pontoon boat and Fenton's niece. Stay connected, stream anytime and anywhere. Download our Portage Online app today. A heat warning is still in effect for most of southern Manitoba. Mainly sunny today with a south wind gusting to 50 at times this afternoon. We'll have a high of 35 degrees, reaching around 46 with the humidity, and the UV index will be very high at 9. Partly cloudy tonight along with the risk of a thunderstorm. We'll have a low of 18 degrees. Tomorrow will be another mainly sunny day with a high of 29 degrees, feeling closer to 32 with the humidity, and the UV index will be very high again. We'll see some clouds roll in tomorrow evening with a low of 17. And looking ahead to Wednesday, it will be a cloudy day with a high of 27. Taking a look around the region, in Brandon, it is partly cloudy and 29. mainly sunny and 30 in Winnipeg. And here in Portage, we're sitting under a mostly sunny sky, humidity is 59%, and the temperature is 31, feeling around 10 degrees warmer with the humidity. Stay weather ready, stream us anytime, anywhere, download our Portage online app. I'm Marissa McFadden.
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3: On the Golden West Radio Money Scope, TSX is down 117 points, the Dow is down 189, NASDAQ is down 351, and the dollar is up at 70.66 cents US. 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

0: Desert Rose Band, She Don't Love Nobody. It's lunchtime, the information hour, Monday, July 13th. Another scorcher in the area with the temperature well into the 30s. I know we like to maybe start the day with a hot coffee. How about an iced coffee? This Wednesday, Tim Hortons Camp Day, and we're excited about this as we hang out at Tim Hortons. Every coffee, whether it be a hot coffee or an iced coffee sold, all the proceeds go to the Tim Hortons Foundation camps. They have these camps set up around North America, and kids that wouldn't normally have the opportunity to go to any summer camp will get the opportunity to go to one of these camps just because you buy a coffee on Wednesday. It's camp day, both Tim Hortons locations and Portage participating. A few extra things going on as well. And I know I always like having a coffee with some friends on camp day. And that's what we're going to do as we broadcast live from Tim Hortons for a couple of hours on Wednesday morning. Did I mention it was hot outside? Do you know that already? Of course you do. It's 32 degrees in Portage. We're going to climb up to 35 later today in the Humidex is well into the 40s.
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0: farm markets coming up. That's the Rankin family. 40 days and nights. Now, we didn't get up to 40 yesterday, but we got up to 36, and the humidex was in the 40s. What really struck me overnight, though, was how warm it stayed overnight. At 3 o'clock in the morning, it was still 29 degrees. And early this morning, we were up to 30, which would be a hot day for any July or August day. But to be that warm overnight, that's kind of crazy. Dealing with some hot temperatures this week, it might pull back a little bit, but for the most part, things are staying above average for this time of year. We talked about camp day on Wednesday. How about Friday on Thursday? This is the McCain Free Friday, raising money for Ronald McDonald House Charities. They're going to be at the PCI parking lot here in Portage, and they'll be there from 10 till 4. You can stop by and get your free fries, and if you'd like to, you can make a donation that will go to Ronald McDonald House here in Manitoba. Whether that donation is a loonie, a toonie, or something even more, that's up to you. But 10 till 4 PCI, get your free fries on Friday, which is actually Thursday. They'll also be setting up for a time during the day in Carmen, in Brandon, Glenboro, and Carberry as well.
1: Taking a look at your markets, starting with canola at ICE Futures Canada. The November contract is up $9.20 at $786.80 per ton. The January contract is up $9.60 at $796.60. At the Minneapolis Grain Exchange, hard red spring wheat for September unchanged at $6.53 per bushel. December wheat up a cent at $6.74. At the Chicago Board of Trade, corn for September up 6 cents at $4.46 per bushel. December corn up 7 cents at $4.68. August soybeans up 12 cents at $12.04 per bushel. September soybeans up 12 cents at $11.93. Oats for September down 2 cents at $3.54 per bushel. December oats down 4 cents at $3.62. On the livestock markets at the CME, lean hogs for August up 25 cents at $99.25 per hundredweight. October hog contract down 30 cents at $84.78. Live cattle for August up 80 cents at $236. And October cattle up $1.48 at $232.03. per hundredweight.
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12: A heat warning is still in effect for most of southern Manitoba. Mainly sunny today with a south wind gusting to 50 at times this afternoon. We'll have a high of 35 degrees, reaching around 46 with the humidity, and the UV index will be very high at 9. Partly cloudy tonight along with the risk of a thunderstorm. We'll have a low of 18 degrees. Tomorrow will be another mainly sunny day with a high of 29 degrees, feeling closer to 32 with the humidity, and the UV index will be very high again. We'll see some clouds roll in tomorrow evening with a low of 17. Stay weather ready, stream us anytime, anywhere, download our Portage online app. I'm Marissa McFadden.

It's Mike Reed and Walk on Faith, former NFL football player. If you go back to the 80s, football these days, well, in the CFL, the Winnipeg Blue Bombers won their game on the weekend. Going to be very, very crowded in the standings, it looks like, this year. Next game for the Bombers is a road game on the weekend. It'll happen on Sunday. They'll go to Ottawa. Lots of the talk this week will be on the World Cup. There are only four teams left. The semifinal match is going Tuesday and Wednesday. Know some people that were playing Friday night mixed low pitch and the Sunday soccer last night. My oh my, was it hot for that? I know you hear it all the time, but if you're going to be spending any time outdoors, make sure you're staying hydrated and all of those usual things, because it can get away from you pretty quickly when you get a temperature in the mid-30s.

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9: Another scorcher in Portage today. With the humidity, it will feel around 46 degrees. Good afternoon, I'm Marissa McFadden. An orange heat warning remains in effect across much of southern Manitoba, but Environment and Climate Change Canada says the recent stretch of extreme heat is not out of the ordinary for mid-July. The combination of growing crops, standing water, and summer sunshine can create very humid conditions across the prairies. Here's meteorologist Terry Lang.
10: I think just with the new system, with the colors and stuff like that, people are still trying to get used to what that means. It's a way of drawing attention to the dangers and the impacts and the hazards.
9: Lang says the color-coded warning system is designed to help people understand the health risks of extreme heat. And with that prolonged heat wave, Portage reached 35.7 degrees, breaking a July 12th record that had stood for more than 80 years. Across the province, 11 communities either set or tied daily temperature records during the heat wave. The hot, humid conditions pushed Humidex values to around 50 degrees in Portage, making it feel even hotter for residents spending time outdoors. Meanwhile, Joe Massey has filed his registration papers to seek a second term as a Portage Prairie City Councilor. He says financial management and upcoming infrastructure projects will be key issues moving forward. He says his goal is to continue building on the work done during his first term.
11: I see so much excitement into the future, and I want to be part of that excitement in the future. And I think that's why I want to run again, because I really see more possibilities.
9: Massey adds that he wants to help guide projects like the water treatment plant expansion if reelected. This year's Portage Garden Tour showcased 8 brand new gardens while adding local music and art to the experience. One of those gardens belonged to Ed Miller, who designed his backyard with multiple gathering spaces, giving visitors room to socialize or enjoy a quiet escape. He says the peaceful atmosphere comes from a lifelong love of nature.
12: Well, I used to grow up a lot of times in Whiteshell, where there was plenty of water and brooks and motions and sounds of that, the birds, the all kinds of things of that nature. And that's where it came to me, is I enjoyed the sound of the water moving.
9: Today, the flowing pond remains the centerpiece as Ed continues making small improvements to the relaxing landscape. In this week's Her Voice feature presented by CCAN, from working in aquatics to leading Central Plains Cancer Services and serving as mayor of Portage, Sherilyn Knox says her career has been built one connection at a time. She says she never set out with a specific plan to become mayor, but each experience helped prepare her for the next step. She says leadership is about listening, working with others, and being willing to have difficult conversations.
13: I consider myself emotionally intelligent. When I go into situations or meetings or partnerships, I'm focused on not only myself, but everybody else in the room and, you know, making sure that we can work together to move things forward.
9: Knox adds that leadership isn't about having all the answers, but about showing up and working with others to create positive change. And a two-time cancer survivor is turning every kilometer into a fundraiser as he prepares to swim across Lake Winnipeg. Johnny Fenton's Big Swim 2.0 is scheduled for August 15th. Last year's attempt raised more than $40,000 for cancer research, even though he didn't reach the other side. This year, supporters are pledging money for each kilometer he completes.
14: Right now I'm at $317.25 per kilometer. When I make it across, not if, that'll be $8,248.50.
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9: A heat warning is still in effect for most of southern Manitoba. Mainly sunny today with a south wind gusting to 50 at times this afternoon. We'll have a high of 35 degrees, reaching around 46 with the humidity, and the UV index will be very high at 9. Partly cloudy tonight along with the risk of a thunderstorm. We'll have a low of 18 degrees. Tomorrow will be another mainly sunny day with a high of 29 degrees, feeling closer to 32 with the humidity, and the UV index will be very high again. We'll see some clouds roll in tomorrow evening with a low of 17. And looking ahead to Wednesday, it will be a cloudy day with a high of 27. Taking a look around the region, in Brandon it is partly cloudy and 29.

about this week? Got Tim Hortons Camp Day coming up on Wednesday, but as far as some of the big provincial events, the Manitoba Stampede, an exhibition in Morris later this week, and we also have the Arborg Ag Fair happening this weekend, and we plan on taking that in as well. Lots of excitement still to come this summer, but hard to believe we're at the midpoint of July already. Celebrate summer with Dufresne Furniture Portage, Messeton Construction, Smitty's Family Restaurant, Interlake Auto and Tractor Parts of Arborg, and Blue Moon Water. And that Blue Moon Water was a hot ticket over the weekend. If you'd like to win some of the year-end prizes and maybe get an invite to the party on Friday, August 29th at Dufresne Furniture, and maybe win that $7,000 gift card, make sure you get your name in at portageonline.com right now, or watch for us at events like Camp Day or the Stampede and Exhibition in Morris or the Arborg Ag Fair.

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0: 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With wars, trade disputes, and a lot of market fluctuations, here's the financial situation halfway through the year. In the stock markets, both the S&P 500 and the Canadian Toronto Stock Exchange Index, as well as the international Europe, Asia, Far East equity benchmarks, are all up about 10%. In Canadian dollar terms. Interestingly enough, real estate exchange traded funds, a sector that hasn't received much positive attention in years, have returned around 12%, including dividends, in both Canada and the US. The Canadian dollar has fallen about 3.5% versus the US dollar, and the US dollar index, a measure against a broad basket of global currencies like the euro, Japanese yen, and British pound, was likewise up 3.5%. In the bond market, 5-year Government of Canada bonds are still trading around 3%. And finally, gold and silver are down about 5 and 20% respectively. Bottom line, there's still a lot of months left in the year and things can and will change quickly. For long-term financial strategies and investment management, please connect with me at daviderwin.com or 204-918-2734. 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
2: A student from Olds College of Agriculture and Technology is taking Canadian agricultural research to an international audience. Third-year Bachelor of Digital Agriculture student Zachary Komarniski has been selected to present his machine learning research at the 17th Annual International Conference on Precision Agriculture. Working with his instructor and researcher, Dr. Felipe Karp, Komarniski developed a machine learning framework designed to automatically identify and remove errors from large agricultural data sets generated by farm equipment and sensors. The project aims to dramatically reduce the time needed to clean precision agriculture data before analysis. Komarniski says a process that can take a person up to 10 hours can now be completed by the system in just seconds. For Golden West, I'm Glendalee Allen Vossler.
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13: It is hot out there. The orange warning for heat continues all across the region. Mainly sunny this afternoon with a west wind at 20, the high at 35, another scorcher, the humidex at 46. And we're pretty much there already. Partly cloudy tonight, risk of a thunderstorm early this evening. North wind 20 becoming light and the low 18. Tuesday tomorrow, mainly sunny at first with increasing cloud in the afternoon. Northwest wind at 20, the high 29, a little bit cooler on Tuesday. And Tuesday night, cloudy with a low 17. Wednesday, cloudy with a high 27. Looks like some rain on Thursday with a high 28. Should clear Thursday night, back to the sunshine on Friday with a high of 29. Oh, over the last 24 hours, we got up over 35 degrees yesterday, a modern-day record for Portage. And overnight low was 27, but 3 o'clock in the morning, it was still 29 degrees. Right now, a normal daytime high would be 26, and a normal overnight low would be 13. For July 13th, record high 32 from 2003, so we're blasting past that today. Just under 9 degrees, the record low in 1994. 5:38, our sunrise this morning. 9:39 is the sunset tonight. Just over 32 degrees at the Forks in Winnipeg. That's the hot spot along with Gretna. In Regina, mainly sunny, it's 26. Dauphin sunny in 29. Neepawa checks in at 30. In Brandon, mainly cloudy in 31. Carmen Elm Creek at 31. Gimli is 31. Fisher Branch, 31. Oak Point at 29. And Winnipeg, mainly sunny, 32. Much the same in Portage. Partly cloudy conditions. Southwest wind 15. Humidity at 59%. It is 32 Celsius. That's 89 Fahrenheit. Humidex around 41. It's a hot one across the region once again today. 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
2: Today on the Prairie Ag Wire, the focus is on water. Joining me on the program right now, Saskatchewan Livestock and Feed Extension Specialist, Carissa Wilcox. And Carissa, we've certainly seen quite a bit of rain over the last few weeks in the prairies, definitely helping to improve things in the pasture, especially as it relates to dugouts.
15: There have been a lot of comments this year, actually, that dugouts are looking pretty full. But that being said, some have also pointed out that there wasn't much spring runoff, which could create water quality concerns later in the grazing season. So if we get extended periods of hot weather, evaporation can concentrate things like salts and sulfates in water, and that can ultimately affect livestock health and production. So it's a good reminder for producers to keep an eye on their water sources and consider regular testing of their water sources. Also, with the wet and muddy conditions we've been seeing, foot rot might also be a concern. We recommend that producers watch for signs of lameness and work with their vet if issues arise. Also, maintaining a good mineral program can help support hoof health and reduce the risk of infection.
2: Moving from all that rain, we're seeing a big change in the weather as temperatures start really heating up. And with that, so does the potential for the development of blue-green algae.
15: Yeah, for sure. So blue-green algae is often caused by a combination of factors such as high temperatures, increased sunlight, excess nutrients such as nitrogen and phosphorus, and minimal wind action on the surface of the water bodies. So blue-green algae can produce toxin-releasing blooms that may be unsafe for both livestock and humans. And identifying blue-green algae can be challenging because other aquatic plants can have similar characteristics. Typically, blue-green algae presents itself as light green in color and can look like a paint-like scum on the surface of the water body. If you collect a sample, it might resemble grass clippings suspended in the water. It's important to identify it early so that there's time to manage or treat the water source, as toxic blooms can be lethal to livestock. Common treatment is a registered algicide product containing copper sulfate, and it's important to apply these products at the recommended rate to effectively control that algae. If the treatment is required, livestock should be removed from the water source for 12 to 14 days, as the toxins can be released when the algae die off. And then if blue-green algae is suspected, we recommend submitting a water sample to a lab that can confirm microcystin levels. And water samples can be submitted to any Ministry of Agriculture office within the province.
2: What are maybe some symptoms or signs that we might recognize a problem in the livestock themselves?
15: So initial signs could include neurological issues, so muscle tremors, staggering, difficulty breathing, paralysis, and eventually fatality. If you suspect blue-green algae in your water sources, we recommend to remove livestock immediately and then follow up with testing after, as testing can take around a week and a half to 2 weeks to get results. So after that, we also recommend to follow up with treatment of a registered algicide product containing copper sulfate.
2: How quickly does this actually move in the animal?
15: Typically, like blue-green algae can impact livestock anywhere between a few hours to 24 hours. It's quite quick and rapid, so precaution is key in managing blue-green algae if you suspect it in your water sources.
2: I've been talking with a livestock and feed extension specialist out of Saskatchewan, Carissa Wilcox. Once again, producers are encouraged to be monitoring dugouts on a regular basis right now as the temperatures heat up, and remove any animals immediately if they suspect blue-green algae. Once the animals have been moved, it's important to test the water so you know exactly what you're dealing with. For Golden West, I'm Glendalee Allen Vossler.
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28: It will be another sunny and hot day in Portage. Good afternoon, I'm Marissa McFadden. The extreme heat across southern Manitoba is expected to ease after today, although warm summer weather will continue through the rest of the week. Environment and Climate Change Canada says drier air will move into the region, making it feel more comfortable even as temperatures remain close to 30. Here's meteorologist Terry Lang.
29: It's going to feel cool just because it'll be drier and the temperatures won't be as high. So Tuesday highs around 29 degrees, but with the humidex still feeling around 32. That trend kind of continues, keeping those temperatures in that range, just under 30 or close to 30, into the weekend.
28: Thursday currently has the best chance of showers and thunderstorms, while the rest of the week is expected to remain warm. Lang also reminds residents to drink plenty of water, seek shade, and check on people who may be more vulnerable to the heat. And after the weekend-long heat wave, Portage hit 35.7 degrees on Sunday, edging out a July 12th record that had stood since 1939. In total, 11 Manitoba communities either set or tied daily temperature records. The combination of heat and humidity made conditions even more extreme, with Portage reaching a humidex of about 50 degrees. Portage City Councillor Joe Massey is looking for another term on council this fall. He says he wants to keep working on major projects and the city's future plans. Massey says his experience and time serving the community are driving his decision to run again.
0: I really see more possibilities in the future, and I really want to see Portage moving forward in a positive way.
28: The next general municipal and school board election is set for October 28th. Portage residents are being reminded that grass over 10 centimeters tall can lead to a bylaw notice. The city says it focuses on voluntary compliance first before taking further enforcement action. Bylaw officers handle complaints through public reports and their own patrols. In this week's Her Voice feature presented by CCAN, Sherilyn Knox's journey to becoming mayor of Portage La Prairie wasn't something she planned from the beginning. The Shoal Lake native says her path was shaped by community involvement, service, and a willingness to take on new opportunities. After moving to Portage, Knox became involved with local organizations before eventually running for council and later mayor. She says her motivation has always been about helping build a stronger community.
1: Serving others is your key to happiness, in my opinion, whatever that looks like, whether that's volunteering, whether that's your job, whether that's your family. But serving others gives you as much fulfillment as, you know, getting it back.
28: She says every step of her journey from small town roots to City Hall has helped shape the leader she is today. And a two-time cancer survivor is preparing for another attempt to swim across Lake Winnipeg in support of cancer care. Johnny Fenton, a former Manitoban who now lives south of Calgary, plans to make the crossing on August 15th. Last year, he fell short of his goal, but still raised more than $40,000 for cancer research in Manitoba and Alberta. After swimming 200,000 meters in training over the past year, Fenton believes he's ready to finish the journey.
3: Less gabbing and dilly-dallying. And I should have been just focusing more on the swim.
28: The same crew Fenton had last year will join him again on the water, including a friend from high school with his pontoon boat and Fenton's niece. Stay connected, stream anytime and anywhere. Download our Portage Online app today. A heat warning is still in effect for most of southern Manitoba. Mainly sunny today with a south wind gusting to 50 at times this afternoon. We'll have a high of 35 degrees, reaching around 46 with the humidity, and the UV index will be very high at 9. Partly cloudy tonight along with the risk of a thunderstorm. We'll have a low of 18 degrees. Tomorrow will be another mainly sunny day with a high of 29 degrees, feeling closer to 32 with the humidity, and the UV index will be very high again. We'll see some clouds roll in tomorrow evening with a low of 17. And looking ahead to Wednesday, it will be a cloudy day with a high of 27. Taking a look around the region, in Brandon, it is partly cloudy and 29, mainly sunny and 30 in Winnipeg. And here in Portage, we're sitting under a mostly sunny sky, humidity is 59%, and the temperature is 31, feeling around 10 degrees warmer with the humidity. Stay weather ready, stream us anytime, anywhere, download our Portage Online app. I'm Marissa McFadden.
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28: 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That's the Golden West Radio Money Scope.

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1: Well, good afternoon. Welcome to a brand new Monday. And if you look at things right now, we're only a few short days, well, maybe 10, 15 days away from August. It's not a great way to start your afternoon. It's already half the summer gone. It's July the 13th, and it's time for the general store. If you've got anything you want to buy or sell, rent, trade, swap, or even give away, give me a call at 204-239-2960. That's the Girard Metals Hotline, 239-2960. I'm your host, Christopher Kitchen, here this morning, here this afternoon. And there's our call. Hi there, you're on the general store. Where are you calling from?
2: I'm calling from my kitchen living room.
1: Ah, there we go. But what town is that?
2: Oh, it's actually in Neepawa.
1: Oh, day. How are things out there? You still a little wet?
2: Oh, no, it's fine. It's too hot, though.
1: Yeah.
2: Land up plenty. But life's good overall.
1: Oh, good. Good, good, good, good. What do you have for us today?
2: I'm actually in search of a couple tickets to... in Minot, North Dakota, this coming Saturday. I need two tickets to make this thing work with a hot date. And if you can help me out any way, shape, or form, please give me a call. 204-867-5560.
1: Okay, but what's the concert?
2: Yeah, John Party.
1: John Party, awesome.
2: Come on, you play him on your station.
1: We do. We try to. He does get played on Country 93 for sure. I know that much.
2: Okay.
1: So, that would be a great concert. And I guess probably with our luck, that's as close as he's coming to Canada.
2: Yes. He's an up-and-comer.
1: 100% he is. Yeah. Okay. I've got that down for you. And it's 867-5560.
2: And one more thing. Mm-hmm. And I need a truck to get there. It's Chevy Colorado. If that guy is going to drop his price, I'll buy it.
1: Oh, there you go. I have to give him another phone call and see how desperate he is.
2: Yeah. But I hear he did a little upgrade on it, but no.
1: Not yet for you.
2: Price.
1: There we go.
2: Okay. Thanks so much.
1: Friend. Okay. Bye-bye. Hi there. You're on the general store. Where are you calling from?
3: Stonewall, Manitoba.
1: And what do you have for us?
3: I got approximately 120 two-year-old laying hens for sale. They're about 2 years and 3 months old. Surprisingly, they still lay pretty doggone good, but I need to sell them because I'm moving. I sold the farm and I'm buying another one. And I'm selling for $2 each. I'm hoping to sell the whole works. There's approximately 120 chickens and probably 4 roosters. So people can call me at 204-294-0144.
1: Okay, it's 294-0144.
3: Yeah, that's correct.
1: Okay.
3: I'm kind of hoping to sell them as a group. Like,
1: right.
3: I don't want to sell 4 here, 3 here. That's just a waste of time.
1: Well, at $2 a piece, yeah, that just tends to stretch things out a little bit.
3: Yeah, just, I'm really, they're surprising how well they're laying yet. But just right now, I need to sell them.
1: Sure, absolutely. I got down there, you want to sell lots, so.
3: I want to sell, yeah.
1: Yep, not the problem, sir.
3: Thank you.
1: You're welcome.
3: Thank you very much.
1: Have a wonderful afternoon.
3: You too. Take
1: okay.
3: care.
1: Bye-bye. Okay. So, 122-year-old laying hands, and just my daughter's listening. She might be, just out of curiosity. But no, the answer is no. Stay away from this man. And it's nothing against the laying hens. I think there's somebody out there, but my daughter is not the right person for it. And she's not a farmer. She would just want, her husband would not be happy. 120 hens in there. They have a small property. They don't have the chicken coop. They don't have the barn. All that kind of stuff. Like, there's just, Hi there. You're in the general store. Where are you calling from?
4: The Portage area.
1: And what do you have for us?
4: I have three small kittens to give away.
1: Mm-hmm.
4: They're all orange. They're probably about 3 weeks old. Number is 204-239-7006.
1: Okay, 239-7006, and this is for...
4: That's right.
1: This is for free, am I correct? Is that what you said?
4: Yep.
1: Okay, I'll make sure
4: that
1: gets on there. Thank you, sir. Have a good day.
4: Bye now.
1: Bye-bye. Hi there, you're on the general store. Where are you calling from?
5: Portage.
1: And what do you have for us?
5: I have a three-month-old pup to give away, German Shepherd Cross, Portage the Prairie. And the number is 204-856-6167.
1: Okay. Could you do me a favor and do that phone number once again, please?
5: 204-856-6167.
1: 856-6167.
5: Yep.
1: All right. A free 3-month-old pup and three small kittens. We're looking pretty good.
5: Okay, thanks.
1: Goodbye. Yeah, she's back to back. You could collect a whole menagerie. Menagerie? Is that the right word for it? The free pup, free kittens. They're all same, about the same age. It can make it work. They'd all be best buddies. Currently, the temperature, 33 degrees. I want to say partly cloudy, but there's some wisps of cloud out there, but more sunshine than clouds. The Humidex already up to 43. That's unbelievable. Last night at 3 a.m., it was out as 23 degrees. You couldn't open the window to get any cool wind. It was just straight out 23 degrees. When we came to work this morning, it was at 26. That was at 5:30 in the morning. So now it's 33. We're looking for that high of 35. Hi there, you're on the general store. Where are you calling from?
6: They're Winnipeg.
1: All right, what do you have for us?
6: I have one brand new general grabber, 245/70x17. One new tonneau cover for backup, back of a truck. Two shocks and two fender skirts for a 57 Pontiac. The number, 204-694-8506.
1: Okay, can I get you to do that phone number once again, please? This is my fault.
6: 204-694-8506.
1: All right, so that's 204-694-8506.
6: Right on, yep.
1: Thank you very much. I appreciate that.
6: Okay, bye for now.
1: Bye-bye. Okay, something new there. And we were looking at the weather. 35 is the expected high today. We're still sitting with a Humidex expected at 46, UV index 9 or very high. Hi there, you're on the general store. Where are you calling from?
7: Portage.
1: And what do you have for us?
7: I got a walker.
1: Okay.
7: Like a four-wheel walker, and it's adjustable. So, but I'm asking 150 or best offer. It's like brand new. Mm-hmm. It's a heavy duty one. Yeah, phone number is 204-872-3196. And I also got the toilet seat riser for it. It's a 6-inch one. I guess somebody's looking for one.
1: Okay.
7: Absolutely.
1: Okay. All right. 204-872-3196.
7: Yeah, you got that?
1: All right. Thanks very much.
7: Have a good day. All Keep right. warm.
1: Thank Bye-bye. You. Thanks. Bye. Hi there. You're on the general store. Where are you calling from?
8: Treherne.
1: And what do you have for us?
8: I got a 6,500 watt generator for sale. Runs on propane or gas, and it's Champion. And I got a Husqvarna and a chainsaw. It's a 435. It runs like a clock. It's got a new chain on it. Runs good. Can I put an ad on there too? We're having an antique car parade on Thursday night and tractor parade.
1: Mm-hmm.
8: Anybody that wants to bring one is welcome to bring one. Okay, thank you.
1: Oh, not a problem. You have a phone number?
8: 723-0796. And it starts at 7:30. We'd like anybody that's coming to try and be there around 6 or shortly after, if they don't mind, please, to line up. Okay, thank you.
1: Thank you. And I'll make sure I do some talking about it this week to get some people out there.
8: Okay, thank you very much.
1: You're welcome. Have a great day.
8: That's a Thursday night.
1: Thursday night, yeah, 7:30 you said, right?
8: Yeah, but try and be there if you're coming around 6, if you can, or shortly after.
1: Yeah, to show off.
8: That'd be nice. Yeah, well, just to line up and stuff and be ready to go.
1: Perfect.
8: Okay, we start on time. Okay, thank you.
1: Thank you, sir. Have a good day.
8: Okay, bye. You too.
1: There you go. Treherne having an antique car tractor truck show parade. Going to be, if you just want to go watch, 7:30, but if you want to bring in a vehicle, you can go there for 6 o'clock. Treherne's not huge. You'll find where they are setting up. We didn't get that information from him, but you know what? I'm pretty positive if you go into Treherne, you'll figure it out. But yeah, be a cool thing for a Thursday night, and it's looking like the weather is going to get a lot better. Hi there. You're on the general store. Where are you calling from?
9: Winnipeg.
1: Man, what do you have for us?
9: The guy that just called you about the chainsaw, 723.
1: Oh, yes. 204-723-0796.
9: 0796?
1: Yeah.
9: And the chicken guy was?
1: And the chicken guy, where is his 120 there? He was 204.
9: Yeah.
1: 294.
9: 294-0144.
1: Yeah.
9: Perfect. And I'm looking for a 40-foot sea container, 40-footer or 20-footer sea container. 204-232-2919.
1: 232-2919.
9: Perfect.
1: All right. Thank you very much, sir. Have a good day.
9: Bye-bye. Same here.
1: Bye-bye. Okay, folks, we're going to take a minute. Some commercials because they pay the bills.
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15: 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And now back to today's show.
1: 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And we kind of mess around depending on what's going on, but I don't want to cut too many people off. Trying to get as many phone calls as we can through the show. We also record it. So if a lot of things go fast or go by you, they've gone by me. But if you listen to the show on our podcast, and all you got to do, very simply, right beside the date, click the listen here. It'll take you right to the podcast. You can listen online to the entire show, including me babbling on about whatever it is to fill in the time, because the show is all about you. I don't get a phone call. I don't get to talk with you. Don't have a show. So then you listen to me go on about the weather. How about that? Mainly sunny today. Mainly. It's going to be sunny today. Completely sunny today. Wind expected to get up to 30 kilometers an hour this afternoon from the west. It could gust up to 50 kilometers an hour, but that's not going to be a cool wind, folks. That's going to be a warm wind. We call it a bit of a breeze. It'll help out, but not as much as you think. We are almost at our high of 35. Currently, we're at 33. We're heading for that high of 35. Humidex is going to take us to 46. Humidex right now is at 43. UV index is 9 or very high. In Fahrenheit, it's 91 degrees Fahrenheit. So we haven't broken 100. We probably won't do that today. Partly cloudy tonight. Risk of a thunderstorm early in the evening. Wind out of the north at 20 kilometers an hour. And it'll get a little light as the evening progresses. Low of 18. Doesn't sound like much of a breeze to open the windows to. Tomorrow, increasing cloudiness in the afternoon. It'll stay sunny. There will be a high of 29 expected. Humidex will go to high as 32. The UV index 9 or very high. Good afternoon. You're on the General Store. Where are you calling from?
16: Calling from the Langworth area.
1: Hey, you got tired of me talking, did you?
16: No.
1: What do you want to highlight?
16: Still have that acorn stale left for sale. 2 gram OBO. It's going to be located in the Langworth area now.
1: Okay.
16: Since it's come out today. So you could put my phone number now.
1: Okay. All right. I'll take off Margaret. Got it.
16: Yeah. But she still has... Is that one aluminum ladder left?
1: Mm-hmm.
16: Yeah, one aluminum ladder left, $15. And that's it for her, I guess.
1: Okay, and keep the same for you so far?
16: Keep the same stuff on there for me so far.
1: All right, sounds good. You'll let me know when things change.
16: All right, you have a great day.
1: Hey, yeah, stay cool, man.
16: Stay cool, yeah.
1: Bye-bye.
16: See ya. Yeah, bye.
1: Okay. We'll keep going here for about another minute or so. It's amazing how fast the show goes. I'm just like, it's already 1:30. Wow. I love talking to you guys. I love talking to everybody and connecting. That's, when somebody says, hey, what was the phone number for the chickens, for example, and I be able to give you that, that's cool. I enjoyed that part of the General Store, connecting people with each other so that things can get bought or sold or traded or swapped or even give away. Today, highlighting 3 small kittens for free. Orange tabby type kittens, 3 weeks old here in Portage area. And another thing in Portage area, 3-month pup, German Shepherd Cross. Free giveaway as well. Hi there, you're on the General Store. Where are you calling from?
17: McGregor.
1: And what do you have for us?
17: I have a couple of cattle dogs for sale. They're about 8 months old, being trained, excellent with children and just family dogs. 685-2843.
1: 685-2843.
17: Yes, thank you.
1: Yeah, thank you very much for calling.
17: You're welcome.
1: All right.
17: Bye.
1: Bye-bye now. Okay, well, that's it, folks. My day is done. I will talk to you later. Have a great and wonderful day, and as I said to my buddy in Langruth, stay cool.
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0: That's Emerson Drive with Countryfied Soul right here on CFRY 920 AM. Well, good afternoon, everyone. Chris Kitchen here with you in this 1 o'clock hour. And whoo, it's a hot one out there today. And we've been talking about it all day, each and every one of us, including everybody around the water cooler at work and the shop bench in farmers' shops. And you name it, everybody's mentioning it because you just step outside and you go, whoa, that heat hitting you. 35 is what it's expected to go today. In of itself, a hot day. But the Humidex is going to bring it up another 11 degrees to 46. And once we get that point, we are going to be complaining. And it's funny because, you know, we hear about these kind of temperatures down in Arizona and Reno and, you know, the deserts and everything like that. But the one thing everybody comes back to saying, it's different. It's a dry heat down there. You can handle it better than you can this humidity that we get up here. And I wonder, does the flooding affect everything because there's so much water out there?
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7: A heat warning is still in effect for most of southern Manitoba. Mainly sunny today with a south wind gusting to 50 at times this afternoon. We'll have a high of 35 degrees, reaching around 46 with the humidity, and the UV index will be very high at 9. Partly cloudy tonight along with the risk of a thunderstorm. We'll have a low of 18 degrees. Tomorrow will be another mainly sunny day with a high of 29 degrees, feeling closer to 32 with the humidity, and the UV index will be very high again. We'll see some clouds roll in tomorrow evening with a low of 17. Stay weather ready, stream us anytime, anywhere, download our Portage online app. I'm Marissa McFadden.

0: The Reclaws with One Beer Away, right here on CFRY, Real Country Radio. I'm Chris Kitchen here with you. It is the Monday afternoon, and hope things are going well for you. And thanks to everybody who joined us in the CFRY General Store this afternoon. 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
2: Another scorcher in Portage today. With the humidity, it will feel around 46 degrees. Good afternoon, I'm Marissa McFadden. An orange heat warning remains in effect across much of southern Manitoba, but Environment and Climate Change Canada says the recent stretch of extreme heat is not out of the ordinary for mid-July. The combination of growing crops, standing water, and summer sunshine can create very humid conditions across the prairies. Here's meteorologist Terry Lang.
3: I think just with the new system with the colors and stuff like that, people are still trying to get used to what that means. It's a way of drawing attention to the dangers and the impacts and the hazards.
2: Lang says the color-coded warning system is designed to help people understand the health risks of extreme heat. And with that prolonged heat wave, Portage reached 35.7 degrees, breaking a July 12th record that had stood for more than 80 years. Across the province, 11 communities either set or tied daily temperature records during the heat wave. The hot, humid conditions pushed Humidex values to around 50 degrees in Portage, making it feel even hotter for residents spending time outdoors. Meanwhile, Joe Massey has filed his registration papers to seek a second term as a Portage Prairie City Councilor. He says financial management and upcoming infrastructure projects will be key issues moving forward. He says his goal is to continue building on the work done during his first term.
4: I see so much excitement into the future, and I want to be part of that excitement in the future. And I think that's why I want to run again, because I really see more possibilities.
2: Massey adds that he wants to help guide projects like the water treatment plant expansion if reelected. This year's Portage Garden Tour showcased 8 brand new gardens while adding local music and art to the experience. One of those gardens belonged to Ed Miller, who designed his backyard with multiple gathering spaces, giving visitors room to socialize or enjoy a quiet escape. He says the peaceful atmosphere comes from a lifelong love of nature.
5: Well, I used to grow up a lot of times in Whiteshell, where there was plenty of water and brooks and motions and sounds of that, the birds, the all kinds of things of that nature. And that's where it came to me, is I enjoyed the sound of the water moving.
2: Today, the flowing pond remains the centerpiece as Ed continues making small improvements to the relaxing landscape. In this week's Her Voice feature presented by CCAN, from working in aquatics to leading Central Plains Cancer Services and serving as mayor of Portage, Sherilyn Knox says her career has been built one connection at a time. She says she never set out with a specific plan to become mayor, but each experience helped prepare her for the next step. She says leadership is about listening, working with others, and being willing to have difficult conversations.
6: I consider myself emotionally intelligent. When I go into situations or meetings or partnerships, I'm focused on not only myself, but everybody else in the room. And, you know, making sure that we can work together to move things forward.
2: Knox adds that leadership isn't about having all the answers, but about showing up and working with others to create positive change. And a 2-time cancer survivor is turning every kilometer into a fundraiser as he prepares to swim across Lake Winnipeg. Johnny Fenton's Big Swim 2.0 is scheduled for August 15th. Last year's attempt raised more than $40,000 for cancer research, even though he didn't reach the other side. This year, supporters are pledging money for each kilometer he completes.
7: Right now I'm at $317.25 per kilometer. When I make it across, not if, that'll be $8,248.50.
2: 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An orange level heat warning is still in effect for most of southern Manitoba. Mainly sunny today in Portage with a south wind gusting up to 50 at times. We'll have a high of 35 degrees, feeling closer to 46 with the humidity, and the UV index will be very high at 9. Partly cloudy tonight, along with a risk of a thunderstorm. We'll have a low of 18. Tomorrow will be another mainly sunny day. We'll see a high of 29 degrees, feeling slightly warmer with the humidity, and the UV index will be very high again. A few clouds roll in tomorrow evening with a low of 17. And looking ahead to Wednesday, it will be a cloudy day with a high of 27. Taking a look around the region, in Brandon it is mostly cloudy and 32, mainly sunny and 32 in Winnipeg. And here in Portage, we're sitting under a mostly sunny sky, humidity is 59%, and the temperature is 33, feeling about 10 degrees warmer with the Humidex. Stay weather ready. 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

I Love from Morgan Wallen, and it's right here on CFRY, 920 AM. Well, good afternoon, everybody. It's 2 o'clock hour here on this Monday afternoon, 35, yes, that's where we're heading to today. Mainly sunny throughout the day. Why would I say mainly? It's just an extra word I didn't need. Sunny skies, 35, humidex 46. Let's just make it short, sweet, and to the point, right? Dew point still over 20 right now. The sunset is going to be at 9:39 tonight. The sunrise was at 5:38. Tendency on the pressure is falling. There's a bit of a wind still coming out of the north-northwest. That is going to shift. We could see some kilometers added to that as things start to get a little gusty. And it won't be a cool breeze either.

0: There's Tim McGraw and Grow Men Don't Cry here on CFRY, Real Country Radio. I'm Chris Kitchen here with you, and I don't know what he's talking about. I cry all the time. I cry like a baby. You know, I think it's getting old, because now I'm crying like with TV shows, and if something's patriotic, I kind of, my eyes well up. And it's really silly, for lack of a better word, but no, grown men do cry.
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6: An orange level heat warning is still in effect for most of southern Manitoba. Mainly sunny today in Portage with a south wind gusting up to 50 at times. We'll have a high of 35 degrees, feeling closer to 46 with the humidity, and the UV index will be very high at 9. Partly cloudy tonight, along with a risk of a thunderstorm. We'll have a low of 18. Tomorrow will be another mainly sunny day. We'll see a high of 29 degrees, feeling slightly warmer with the humidity, and the UV index will be very high again. A few clouds roll in tomorrow evening with a low of 17. And looking ahead to Wednesday, it will be a cloudy day with a high of 27. Stay weather ready, stream us anytime, anywhere, download our Portage online app. I'm Marissa McFadden.

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0: It's the Wilkinsons, all the way back to 1999. I'm Chris Kitchen here with you. This is a Monday afternoon on CFRY, and we're celebrating 70 years. So looking back at a year like 1999 and all the significant things that happened that year is a big part of what we're celebrating. 1999, I mean, the one big thing everybody remembers is, of course, the changeover to a new century. Were our computers going to hold it together or not? I mean, that was the question everybody was asking. Some great songs came out at that time and some great movies as well. But yeah, 70 years of us being here, a part of the community. And we thank each and every one of you for keeping us going.
1: We know you're busy. 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We get it. 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
5: An orange level heat warning is still in effect for most of southern Manitoba. Mainly sunny today in Portage with a south wind gusting up to 50 at times. We'll have a high of 35 degrees, feeling closer to 46 with the humidity, and the UV index will be very high at 9. Partly cloudy tonight, along with a risk of a thunderstorm. We'll have a low of 18. Tomorrow will be another mainly sunny day. We'll see a high of 29 degrees, feeling slightly warmer with the humidity, and the UV index will be very high again. A few clouds roll in tomorrow evening with a low of 17. And looking ahead to Wednesday, it will be a cloudy day with a high of 27. Stay weather ready. 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

0: Don't Cry, Little Angel, from Prairie Oyster, right here on CFRY Real Country Radio. Expecting that high of 35 today with some warm temperatures pushing us into a humidex of 46. The UV index is going to be 9 or very high today. Not much cloud cover. Going to be a lot of sunshine. I'm Chris Kitchen here with you, and the Farm Market Report is up next.
1: Taking a look at the markets, canola, July, $772, up $3.60. November, $788.20, up $10.60. Spring wheat, Minneapolis, July, $6.03. Hard red winter wheat, July, $243.43. Wheat, July, $632. Corn, July, $441, up $3. Oats, July, $301.25, up $6. Soybeans, July, $1,205.50, up $9. Soybean meal, July, $325.70, up $2.60. Soybean oil, July, $73.89, up $3.03. Feeder cattle, August, $355.05. Live cattle, August, $235.02. Lean hogs, July, $94.77. The Canadian dollar is 70 cents, and crude oil, West Texas Intermediate, 71.41. For Golden West, I'm Glendale Allen Vossler.
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2: It will be another sunny and hot day in Portage. Good afternoon, I'm Marissa McFadden. The extreme heat across southern Manitoba is expected to ease after today, although warm summer weather will continue through the rest of the week. Environment and Climate Change Canada says drier air will move into the region, making it feel more comfortable even as temperatures remain close to 30. Here's meteorologist Terry Lang.
3: It's going to feel cool just because it'll be drier and the temperatures won't be as high. So Tuesday highs around 29 degrees, but with the humidex still feeling around 32. That trend kind of continues, keeping those temperatures in that range, just under 30 or close to 30, into the weekend.
2: Thursday currently has the best chance of showers and thunderstorms, while the rest of the week is expected to remain warm. Lang also reminds residents to drink plenty of water, seek shade, and check on people who may be more vulnerable to the heat. And after the weekend-long heat wave, Portage hit 35.7 degrees on Sunday, edging out a July 12th record that had stood since 1939. In total, 11 Manitoba communities either set or tied daily temperature records. The combination of heat and humidity made conditions even more extreme, with Portage reaching a humidex of about 50 degrees. Portage City Councillor Joe Massey is looking for another term on council this fall. He says he wants to keep working on major projects and the city's future plans. Massey says his experience and time serving the community are driving his decision to run again.
4: I really see more possibilities in the future, and I really want to see Portage moving forward in a positive way.
2: The next general municipal and school board election is set for October 28th. Portage residents are being reminded that grass over 10 centimeters tall can lead to a bylaw notice. The city says it focuses on voluntary compliance first before taking further enforcement action. Bylaw officers handle complaints through public reports and their own patrols. In this week's Her Voice feature presented by CCAN, Sherilyn Knox's journey to becoming mayor of Portage La Prairie wasn't something she planned from the beginning. The Shoal Lake native says her path was shaped by community involvement, service, and a willingness to take on new opportunities. After moving to Portage, Knox became involved with local organizations before eventually running for council and later mayor. She says her motivation has always been about helping build a stronger community.
5: Serving others is your key to happiness, in my opinion, whatever that looks like, whether that's volunteering, whether that's your job, whether that's your family. But serving others gives you as much fulfillment as, you know, getting it back.
2: She says every step of her journey from small town roots to City Hall has helped shape the leader she is today. And a two-time cancer survivor is preparing for another attempt to swim across Lake Winnipeg in support of cancer care. Johnny Fenton, a former Manitoban who now lives south of Calgary, plans to make the crossing on August 15th. Last year, he fell short of his goal, but still raised more than $40,000 for cancer research in Manitoba and Alberta. After swimming 200,000 meters in training over the past year, Fenton believes he's ready to finish the journey.
6: Less gabbing and dilly-dallying. And I should have been just focusing more on the swim.
2: The same crew Fenton had last year will join him again on the water, including a friend from high school with his pontoon boat and Fenton's niece. Stay connected, stream anytime and anywhere. Download our Portage Online app today. An orange-level heat warning is still in effect for most of southern Manitoba. Mainly sunny today in Portage with a south wind gusting up to 50 at times. We'll have a high of 35 degrees, feeling closer to 46 with the humidity, and the UV index will be very high at 9. Partly cloudy tonight, along with a risk of a thunderstorm. We'll have a low of 18. Tomorrow will be another mainly sunny day. We'll see a high of 29 degrees, feeling slightly warmer with the humidity, and the UV index will be very high again. A few clouds roll in tomorrow evening with a low of 17. And looking ahead to Wednesday, it will be a cloudy day with a high of 27. Taking a look around the region, in Brandon it is mostly cloudy and 32, mainly sunny and 32 in Winnipeg. And here in Portage, we're sitting under a mostly sunny sky, humidity is 59%, and the temperature is 33, feeling about 10 degrees warmer with the humidex. Stay weather ready, stream us anytime, anywhere, download our Portage Online app. I'm Marissa McFadden.
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0: Weren't for the Wind, Ella Langley, CFRY 920. Good afternoon, Brittany Boschman here with you. Hope you are having a great afternoon. And it is 34 degrees outside right now. Today, our high 35, mainly sunny, wind south 30 kilometers, gusting to 50, becoming west this afternoon. With the Humidex, though, feels like 46 degrees. UV index is 9 or very high. Throw that sunscreen on and drink plenty of water. Now, tonight, partly cloudy, risk of thunderstorm early this evening. Wind north 20, becoming light this evening, and a low of 18 degrees. Now, tomorrow, 29 is our high, which is a little bit of a break. However, still, with the Humidex, it's going to feel like 32, and that UV index is going to be 9 or very high.
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0: 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So that's where all the proceeds are going to.
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5: An orange level heat warning is still in effect for most of southern Manitoba. Mainly sunny today in Portage with a south wind gusting up to 50 at times. We'll have a high of 35 degrees, feeling closer to 46 with the humidity, and the UV index will be very high at 9. Partly cloudy tonight, along with a risk of a thunderstorm. We'll have a low of 18. Tomorrow will be another mainly sunny day. We'll see a high of 29 degrees, feeling slightly warmer with the humidity, and the UV index will be very high again. A few clouds roll in tomorrow evening with a low of 17. And looking ahead to Wednesday, it will be a cloudy day with a high of 27. Stay weather ready. 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

0: Come as you are to Neil Towns, CFRY 920. Well, looking ahead to this Wednesday, July 15th, it's Tim Hortons Camp Day, one of those days where your morning coffee can do a whole lot more than just wake you up. On Wednesday, 100% of the proceeds from every hot or iced coffee sold at Tim Hortons will go towards Tim Hortons Foundation Camps, helping youth from underserved communities build confidence, learn new skills, and create memories that last a lifetime. So if you're planning to make a coffee run on Wednesday, it's the perfect excuse to stop by. So grab your favorite coffee, pick up one for a coworker, treat yourself to an extra iced coffee in the afternoon, maybe. Now, every cup helps a young person get the chance to attend camp. Now, it's a real simple way to make a real difference in a child's life. So remember, this Wednesday, July 15th, stop by your local Tim Hortons right here in Portage. There's the downtown Tim Hortons, or there's the one near the highway there. Enjoy your favorite coffee and know that every sip is helping change lives. That's what Camp Day is all about. And we're going to be live on location on Wednesday at the downtown Tim Hortons. So make sure you go by, say hi. Ryan Simpson will be live on location. And then Matt Schroeder, our summer events reporter, is also going to be live on location for Celebrate Summer, where you can enter in your name for that $7,000 living room package from Dufresne Furniture Portage for Celebrate Summer. And we're going to give that away at the end of summer.
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to 50 at times. We'll have a high of 35 degrees, feeling closer to 46 with the humidity, and the UV index will be very high at 9. Partly cloudy tonight, along with a risk of a thunderstorm. We'll have a low of 18. Tomorrow will be another mainly sunny day. We'll see a high of 29 degrees, feeling slightly warmer with the humidity, and the UV index will be very high again. A few clouds roll in tomorrow evening with a low of 17. And looking ahead to Wednesday, it will be a cloudy day with a high of 27. Stay weather ready, stream us anytime, anywhere, download our Portage online app. I'm Marissa McFadden.

0: The River Rankin Family on CFRY 920. And if you've got an old chair sitting in the garage, maybe a worn-out old rug collecting dust, or that broken table you've been meaning to get rid of, well, here's your reminder. 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That's Bulky Waste Pickup Week, July 13th through 17th. 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
1: An orange heat warning is in effect, and overnight we'll continue to see high temperatures not dropping below 16 degrees. I'm Tristan Sokolowski. Joe Massey has filed his registration papers to seek a second term as a Portage La Prairie City Councilor. He says financial management and upcoming infrastructure projects will be key issues moving forward. Massey says his goal is to continue building on the work done during his first term.
2: I see so much excitement into the future, and I want to be part of that excitement in the future. And I think that's why I want to run again, because I really see more possibilities.
1: Massey says he wants to help guide projects like the water treatment plant expansion if re-elected. The extreme heat across southern Manitoba is expected to ease after today, although warm summer weather will continue through the rest of the week. Environment and Climate Change Canada says drier air will move into the region, making it feel more comfortable even as temperatures remain close to 30 degrees. Here's meteorologist Terry Lang.
3: It's going to feel cool just because it'll be drier and the temperatures won't be as high. So Tuesday highs around 29 degrees, but with the humidex still feeling around 32. That trend kind of continues, keeping those temperatures in that range, just under 30 or close to 30. Into the weekend.
1: Thursday currently has the best chance of showers and thunderstorms, while the rest of the week is expected to remain warm. Lang also reminds residents to drink plenty of water, seek shade, and check on people who are more vulnerable to the heat. A guilty plea has been entered in the fatal Highway 26 collision that claimed the life of High Bluff's Kelly Verway. Here's Portage Online's Mike Bloom with the story.
4: Court of King's bench records show the accused pleaded guilty to two counts while five other counts were stayed. A pre-sentence report and a Gladue report have also been ordered before sentencing. The case stems from a three-vehicle collision on January the 15th of 2025, about 3 kilometers east of Portage La Prairie. RCMP say a stolen pickup truck crossed the center line, leading to a chain of events that resulted in the fatal crash. The victim from High Bluff was pronounced dead at the scene, and police later arrested James Lorne Hilton in Headingley after investigators determined he had left the scene. A sentencing date has not yet been set. From the Portage Online Newsroom, I'm Mike Bloom.
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1: An orange heat warning remains in effect for the region. Hot and humid conditions continue with overnight temperatures staying unusually warm and not falling below 16 degrees. Daytime highs will ease slightly into the low 30s and upper 20s beginning tomorrow, but the heat is expected to persist through the rest of the week. For tonight, expect partly cloudy skies with a risk of a thunderstorm early this evening. North winds at 20 kilometers an hour will become light later this evening, and the overnight low will be 18. Tomorrow we'll see mainly sunny skies to start, with increasing cloudiness developing during the afternoon. Winds will become northwest at 20 kilometers an hour. The high will reach 29 with a humidex of 32 and a UV index of 9. And on Wednesday, it looks mostly cloudy with a high of 27. Around the region, Brandon is partly cloudy and 32. Winnipeg is mainly sunny at 33, and here in Portage, it is partly cloudy and 33 degrees, with a humidex making it feel closer to 45. Stay weather ready, stream us anytime, anywhere, download our Portage Online app. I'm Tristan Sokolowski. 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

0: That was I Remember Everything by Zach Bryan on CFRY. Good afternoon, I'm Tristan Sokolowski, and I hope your Monday afternoon is treating you well. I know it's hot, so hopefully you're either inside or drinking plenty of water if you're outdoors. We've got lots coming up over the next couple of days around Portage. Whether you're looking for something to do with the kids or just planning ahead for the week, I'll keep you up to date on local events, the latest weather, and everything happening around our community. 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

0: That was Guitar Town by Steve Earle on CFRY. An orange heat warning remains in effect across the region this afternoon, so take it easy if you're spending any time outdoors. We're headed to around 35 degrees under mainly sunny skies. South winds around 30 kilometers an hour with gusts up to 50 and will come from the west at 20 later this afternoon. Make sure you're drinking water regularly, even before you feel thirsty. And if you're at home, keep the blinds closed during the hottest part of the day. And tonight drops down to 18 degrees with partly cloudy skies and a risk of a thunderstorm early this evening.
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0: An orange heat warning remains in effect for the region. Hot and humid conditions continue with overnight temperatures staying unusually warm and not falling below 16 degrees. Daytime highs will ease slightly into the low 30s and upper 20s beginning tomorrow, but the heat is expected to persist through the rest of the week. For tonight, expect partly cloudy skies with a risk of a thunderstorm early this evening. North winds at 20 kilometers an hour will become light later this evening, and the overnight low will be 18. Tomorrow, we'll see mainly sunny skies to start, with increasing cloudiness developing during the afternoon. Winds will become northwest at 20 kilometers an hour. The high will reach 29 with a humidex of 32 and a UV index of 9. And on Wednesday, it looks mostly cloudy with a high of 27. Get the latest forecast at your fingertips. 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I'm Tristan Sokolowski.

0: That was Never Run Out of Road by the Washboard Union on CFRY. Are you looking for something fun to keep the kids busy tomorrow? Well, the Portage Regional Library is hosting a fish scavenger hunt all day. Drop in at any time during library hours and see if you can find all the hidden fish throughout the library. It's open to all ages, doesn't require any registration, and it makes a great indoor activity while the summer heat sticks around. It's one more reason to check out everything happening at your local library this week.
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0: An orange heat warning remains in effect for the region. Hot and humid conditions continue with overnight temperatures staying unusually warm and not falling below 16 degrees. Daytime highs will ease slightly into the low 30s and upper 20s beginning tomorrow, but the heat is expected to persist through the rest of the week. For tonight, expect partly cloudy skies with a risk of a thunderstorm early this evening. North winds at 20 kilometers an hour will become light later this evening, and the overnight low will be 18. Tomorrow we'll see mainly sunny skies to start, with increasing cloudiness developing during the afternoon. Winds will become northwest at 20 kilometers an hour. The high will reach 29 with a humidex of 32 and a UV index of 9. And on Wednesday, it looks mostly cloudy with a high of 27. Get the latest forecast at your fingertips. 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I'm Tristan Sokolowski.

0: That was Nothing I Don't Love About You by Jess Mosaluk on CFRY. I hope you're having a great Monday afternoon, whether you're heading home from work, out running errands, or trying to stay cool summer with air conditioning. Thanks for making CFRY part of your day. I've got plenty of great music lined up, local information throughout the afternoon, and more chances to keep you connected with everything happening around Portage. So stay here with me for more music coming up in just a few minutes.
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1: We're seeing an orange heat warning in effect, and tonight temperatures will remain high and not dropping below 16 degrees. I'm Tristan Sokolowski. Portage City Councilor Joe Massey has announced he will run for a second term in 2026 municipal election. Massey says he wants to continue working on infrastructure, finances, and community development. The municipal and school board election will take place on October 28, 2026. An orange heat warning remains in effect across much of southern Manitoba, but Environment and Climate Change Canada says the recent stretch of extreme heat is not out of the ordinary for mid-July. The combination of growing crops, standing water, and summer sunshine can create very humid conditions across the prairies. Here's meteorologist Terry Lang.
2: I think just with the new system with the colors and stuff like that, people are still trying to get used to what that means. It's a way of drawing attention to the dangers and the impacts and the hazards.
1: Lang says the color code warning system is designed to help people understand the health risks of extreme heat, particularly for those who are more susceptible to heat-related illnesses. The man charged in the collision that killed Kelly Verwey has entered guilty plea to two charges. Here's Portage Online's Mike Bloom with more details.
3: The Court of King's Bench online registry shows five other counts have been stayed, while a pre-sentence report and a glad you report have been ordered ahead of sentencing. The fatal collision occurred east of Portage La Prairie in January of last year. According to RCMP, a westbound pickup truck crossed the center line, causing another driver to take evasive action before a third vehicle was struck. The victim died at the scene while another driver suffered non-life-threatening injuries. Court records now confirm the case has moved to the sentencing phase, although no date has yet been scheduled. From the Portage Online Newsroom, I'm Mike Bloom.
1: 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An orange heat warning remains in effect for the region. Hot and humid conditions continue with overnight temperatures staying unusually warm and not falling below 16 degrees. Daytime highs will ease slightly into the low 30s and upper 20s beginning tomorrow, but the heat is expected to persist through the rest of the week. For tonight, expect partly cloudy skies with a risk of a thunderstorm early this evening. North winds at 20 kilometers an hour will become light later this evening, and the overnight low will be 18. Tomorrow we'll see mainly sunny skies to start with increasing cloudiness developing during the afternoon. Winds will become northwest at 20 kilometers an hour. The high will reach 29 with a humidex of 32 and a UV index of 9. And on Wednesday, it looks mostly cloudy with a high of 27. Get the latest forecast at your fingertips. 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I'm Tristan Sokolowski.

0: That was Meemaw's house on CFRY. Just another reminder that today's heat isn't something to take lightly. With temperatures reaching 35 degrees and an orange warning in effect, it's important to check in on family members, neighbors, and pets throughout the afternoon. If you have to be outside, try to take frequent breaks in the shade and avoid activity during the hottest part of the day. There's also the chance of a thunderstorm early this evening before things settle down overnight with a low of 18. But for now, let's keep it right here for more great music coming up in just a few minutes.
1: No one should ever have to decide between paying the rent and feeding their family. 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

0: That was She's Crazy for Leaving on CFRY. If you've been looking for something unique to take part in tomorrow afternoon, registration is still open for the Medicine Bags Workshop with Jacinda Hool at the Portage Regional Library. It runs tomorrow from 2 to 4 and welcomes participants of all ages. You'll learn about the cultural significance of medicine bags while creating one of your own. Space is limited, so if you'd like to participate, be sure to register with the library before tomorrow afternoon.
1: It's back. 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
2: 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Like Portage Collegiate Institute? The high school?
1: Absolutely. Free Friday at the PCI parking lot, this Thursday from 10 till 4.
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0: An orange heat warning remains in effect for the region. Hot and humid conditions continue with overnight temperatures staying unusually warm and not falling below 16 degrees. Daytime highs will ease slightly into the low 30s and upper 20s beginning tomorrow, but the heat is expected to persist through the rest of the week. For tonight, expect partly cloudy skies with a risk of a thunderstorm early this evening. North winds at 20 kilometers an hour will become light later this evening, and the overnight low will be 18. Tomorrow we'll see mainly sunny skies to start, with increasing cloudiness developing during the afternoon. Winds will become northwest at 20 kilometers an hour. The high will reach 29 with a humidex of 32 and a UV index of 9. And on Wednesday, it looks mostly cloudy with a high of 27. Get the latest forecast at your fingertips. 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I'm Tristan Sokolowski.

0: That Which Should Have Seen Her Come In by Rick Tippett on CFRY. Mark your calendars for Thursday because Free Friday is back. McCain's Portage will once again be handing out free frozen McCain products while collecting donations in support of Ronald McDonald House. This year's event will be held at a brand new location in the PCI parking lot from 10 a.m. until 4 p.m. It's a great chance to grab some tasty fries for the freezer while helping support families who rely on Ronald McDonald House during difficult times. Again, that's Thursday at 10 a.m. until 4 p.m. at the PCI parking lot.
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0: An orange heat warning remains in effect for the region. Hot and humid conditions continue with overnight temperatures staying unusually warm and not falling below 16 degrees. Daytime highs will ease slightly into the low 30s and upper 20s beginning tomorrow, but the heat is expected to persist through the rest of the week. For tonight, expect partly cloudy skies with a risk of a thunderstorm early this evening. North winds at 20 kilometers an hour will become light later this evening, and the overnight low will be 18. Tomorrow we'll see mainly sunny skies to start with increasing cloudiness developing during the afternoon. Winds will become northwest at 20 kilometers an hour. The high will reach 29 with a humidex of 32 and a UV index of 9. And on Wednesday, it looks mostly cloudy with a high of 27. Get the latest forecast at your fingertips. 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I'm Tristan Sokolowski.

0: That was Those Were the Nights by Hunter Brothers on CFRY. Well, that's going to do it for me this afternoon. Thanks for spending part of your Monday here with me on CFRY. Before you head out this evening, remember, we're still under an orange heat warning. So if you're out enjoying the rest of the day, keep drinking plenty of water, take breaks in the shade or air conditioning, and check in on family members, neighbors, and pets during the heat. But I hope you have a safe trip home. Enjoy the rest of your evening, and I'll catch you next time right here on CFRY.
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1: An orange heat warning is in effect, and overnight we'll continue to see high temperatures not dropping below 16 degrees. I'm Tristan Sokolowski. Joe Massey has filed his registration papers to seek a second term as a Portage La Prairie City Councillor. He says financial management and upcoming infrastructure projects will be key issues moving forward. Massey says his goal is to continue building on the work done during his first term.
2: I see so much excitement into the future, and I want to be part of that excitement in the future. And I think that's why I want to run again, because I really see more possibilities.
1: Massey says he wants to help guide projects like the water treatment plant expansion if re-elected. The extreme heat across southern Manitoba is expected to ease after today, although warm summer weather will continue through the rest of the week. Environment and Climate Change Canada says drier air will move into the region, making it feel more comfortable even as temperatures remain close to 30 degrees. Here's meteorologist Terry Lang.
3: It's going to feel cool just because it'll be drier and the temperatures won't be as high. So Tuesday highs around 29 degrees, but with the humidex still feeling around 32. That trend kind of continues, keeping those temperatures in that range, just under 30 or close to 30. Into the weekend.
1: Thursday currently has the best chance of showers and thunderstorms, while the rest of the week is expected to remain warm. Lang also reminds residents to drink plenty of water, seek shade, and check on people who are more vulnerable to the heat. A guilty plea has been entered in the fatal Highway 26 collision that claimed the life of High Bluff's Kelly Verway. Here's Portage Online's Mike Bloom with the story.
4: Court of King's bench records show the accused pleaded guilty to two counts while five other counts were stayed. A pre-sentence report and a glad jury report have also been ordered before sentencing. The case stems from a three-vehicle collision on January the 15th of 2025, about 3 kilometers east of Portage La Prairie. RCMP say a stolen pickup truck crossed the center line, leading to a chain of events that resulted in the fatal crash. The victim from High Bluff was pronounced dead at the scene, and police later arrested James Lorne Hilton in Headingley after investigators determined he had left the scene. A sentencing date has not yet been set. From the Portage Online Newsroom, I'm Mike Bloom.
1: 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Hot and humid conditions continue with overnight temperatures staying unusually warm and not falling below 16 degrees. Daytime highs will ease slightly into the low 30s and upper 20s beginning tomorrow, but the heat is expected to persist through the rest of the week. For tonight, expect partly cloudy skies with a risk of a thunderstorm early this evening. North winds at 20 kilometers an hour will become light later this evening, and the overnight low will be 18. Tomorrow we'll see mainly sunny skies to start, with increasing cloudiness developing during the afternoon. Winds will become northwest at 20 kilometers an hour. The high will reach 29 with a humidex of 32 and a UV index of 9. And on Wednesday, it looks mostly cloudy with a high of 27. Get the latest forecast at your fingertips. 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I'm Tristan Sokolowski.
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5: An orange heat warning remains in effect for the region. Hot and humid conditions continue with overnight temperatures staying unusually warm and not falling below 16 degrees. Daytime highs will ease slightly into the low 30s and upper 20s beginning tomorrow, but the heat is expected to persist through the rest of the week. For tonight, expect partly cloudy skies with a risk of a thunderstorm early this evening. North winds at 20 kilometers an hour will become light later this evening, and the overnight low will be 18. Tomorrow we'll see mainly sunny skies to start with increasing cloudiness developing during the afternoon. Winds will become northwest at 20 kilometers an hour. The high will reach 29 with a humidex of 32 and a UV index of 9. And on Wednesday, it looks mostly cloudy with a high of 27. Get the latest forecast at your fingertips. 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
4: An orange heat warning remains in effect for the region. Hot and humid conditions continue with overnight temperatures staying unusually warm and not falling below 16 degrees. Daytime highs will ease slightly into the low 30s and upper 20s beginning tomorrow, but the heat is expected to persist through the rest of the week. For tonight, expect partly cloudy skies with a risk of a thunderstorm early this evening. North winds at 20 kilometers an hour will become light later this evening, and the overnight low will be 18. Tomorrow we'll see mainly sunny skies to start, with increasing cloudiness developing during the afternoon. Winds will become northwest at 20 kilometers an hour. The high will reach 29 with a humidex of 32 and a UV index of 9. And on Wednesday, it looks mostly cloudy with a high of 27. Get the latest forecast at your fingertips. 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I'm Tristan Sokolowski.

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1: We're seeing an orange heat warning in effect, and tonight temperatures will remain high and not dropping below 16 degrees. I'm Tristan Sokolowski. Portage City Councilor Joe Massey has announced he will run for a second term in 2026 municipal election. Massey says he wants to continue working on infrastructure, finances, and community development. The municipal and school board election will take place on October 28, 2026. An orange heat warning remains in effect across much of southern Manitoba, but Environment and Climate Change Canada says the recent stretch of extreme heat is not out of the ordinary for mid-July. The combination of growing crops, standing water, and summer sunshine can create very humid conditions across the prairies. Here's meteorologist Terry Lang.
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